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104.1 The Blaze, Ice 9 Kills on the way. I've got a lot of shows coming up here. A couple of them you're kind of running out of time to register for. Two of them you've only got the next basically 2 weeks to get signed up for. Hailstorm up at the Astro and Mammoth the next day also up at the Astro. Both these shows next month, the 17th and 18th, the 6th. Is the last day you can get signed up to win tickets online, KIBZ.com. 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

bumper cars, corn dogs, the Ferris wheel, and Shine Down. 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

0: Oyster Cove this summer. 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

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Looking forward to seeing them next month up at Stir Cove on the 21st. 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

Nate Nation with your 9 o'clock news. It's a whole hour of brand new music, starting off with Des Rocks from their new album From To Hell and Back. It is When the Love Is Gone. I got a lot of new rock here. Ryan Purge, MGK. We'll hear from Nonpoint, Sully. See if I can't squeeze Fozzy into. It's a whole hour of brand new music here on the 9 o'clock news with the Black Moods. This is Time Bomb.

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It's Blindfold on 104.1 The Blaze. Nate Nation, pretty much done for the night. Going to try and get Fozzie in. Got to get you the new one from Poppy from her Empty Hands release. We'll get you that. But that's it. You guys have a great night. I will see you tomorrow. It's next.

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Black Label Society. 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

0: The Todd and Tyler Radio Empire presents TNT Countdown. A run-up to the live kickoff with highlights from previous shows. We'll be live in about 60 minutes, so let's start counting it down.
1: Okay, here's a quiz, guys. Want to take a quiz?
2: Yeah.
1: About human limits. See how good you guys are here. Right. How long can you go without drinking water?
3: What do they say, 4 to 5 days?
4: Yeah, it's not as long as you can go without food.
2: Yeah, 48 hours.
1: All right, Tom says 48 hours.
2: And you're dehydrated.
4: I would say 3-4 days.
1: Nick?
3: Say 4 days.
1: 3 to 5 days.
2: All right. You guys are good.
1: No food.
4: It's like 2 weeks, isn't it?
3: Yeah, 12 days. Yeah,
2: 2 or 3 weeks. I'm going to go 20 days.
1: And what did you say, Puss?
4: How about 2 weeks?
1: Nick?
3: 12.
1: Nope. 40 to 70 days.
3: What?
1: Yeah.
4: As long as you have water.
2: Yeah.
1: Well, it's true. That's a good point. You're right.
4: Yeah.
3: Does that depend on how fat you are to begin with?
1: Didn't say here, but maybe a little bit. But if you're just a regular build, you know, you probably could last that long. Without oxygen.
2: About 30 seconds.
3: I'd say four minutes.
2: A couple of minutes, because of the guys who do the deep diving.
4: The free diving.
2: Diving. No, don't they go for like 10 minutes?
1: Well, something like that's coming up a little later on, but this is just without oxygen. What'd you say, Puss?
4: I'm going to say, about 6 or 8 minutes.
1: 3 to 5 minutes. Now, speaking of that, I just reminded me what happened yesterday. We get home, and I walk out by the pool, and I literally see a chipmunk about a foot into the down, like from the surface, still moving its legs. So it must have just fell in when I walked out there, but it was about a foot down. And then I saw the legs kind of give out. I'm thinking, oh.
4: You fish him out and save him?
1: I fished him out and with the net, and I dropped him on the grass. And he was laying on his back, or he or she was laying on her back. I don't know. Which,
4: you
1: know.
4: If he was on his back, you should be able to tell.
1: Well, I didn't get that close to the chipmunk.
4: Squirrel balls. I
2: think it's hard to identify.
1: The chipmunk was small. It was like, you know.
4: Was it wearing a skirt or not? If it was wearing a skirt, then it was a girl.
1: Well, I made it a skirt later on.
4: Of course you did.
1: No, I looked at it and I'm thinking, oh, it's dead. And then it literally was like one of those movies where people get pulled out of the water, they look dead, and they kind of go.
2: Oh, like the deer wakes up in the back of your car.
1: Right. Well, I don't know. It woke up. It didn't wake up. I still, but it, all of a sudden it went, like that, started breathing. But it was still laying there breathing.
4: Oh,
1: so, yeah, it was sad as hell.
3: You saved
1: it. I got him in time, though, you know.
2: Oh, could you have performed CPR on him?
1: Well, it was, what kind of disease do chipmunks carry?
2: All of them.
1: Yes. Yeah. So I thought about it, Todd. I'm not going to go mouth to mouth to a chipmunk last night. But I'm not even going to touch it, you know. So I just watched it for a while, and I went inside. I'll go out today and see if it made it.
4: Oh, come on. Rabies, hantavirus, salmonella, leptospirosis, Lyme disease, plague, Rocky Mountain spotted fever, Colorado tick fever.
1: And this is a small one. This must have been a baby chipmunk because it was only, you know, 6 inches long, maybe. You know.
3: You going to start a band?
1: Yeah. Wow, you should quit. Why'd you quit comedy, man?
3: You've got one. That. Here's the origin story. It saved its life. That just needs two friends.
2: Oh, yeah. They don't want to come in direct contact with their feces or urine. And, you know, if you were doing CPR on it, it could have bit you.
1: Yeah, I'm not getting anywhere. I wouldn't get anywhere near
2: and
1: that.
2: And then that's a visit.
1: But it was a cute little thing, you know. Did Tyler save Alvin?
2: Yeah.
1: Corey checked it. I think I might have, though. But a minute later, man, you know, I don't know how long that little guy was in the pool, just swimming away.
2: Did it take off then?
1: Still, you know what? When I came back inside, I was still laying there breathing, so it might be dead.
4: He's catching his breath, man.
1: I'll give him a minute. Later. Yeah, we'll go out later, see if he's there. I'm hoping he ran away. Hope the little guy ran away. Yeah. No sleep. No sleep.
2: Oh, you could probably go 5 days without sleeping.
3: Yeah. I'll say I'm going to say 5 as well. Oh, let's go 6.
1: 11 days.
2: Wow. God, you have to be freaking exhausted.
1: Extreme cold exposure. How long?
4: Minutes.
2: That's minutes.
3: 15 minutes.
2: Maybe 30 minutes.
4: 10 to 15 minutes, you can start getting frostbite.
2: Right.
1: Tad's dead. Tad's dead. 30 minutes. Todd was right. Extreme exposure.
3: That's extreme.
2: The hypothermia will set in awfully quickly. That's why when those guys fall off, granted they're wearing some kind of insulation, but when they fall off the boat in the Bering Sea,
1: yes, right.
2: Yeah, they don't have long. They don't have long to fetch them.
1: Heather can join in the quiz here. Heather, okay.
5: Good morning.
1: Maximum amount of heart rate. This is how long. This is called human limits. How long can you survive? Maximum amount of heart rate.
2: I think that varies age to age.
3: Yeah.
2: But I would say you're 250 beats a minute.
3: And I think it's your, like, in your 20s. I think maybe it's like 170, 180, and it goes down after that. There's some formula for your age plus whatever.
4: You know, 300.
1: This is beats per minute. How long can you survive? Well, it doesn't say how long. It says
3: how high can you survive?
2: Yeah, I know the formula for, you know, to get maximum cardio benefit.
1: What'd you say, Puss?
3: I said like 170, 180.
1: Heather, what'd you say?
5: I didn't say anything. I didn't say anything. I want to go 310.
1: 310?
5: Really
1: okay,
5: crazy.
1: What do I hear from here? I'm like an auctioneer here, Nick. What do you got?
3: 300.
1: Todd?
2: 250.
1: Todd was closest, 220.
3: Okay.
1: 220. Yeah. Holding your breath. This is what those guys do that free diving. They have to be the best of anybody. But how long can you survive holding your breath?
5: I'm like, wasn't there a guy that did it like almost 20 minutes recently? Like he broke a record.
1: Yeah, that might be the record. The free divers are guys that do this, right? Because they can't fake it. They can't breathe through their ears or anything. They're underwater. Right.
3: Well, what's the difference of holding your breath and going without oxygen?
5: 19 minutes.
1: I don't know. That's a great question. But there are two separate categories on this list.
3: I'll say 12 minutes.
2: I'll say 20. 22.
1: What'd you say?
5: A 19.
1: What'd you say, Puss?
3: $1.
1: Yeah. Sold. A bit. Todd is good at this game. It's 24 minutes.
3: I would think the difference between holding your breath and going without oxygen is holding your breath. You have oxygen in your lungs.
1: Right.
3: Going without oxygen, you're passed out. You're not breathing. There's no oxygen.
2: But those free divers also have to take care not to ascend too quickly.
1: Yeah, right. True.
2: That's how you get the bends. You get nitrogen in your bloodstream, and then that kills you.
1: Human limits, how long can you survive walking continuously?
3: Mm. Oh. What did the Proclaimers say?
1: Shut up.
5: Stephen King.
3: Shut up.
1: Nick.
2: Are we...
1: continuously. You're not stopping. You're walking continuously. It doesn't say the speed of the walk. Or you're just walking continuously.
2: Are you getting fed? Are you? Gel packs? Are you hydrating?
3: Support crew with you?
1: Walking continuously.
2: Yeah,
1: that means not stopping. That's what this means. This isn't stopping, rest, and stretch. You're just walking.
2: But it sounds like this has to be what kills you, is you walk.
1: The walking, you're right.
2: Yeah, you somehow you get physically exhausted.
3: I'd say 3 days.
5: 30 days.
3: I'm going to go.
1: Continuously. Remember that.
3: 2 days.
1: That's 48 hours. Post says 48 hours.
3: It is 48 hours.
1: No, it's not.
3: No, they say 2 days is 48 hours.
2: Okay.
3: You nailed it.
2: 5 days.
1: It's 30 hours.
2: So a day and a half.
1: Yeah, yeah.
3: Not even. Day and a quarter.
2: Yeah.
3: We got to stop and take a break.
1: Well, this is serious mental. Like complete isolation. This is for serious mental effects. This isn't going to kill you, but you're going to be messed up.
3: Like 30 days in the hole?
1: It's only around 7 days. You kind of go nuts. Right?
2: Really?
1: Well, yes. Serious mental effects.
2: Are you completely isolated? You're like in the same room, same atmosphere
1: just
2: all the time?
1: Complete isolation. Yeah. That's just you, man.
3: Have you ever seen, like, I've seen things online about there's like the quietest room in the world. Like they've got the sound dampening so that, like, you can basically hear your own heartbeat.
1: I've heard that.
3: And they say, like, nobody's ever been able to spend more than, a half an hour or 45 minutes in there before they start to just go nuts.
2: Because it will drive them mad.
3: Right.
2: Yeah.
3: Because it's so quiet. I can't even imagine.
1: We can study this next one on the show, even when Heather's here, although I want to drag her down to our level here.
3: She came here voluntarily.
1: Brain without oxygen.
5: Brain without oxygen.
1: That's pretty much when you go down, you get frozen in the ice, something like that, and they pull you out.
3: 3 minutes.
4: Encino Man.
5: Yeah, 5 minutes.
2: I think you could go 10 to 15.
1: Who said 5 minutes?
5: I did.
1: Well, it's between 4 and 6 minutes, Heather.
5: All right.
3: You got one.
1: This is just longest recorded human lifespan.
2: I think
3: it's like 122.
2: Your previous, because there was a kid that fell into Lake Michigan,
1: right?
2: And he was
1: he might have been frozen though,
2: for
1: right?
2: An extended period of time, and because it was so cold,
3: right?
2: Yeah, they were able to save him. Otherwise, you know, under normal circumstances, he would not have made it.
3: Oh, then didn't he become a lawyer?
2: I don't know. Whatever came of him. I haven't done a follow-up on that guy.
1: Oh, frozen caveman lawyer joke. All right.
3: Unfrozen.
1: That's a winner. That's a winner. Longest lifespan is right next to 122 years. Just a recorded lifespan. Extreme pain tolerance.
3: Well, how do you measure that?
1: Well, torturing, basically.
3: Well, I know, but what's the scale of
1: it? It says only a few minutes. It says only a few minutes for most people. It's probably till you pass out. You've seen those movies where they torture people. They just pass out.
3: Mm-hmm.
1: Yeah, too much pain.
3: I think if you're a torturer and they pass out, you've done it wrong. Don't you want to keep them awake?
1: But if it's extreme pain tolerance, you do pass out because of pain.
3: But I think you as the torturer, then you wait till they wake up.
1: Oh, yeah, wait till they wake up.
3: Back it down a little bit to keep them awake so they can keep experiencing the pain, if you're a good torturer.
2: Yeah, well, but isn't the idea of torture to extract some information from them?
3: Yeah, so you want them to be awake.
1: Okay, and the final one is the longest pee ever recorded.
3: That's on that Adam Sandler album.
5: There's a couple of factors.
2: 7 minutes.
3: Yeah.
1: Holy hell, you imagine somebody peeing seven minutes. You're way off.
3: It's felt like that before. Yeah, 2 minutes, 20 seconds.
1: 2:42.
2: Oh.
1: Yeah.
2: See, I think we broke that.
3: Yeah.
2: We did a contest one time.
1: No, nobody peed for seven straight minutes.
2: Oh, I know we peed for two and a half.
1: Nobody peed for 7 minutes.
2: What we did was we drank coffee. You know, like we always do, but we didn't go to the bathroom. You know, it was one of those.
1: That's not talking about the diapers, right? That was alcohol.
2: No. We were just drinking coffee, and it was one of those.
1: You don't want to pee 7 minutes into a diaper. Like Holy hell, that's going to weigh your ass down.
3: Yeah.
2: What they call those bar promotions? They don't do them anymore. But
1: for a pee.
2: You got to drink for free until somebody finally went to the bathroom.
1: Yeah, what did they call those?
3: Break the seal night.
2: Yeah.
1: Yeah, something like that.
2: But then I think I was the first one to say, I can't hold it any longer. And held it for like 4 hours. And I know I peed close to 3 minutes.
1: Well, I don't know. This is the longest recorded pee, 2:42 time.
2: And I didn't win. Well, we should,
1: we should.
2: I don't think we have that on, because technically
1: have you had to pee? Have you ever peed that long?
5: Oh, my God. I felt like it.
1: Yeah.
5: You know,
1: well, it always feels like it.
5: But he can't go.
1: A minute is a long time to pee.
5: That is a long time.
2: Especially first thing in the morning.
5: Right.
1: Yeah. I don't think you're peeing a minute.
3: I bet I go a minute plus every day that I don't make it out of the studio during the entire show.
2: I bet you do, too.
3: If it's 10:15 by the time I finally get to the John, I bet it's a minute plus, minute and a half.
2: I've counted, and I know I go at least a minute, like first thing in the morning.
1: That's different than 2:42, though.
2: Yeah. But
1: that's what this guy said.
2: I swear to Christ, I peed more than 2 minutes and 42 seconds.
1: And that's what you're saying while you're doing it. Yeah. Jesus Christ.
2: That's a
1: long piss.
2: Oh, no, it felt good.
3: Yeah. Oh, it's the best.
1: Oh, I know that. Been there.
3: Right. Adam's the track length of the longest pee from the Adam Sandler, they're all going to laugh at you, is 2 minutes and 16 seconds.
1: All right.
3: So he was close.
1: He was close. Okay.
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6: 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Dial #250, say Mike Rowe. That's #250, say Mike Rowe. And happy birthday to us.
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2: So, Nick, we were discussing last week different styles of vacations. Are you like a roadside attraction guy?
3: Well, if it's the world's largest truck stop.
2: Okay, because, you know, I went through a place called, I didn't stop because I'm not a roadside attraction guy, but Little America in Cheyenne is like one of those world's largest truck stop.
3: Oh, one you didn't stop?
2: No, I did not.
3: Why not?
2: Because I don't go for roadside attractions. I don't stop for a bunch of cars that are stuck into the ground. Yeah. I did once.
1: Car hinge, okay.
2: Yeah, and I regretted that. I don't stop to see a big hand-dug well or a big ball of twine.
1: No, I don't stop any of that stuff.
2: I mean,
1: I
2: literally drove right by one of the old Pony Express stations, and I did not stop to check it around. I drove underneath.
1: That's because you're on cruise control. Right. It doesn't stop.
2: There is an arch that you drive underneath that has a museum up on the top of the arch.
1: Does anybody go to that? Overlooks
2: the interstate. Mm-hmm. I see cars parked there once in a while, and I thought about it would be interesting to stop by, but by the time I see that thing, I'm making time. I'm thinking, well, I can be home in about 2 hours and 15 minutes. Sure. So I just go. I don't stop by the roadside attractions. I've never been a roadside attraction guy.
1: Well, when you do stop, do you ever buy boner pills?
2: Oh, no.
1: Okay.
2: Who uses truck stop boner pills?
1: Well, I'm telling you a story here. Against the fiery, but this stuff's called Rhino. Rhino 69, super long lasting, time, size, and stamina, no headache. And it shows a rhino running through fire. It's a pill you get there. But basically it says here, it's common, and these gas stations and truck stops, and bodegas and things like that. But there are dozens of brands, gas station sex pills. Are they totally fake? Well, not exactly. At best, they're just herbal extracts that won't do much of anything to you. But at worst, it is totally unknown dose of controlled medication like Viagra, which could cause heart issues if you're not used to that. So it's not a controlled.
2: So is that going to kill you?
3: It might. If you have heart, if you're Heather's dad. You have heart issues and you take a boner pill.
1: Get the real boner pills, not these gas station ones, basically saying that. Because the gas station ones, if it does have Viagra in it, they don't tell you how much what the dose is. Yeah.
2: No, and just ask your doctor.
1: Right.
2: And the prescription is not expensive at all.
1: No.
3: And a lot of now, you can get it.
1: On Hymns, yeah.
3: You can get it through an app.
1: Yeah.
3: You don't have to go see anybody. You just punch in all your information and go.
1: Send it. Yeah.
3: A lot of places.
1: I got some of those pills. They're good, man. They work, bro.
2: We'll do that.
1: Yeah. Yeah. You're a little tired. 45 minutes later, you can cut glass.
2: Yeah. You're bent over at the beach.
1: Yeah.
2: Next thing you know, you're bent over at the beach.
1: Let's clarify that story. It was not me at the beach. Let me read your real name.
3: But sure. It was. What? He'd be catching.
2: You were at the beach.
1: Mm-mm. I was at the beach when I read this article. Beach fornicators in O.C. Two Maryland residents face indecent exposure and disorderly conduct charges after getting caught having sex on the beach.
2: But that's where you were, wasn't it?
1: Yeah, I was there.
2: O.C.?
1: Yep. Emma Miller, 24, and Austin Avent, 22, both of Elliott City, were arrested around 1 a.m. on May 24th on the beach at 9th Street after police were alerted to indecent exposure by a public safety officer, which, by the way, I consider a narc.
2: Yeah.
1: It's 1 in the frickin' morning.
2: Are there mugshots?
1: No, there's not here.
2: That's too bad because they sound like a hot young couple.
3: Yeah, you want to see what they look like.
2: Yeah.
1: Okay, Nick, Elliott City, Maryland. No, excuse me, Ellicott City. I read that wrong. Ellicott, E-E-E-L-L-I-C-O-T-T, Emma Miller. The PSO told the responding officer he could see Miller and Avent engaged in sexual intercourse on the beach from the boardwalk.
2: I've been watching them for 15 minutes now.
1: Right, right. The officer confirmed the two were engaged. Miller, in a dress, bent over with Avent with pants down behind her. That's how it's written in the newspaper. I love that, they actually had to say. They could have just said intercourse. They had to go in and tell you exactly what was happening. Yeah.
2: Oh, yeah. You know, that guy observed for a long time.
1: Emma Miller, Ellicott City. I'm not sure it's pronounced that way, but it's spelled that way. And his name was Austin Avent, A-V-E-N-T.
2: Yeah, we don't care so much what he looks like.
1: No. We'll see if he got lucky, though. Yeah.
3: Can't even find this story.
1: It was a local Ocean City rag, so it might not be able to, but it's still probably out. But.
3: The beach fornicators sound like they were on the Warp Tour. Zach was hanging out with them backstage in D.C.
1: They're a great band, the Beach.
3: He comes up as his Facebook. Fornication is 100% a sin. Yeah. Period. End of story.
1: No, it's not.
3: No. Once a fornicator, always a fornicator.
1: Yes.
3: It's a sure way to death.
1: Damn right. You got to keep fornicating if you can because it's the best.
3: Even if you're catching on the beach.
1: Yeah. Whatever, as long as you're in there somewhere. In May, Boner Bears chocolate. We talked about these guys. Boner Bear chocolates were recalled for containing sildenafil. Pink Pussycat also offered an array of products.
2: Well, sildenafil
1: is the main ingredient in Viagra.
3: That's sildenafil.
2: That's Viagra, isn't it?
1: Yeah.
2: What's Cialis? What's the... The chemical name.
1: That's a slow working one. You want to bone that weekend.
2: Right. Right.
3: Tadalafil.
2: Yeah. I knew it was similar.
1: Mm-mm. Did you find her, Nick?
3: Mm-mm.
2: No.
3: Will you send me, can you just forward me that article?
1: Yeah.
3: That might help. Yeah.
2: Can you do that? Use the email.
1: No. It was just a screenshot, Nick. Would that work?
3: Oh, sure.
1: Okay. All right.
2: You don't have the capability.
3: Your technology lags. So I meant to mention earlier, your printer was like super loud. You got one of like that.
2: You got an email, don't you? Then you just compose an email and send it to Nick at TNTRadioEmpire.com.
1: I'm just going to send you guys a
4: picture. This is beyond his capabilities.
1: Yeah, I can do
4: this
1: that.
4: This is your cruise control.
1: I don't have it on an email. I have it just a screenshot. There you go.
4: You can attach that to an email.
1: I sent to you.
2: I'm dealing with my dad and my buddy again here.
1: I got a text. All right.
2: Yeah.
1: You got it right now, Nick.
2: Teach you how to use that remote.
1: Yeah.
2: You need me to download a couple apps for you?
1: No, I know how to do all that.
2: All right. You know how to pay the waitress?
1: Listen, I turn all this stuff on every damn morning. I'm better at this than you are.
2: No, you're not.
4: No.
1: All this stuff I am.
2: Absolutely
4: not.
2: You turn on a computer
4: and one program.
2: Yeah. And you send screenshots when you could send, like, links through the email.
1: I don't have a link to this at all. I don't have the story anywhere. I don't have the story.
2: Oh.
1: You know? Yeah.
2: Well, you...
1: That's why I couldn't... There was no link. Right. I just have what the story said written to my phone, sent from my buddy. Yeah.
2: Okay,
21: I can't. I don't understand. You Google them, nothing pops up.
1: No, Emma.
4: What was the name of the stupid paper that you said this was from?
1: It's the OC Today Dispatch.
3: You're talking about getting a remote to work. Last night, wife and I are going to bed. Can't find the remote in our room.
2: Oh no!
1: I hate that.
3: Where is it? I don't know. I turn the light on for a second. I look. I'm not sure where it is. I was the last one that had it. Who knows? Who knows where it is? And I'm like, I'm gonna go get one from the downstairs TV.
2: And it would work.
3: She's like, He's like, well, then we won't have one downstairs. I'm like,
1: I'm not concerned
3: about that right now.
1: Right.
3: we're upstairs, and I didn't take it from like the main TV downstairs. I just took it from the one in our front room. People rarely use it. It was in a drawer.
1: Right.
3: She was annoyed, but I don't see what the big deal is. Yeah. He's like, well, can't you just not have the TV on? I'm like, well, I'm not going to go to sleep with my own thoughts.
1: No,
3: like,
1: that's dangerous.
2: And if the remotes are compatible, because often they're not, but if you're lucky enough to find a compatible remote that could replace the one that's lost, in the meantime, did you ever find the other one?
3: No, I think it's gone forever.
2: That would aggravate the piss out of me.
1: So she still just aggravated this morning? Like, where's that remote in that drawer? I'm never opening it ever again. Now it's upstairs. It's going to bug her. Okay.
2: Oh, I would turn the house upside down.
1: Oh, I hate that.
2: If I couldn't find a remote.
1: How about downstairs when it's like buried in some couch, you know? My son will fall asleep on the couch and who knows where the remote is, you know?
4: Well, and the remotes are so small now.
1: Yep.
4: Like, we have an Apple TV one and it's tiny.
2: They don't need to make them tiny.
4: No, it's so easy to lose in a couch or in a blanket.
2: Right.
4: Like,
2: and the tiny ones are
1: your ass.
2: Yeah, if you have a dog that likes to eat remotes. And a lot of puppies like to eat remotes.
1: Wow.
4: Well, and I've offered up the idea that maybe everybody just tries to set it down on a table.
1: Yeah, that's a crazy idea. Yeah, just put it in the same place.
2: Somewhere in the vicinity of the TV that it works on.
1: No, on a table. On a table. I'm going to push on this one, right?
4: Because, the living room and the kitchen are all kind of one big area. And, I mean, if you set it on the little wall and the half wall dividing the kitchen, that's fine.
2: Yeah.
4: But sometimes,
2: you got the remote in your hand and you're a little high, and then you walk up to get something out of the fridge, and you need two hands.
1: You put it in the fridge, right?
2: You place the remote in the fridge and then walk away with whatever you were going to eat, and then you get back and say, where the hell's the remote?
1: How'd you find that?
2: And then I was just retracing my steps.
1: Yeah, but you actually opened the fridge and it was in there?
2: I suppose I could have put it in the fridge. And, yes, I put it in the fridge.
4: I was summarily shouted down when I said, let's just always all try to put it on a table when we're not using it.
1: Right.
4: Yeah. And that didn't, no.
1: That was
4: insanity. Why would we do that?
2: And if you do have a
1: problem.
2: There's
1: only three of you. Yeah, put it on the table. Right.
4: That's what I'm saying.
2: I'm familiar with people who had a problem with puppies eating remote controls. You then put the remote control out of the puppy's reach, until his appetite for remote controls disappears. And if there
1: How
2: are
1: they swallow a remote control?
2: Oh, no, they just chew it up.
1: Oh, they chew it.
2: Yeah,
1: okay,
2: it's just a nice little chew toy.
4: Yeah, it's got the hard plastic and then the soft little rubbery buttons.
2: Yeah,
4: I get it.
2: But if you put it out of reach for a long enough period of time, then they will lose their taste for remote controls and chew on other things. And as long as you give them other things to chew on.
1: So how'd it work out for you, Nick, last night? Did you get the remote and...
3: It worked great.
1: She got over it.
3: Took me right to the first 48.
2: Yeah.
3: Well, that's one of those things, like, she was already laying in bed, so I'm like, are you laying on it? She's like, no. I'm like, are you sure? She would feel that, but...
4: You start sticking hands underneath her and checking. Is it here?
3: I didn't look for very long before I'm like, I'm just going downstairs.
1: Yeah.
3: I'll grab that one.
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5: I'm Jeff Moe. It's a Lincoln's Pure Rock Alternative, 104.1 The Blaze. Governor Jim Pillen's top counsel says the governor did not make or take a single call on his cell phone while on the clock, at least none that were any of record, according to a story from the Flatwater Free Press that was put out Friday. Flatwater filed a public record request for call logs for Pillen's cell phone going back to September 2023. And his top attorney, Michael Donnelly, said in an email to Flatwater that the governor does not have a state-issued cell phone. Flatwater sought the records after an online news outlet, the Nebraska Examiner, reported that in January, Pillen had steered the Nebraska Department of Economic Development toward a $2.5 million no-bid emergency contract to a lobbyist who had joined Pillen on state trips to South Korea and Japan. Starting today, 27th Street between Calvert and Sheridan Boulevard and Van Dorn from Mance to Cedar Avenues will close for pavement repairs. Work should be done by early August. And the Nebraska softball team picked up its third edition from the transfer portal. MAC Freshman of the Year, Samantha Boulding, announced her commitment to Nebraska on Friday. She comes to the Husker program from the University of Toledo. Sunny today and 76. I'm Jeff Motes on 104.1 The Blaze.
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8: Or even take Lake Beach. I don't care.
7: Right. You know, 931.
8: A lot of Lake Beach people.
7: 4TNT.
9: But it's got to be an immediate hookup. Yeah. Right as soon as you leave church or the grocery store, you're going to bang.
8: Yeah.
9: You had a one night stand after the grocery store or church.
7: Right. And you had to borrow her freezer for a minute. Or, you know, maybe you just moved in together after that.
8: A 51-year-old dude took a header at a Goose concert in Madison Square Garden the other night and died, fell off the upper deck somewhere. Approximately at 9:51 inside Madison Square Garden, observers said the 51-year-old male, unconscious, unresponsive, he died. He plunged from an elevated position. We've all been in places that are pretty steep, including the upper deck of Omaha's arena, which is really steep, too. You're up there for Billy Joel once, weren't you?
9: I was. Right. Yeah. Literally back against the wall.
10: Man. Right.
7: Nick was asking me how he fell. And I said, probably forward.
8: Yeah.
7: Did he go over the railing?
8: Yeah. Apparently, yeah.
10: And so that article said he and his wife were there to celebrate their approaching 25th wedding anniversary.
8: Oh, man. Yeah.
9: I read some brutal accounts of the people that were around there and what it sounded like when he hit the ground.
8: Oh. Oh. Pipe off the side of the upper deck down to like a cement walking area, don't you think? That's probably what happened.
7: Yeah, you think there were any number of people in attendance that thought they were going to a geese show?
9: Well,
10: probably.
9: Here's the funny thing. I found out recently, because I think they're coming to town, I think is why I saw the
8: goose
9: ad.
8: Or geese? Goose?
9: No. Now there's Silly Goose.
7: Oh.
9: Whole different band.
8: Silly
9: there's,
8: Goose?
9: There's Goose, there's Geese, and there's Silly Goose.
7: And which one is the most popular?
9: Probably Goose.
7: Yeah, I mean, if you're selling out Madison Square Garden.
9: Two nights at MSG.
8: Goose is a jam band. Is Geese a jam band?
9: I don't think so.
8: They have actual structures and songs.
9: Yeah, Goose has some structures.

0: I've listened to A Little Goose. It's not terribly jammy.
1: A Little Goose. The goose is on the table. They should play that song. All right. They kept playing it. They probably didn't know.
0: No, the band didn't know.
1: Obviously the Who in 79 in Cincinnati, those people were crushed outdoors just before social media. They didn't tell the Who at all until after the show.
2: No, they didn't, and that was kind of, I guess not the end of general admission, but they certainly changed a lot of rules after that.
1: Yeah, now the general admission tickets being sold, but there's other, not as many as the whole place.
0: Yeah, it's a controlled number, relative to the space.
1: Right. Yeah.
3: They said that they found out when they exited the stage.
1: Dude died up there. Right.
0: Plus, have you ever
1: talked about shows? We talked about shows we were drugged to, though. I'm not really drugged to any show. I'm like pussy. I don't want to go to the show. I'm not going to go.
0: Yeah.
1: Especially if it would really bug me, like some bad bro country crap. I might want to take a header in that situation, you know. But this guy's probably a Goose fan, too.
0: Yeah, well, if you're going to go to Madison Square Garden.
1: Yeah, maybe his wife wanted to go. He hated him.
0: I tend to think it was probably an accident, but I guess we can't rule it out.
1: Could have been high. Could have been drunk, too. You know, you're at a show.
2: I'm
3: surprised this doesn't happen more often with as steep as those staircases are.
1: They are crazy. They are crazy, you know.
0: Well, I think that's the newer places. The railings are a little higher.
1: Yeah.
0: You know, they need to be up above waist height.
1: They do.
0: So that if you slip or fall.
1: Even for a guy as tall as you push, they could be a little higher than that.
0: Yeah,
1: right,
0: you need to be up about mid-torso to
1: make sure.
0: So
1: you can't bend over.
0: Right.
1: Like that chick on the beach. Yeah, so earlier we were talking about those things about hooking up at church and grocery store, but then going to have sex almost immediately, right?
0: Yeah, that's the key, because we're comparing it to a one-night stand at a bar.
1: Right.
2: And then this text came in, does a handy in church count?
0: Yes. Wow.
1: Yes, it does.
2: Only reason I went to services during basic training.
3: In the pews?
2: Apparently.
0: Pew. Wow. What did they bring a lap blanket for the service?
1: Yeah. A little cold in there sometimes, I guess.
2: Oh, yeah. A little prayer cloth.
1: Yeah. I feel like bringing a blanket to the movie theater for a little handy in the
3: church. That's pretty impressive.
2: It is.
1: Was it from the priest?
2: I believe
1: that happens a lot, man.
2: He's listening live.
1: Yeah.
2: Or she, but I'm going to guess it's a dude.
1: Yeah.
2: So he can respond to all your questions if he's still listening.
1: That counts, right?
3: Well, yeah, it's a hand for a guy, finger for a lady.
2: Correct.
1: You've always said that, Nick. You're so geared that said that, right? T-shirts have said that.
3: It's all like, what do you call it? Where they sew things on the...
0: Embroidered?
3: Yes, thank you.
0: Like the logo of your insurance company on your polo?
3: Right.
2: Tout how good your company is at accident forgiveness.
3: Why is that?
2: Oh, because I've had a couple of run-ins in the last 6-8 months.
3: Oh, yeah. And you go through a different guy under the same roof, right?
2: Right. And I think it went up about $4.
0: Was that when when you ripped that bumper off in the parking garage?
2: Yeah.
1: Ripped the other guy's bumper off, right.
2: And then I had another backing up incident not too long ago.
3: Yeah. Don't you have the camera on your truck, don't you?
2: Well, the trouble with the camera is if the light is coming at the right angle, you can't see the screen.
3: Does it beep at you?
0: Yeah, I was going to say, do you have the beepy things when you get too close?
2: I don't have the beepy things.
3: I think you need those.
2: Yeah, well, the next truck I'll
3: have. I don't know how you turn that on.
2: Yeah. The next truck will have beepy things. And the next truck...
1: Just leave a note or just pull out and say, hell with that guy.
2: We'll have adaptive cruise control.
1: Yeah.
2: I just don't understand people who have the adaptive cruise control and they don't use it. Especially on road trips.
1: Well, I think isn't it all adaptive now? My car is 2011, so it has cruise control, which I use a lot. I use it this weekend when I drove to the beach, but it's not adaptive.
2: I don't have adaptive cruise control in my truck. I have cruise control, but not the adaptive cruise control. Mm-hmm. So I have to tap the brakes and then reset it, and I'm tired of it.
3: I never use cruise control. I don't feel like I'm in control of it at all.
1: The whole way driving North Dakota, you didn't? Or South Dakota?
3: Nope.
1: Man, that's when you need that. Yeah.
0: You're a psycho.
1: Your foot get. I usually mainly because I don't want to get a speeding ticket. You know.
0: Yeah.
1: Because you just start to drift. You heavy foot it. You know.
3: Yeah, I never.
1: Does your foot get tired on the long trip?
3: Kind of. I don't even know how to turn the thing on. I've never used it.
0: Well, that part I actually believe.
2: So you have it. It's available to you.
3: Yeah.
2: And you don't know how to turn it on.
3: No, but I'd have no interest in using it. And to me, it's like if I like think about how my body works, it freaks me out about oh, the lungs are working, the heart's beating, all that. To me, it's like the same thing. Like, I don't know. I just don't want to leave it up to its own devices. I'd rather, you know, have my feet on the pedals.
0: Yeah, but the cruise control's got a better driving record than you do. Yeah.
3: Well, it's on defeat. I've never used it.
1: Well, that was she was exiting, though.
0: We talk a lot about how you're a terrible driver, but then you want to be the one in control all the time. Yeah. This seems like a bad idea, Nick.
3: Yeah.
2: You're the kind of guy.
3: I'd really rather not drive at all.
2: You know, when I got my cruise set at 82 miles an hour, because you're probably, 85, 79. You know, you don't stay consistent, and you aggravate me. You're one of those guys that I would play, the leapfrog with.
1: What grinds Todd's gears on that trip, right?
2: You pass me, and then you slow down, and I end up passing you.
1: Yeah, that happens a lot, though.
2: Yeah. Use the cruise control, and just, have your foot by the brake if you're worried about losing control.
1: Just get a bumper sticker, Todd, and just put it back in your car. Use your damn cruise control, dumbass. Yeah. And throw the dumbass in there, too. So you mean business.
0: And can you get one on the front window that says, "Get out of the way, you stupid trucker bitch"?
1: Yeah,
3: that'll be good for you.
0: Get out of the left lane.
2: I found making an announcement on the radio doesn't work. They don't necessarily get out of your way.
1: They did not.
0: I'm surprised.
1: You yelled that out, too, for sure.
0: I'm surprised they didn't just form a convoy and just be like, we're going to go 60 all the way to Denver just to piss him off.
1: Exactly.
2: What do they call that when, the trucks are kind of... Somebody had
1: a trucker called
0: turtle
1: up.
0: Races.
2: Yeah. What was that? What
0: it was called? I think he said it was turtle racing.
2: Yeah. One truck is going 64 and a half miles an hour in the right lane, and the truck passing him is going 64 and three quarters of a mile an hour, and it takes him 8 miles to get past, and everybody's backed up behind him. Yeah,
3: that's infuriating.
2: There were a few of those.
1: What kind of heathen doesn't use cruise control? That's from Corey. I don't really care to use it, Nick.
2: Apparently,
1: I'm not that concerned if you use it or not, so I won't take a position on that. If you don't mind, that's okay.
0: I use it on the interstate and the highway.
1: Sometimes it really does. I use it on the interstate, too, a lot, but I'm just saying, I don't care if you don't want to use it.
0: I drove back to Mom and Dad's on Friday.
1: You like to drive? Kick the cruise control in.
0: Because I'm like you. When you get to Iowa and it's two-lane highways, it's still 55.
1: Right.
0: And
1: I don't want to get a speeding ticket.
0: If I don't set the cruise control, man, I'm going to be doing 65, 70.
1: There's a lot of cops in Maryland and Delaware, so I was afraid of that.
0: Maryland?
1: So I was on cruise control for that reason. I don't want to get a speeding ticket.
0: No.
2: Nick, cops not using dicks. Cruise control is absolute effing insanity.
0: You didn't think this is going to be the most controversial thing you said today?
1: That's why I'm taking a non-committal on this, Nick. I really don't care.
2: And this guy is with me. I have adaptive cruise control. Greatest thing ever. No braking, just get in the other lane and it speeds up, back up automatically.
3: I've
2: driven a couple of road trips with the adaptive cruise control, and all you got to do is have your hands on the wheel. You don't really have to touch any of the pedals. It slows it down for you. It speeds up for you.
1: You can take a good, nice, long nap.
2: Well, I wouldn't advise that. But eventually you will be able to, because the adaptive cruise control is one of the major building blocks of self-driving cars.
1: But you see that woman that said it was self-driving, that she went like 85 miles an hour and picked off some grandma?
2: Was it in fact a self-driving car?
1: She claims it was in the self-driving mode.
0: Yeah, easy excuse.
1: Right, and they're investigating it. She might have just been going 85 by herself and picked off a grandma or something like that.
3: I'll never get in another Waymo.
1: I'm not going to do that until they fix it.
0: I'll never get in a car with you.
3: Yeah, that's smart.
0: The guy with the worst driving record in the room thinks he's the one that should be in control all the time. Okay.
2: Update on the Handy and Church, basic in 1994 with another woman. It was a co-ed camp, apparently, or co-ed church service, anyway. You just sit in the back, and it wasn't too busy, so most people don't go. Visited several
1: denominations. Oh, God, at the end, people think you're in church, man,
2: Visited several denominations.
1: Jesus Christ!
2: You like that one?
1: What?
2: He visited several denominations.
1: All right.
2: He got the Baptist handy and the Lutheran handy and the Catholic handy. Yeah.
0: Buddhist?
2: Yeah. So you bounce around, apparently, and that way you don't get caught.
1: Did he go on Saturday and get a synagogue handy, too, then?
2: Yeah. Again.
0: Jewish handy?
2: I'll defer all the questions to
1: Jew handy.
2: Because he seems to be listening live.
1: All right. Did he just masturbate? Oh, somebody gave him a handy.
2: Handy.
1: Right?
2: Yeah.
1: Okay.
0: Yeah, that sounds like a two-person operation.
2: Right. Handy in church,
1: Because you can masturbate in church. Nobody cares, you know.
0: Do they? I don't know if that's true.
3: Yeah, they do.
0: I don't think that's true.
2: Yeah, I'm pretty sure that's a sin.
1: All right.
2: If
1: back.
2: Somebody caught you, you'd be shamed.
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7: I'm Jeff Moats, a Lincoln's Pure Rock Alternative, 104.1 The Blaze. Governor Jim Pillen's top counsel says the governor did not make or take a single call on his cell phone while on the clock, at least none that were any of record, according to a story from the Flatwater Free Press that was put out Friday. Flatwater filed public records requests for call logs for Pillen's cell phone going back to September 2023. And his top attorney, Michael Donnelly, said in an email to Flatwater that the governor does not have a state-issued cell phone. Flatwater sought the records after an online news outlet, the Nebraska Examiner, reported that in January, Pillen had steered the Nebraska Department of Economic Development toward a $2.5 million no-bid emergency contract to a lobbyist who had joined Pillen on state trips to South Korea and Japan. Starting today, 27th Street between Calvert and Sheridan Boulevard and Van Dorn from Mance to Cedar Avenues will close for pavement repairs. Work should be done by early August. And the Nebraska softball team picked up its third edition from the transfer portal. MAC Freshman of the Year, Samantha Boulding, announced her commitment to Nebraska on Friday. She comes to the Husker program from the University of Toledo. Sunny today and 76. I'm Jeff Moats on 104.1 The Blaze.
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1: This happens to me with baseball sometimes, broadcasts. Not when I was younger, but it does now. I don't know who they're talking about. And it has always happened to me with soccer because I don't pay attention at all. But I know

0: four guys I know, in this top of my head. I know Pele. I know Beckham. I know Ronaldo, and I know Messi. Other than that, I don't know who these guys are. And it's funny when you see the commentators at halftime. For some reason, every time I flip over to World Cup, I'm just kidding, halftime. I must miss. It's crazy. I've seen, like, well, I don't watch much, but I'll leave it on for a little bit. And they're talking. Now, if I watch an NFL show, I will know everybody they're talking about. But they're just mentioning these guys, and this guy. I'm thinking, I'm out.
1: Yeah.
0: I don't know who these dudes are, man. But I did see a great Onion headline this morning. And this could easily happen here. Let me get it right. About the World Cup. Here it is. No one at bar aware World Cup game is a rerun from 2018.
2: Yeah. Yeah.
0: That would happen.
2: Fair
0: that
2: enough.
0: Would definitely happen, man. All right. But I did watch some baseball, though, last night. Oklahoma beat to North Carolina, but I didn't stay to the end.
2: Oh, thanks.
1: It was out of hand.
0: Well, it was 6-1 when I saw it, and I'm thinking, I ain't staying up till mid-30s.
1: It was 9-1 when I left.
2: Now it was 13 at the end.
1: 13-1?
2: Okay. Yeah.
0: Game's late.
2: It might have been 13-2.
1: Yeah.
0: Boz was in the crowd. Boz was in the crowd.
2: Was he?
0: Yeah, he was there sitting right in front of the old
1: Switzer?
0: Coach there. Yeah, Switzer. Switzer was sitting there, and Boz was sitting right in front of him, yeah.
1: Nice.
0: And, yeah, that was cool. I know traditionally Nebraska hates Oklahoma because they hated each other for years in football. But it was cool to see those
1: I'm
0: dudes.
1: Just happy that Eric like Church them. Is sad.
0: Yeah, when they said Eric Church to the crowd, I said, I don't care about that either. But seeing Boz is pretty cool.
1: Well, I think Eric Church was there around for pretty much all of those games. He'd been
0: he's
1: around
0: a Carolina boy, yeah.
1: Yeah, yeah, and, yeah, and he's sad, so that's
0: yeah,
1: happy for me.
0: Yeah, yeah. Maybe we'll get a good song out of it. His first one.
1: Yeah, it would be the first one he's ever done that was good.
2: Right. Is the Nebraska-Oklahoma rivalry still there?
0: Probably not. Old school dudes.
2: Yeah.
0: They don't play each other anymore. You
2: that's
0: know?
2: It.
0: You know, that's a Big Eight thing.
1: That was
0: for
1: two
0: years.
1: Conferences ago
2: yeah.
1: for them.
2: Yeah.
0: Exactly. Big Eight thing. Yeah. Old school hate, though, I'm sure, from the older dudes. Heather Jones is going to be in the studio with us a little later on this morning. Comedian Heather Jones. Nick will be here eventually. And got more Deadpool names, too. Clive Davis died. He signed pretty much everybody. Great music icon, producer, record runner, record owner, blah, blah, blah. What record?
2: He just haven't heard anything bad about that guy. Are there any
0: no.
2: Me Too stories
0: no,
2: about
0: I did,
2: that guy?
0: I did read it. No, I never heard a Me Too story. I did read it, of all people, Kelly Clarkson hated him because something about her music contract. I don't know, some bull crap like that. But see, you know, he's
1: business stuff.
0: Springsteen, Zeppelin. I mean, I go on and on and on who he actually made famous. Dylan, for God. But only
1: they
0: 24.
1: Said he had the golden ear.
0: Only 24 people had him. Age 94. But, you know, he seemed like he was always out and about. You saw him at award shows and music shows all the time. And then we had a solo hit from somebody named Margaret Carey.
1: Very old actress.
0: All right. She was picked by a hot tub and was Skib and Dot, and we still have some leftover Alan Greenspan ones, too. Any leaderboard change here?
1: No. Right. No, everything still stays the same. Right. TNT Twilight Boner Signal and Cowher's Free Time have 7 hits. Boner Signal has it on bonus points.
0: All right. So I saw this, too, speaking of FIFA. And you guys can guess this. It lists the 16 cities that they're playing soccer in. Yeah, you know, it includes Canada and Mexico and the United States. The homicide rate per 100,000, number 1 through 16, for each of those cities. You don't have the cities in front of you, I know that, but
2: no, I know the cities they're playing. I there's like 10 or 11 in the
0: U.S. 16, there's two in Canada and three in
2: Mexico.
0: In Mexico, so there's 11 cities in the United States.
2: All right, the ones in Canada are Toronto and Vancouver.
0: Right, you got
2: I
0: that.
2: I can't
0: right.
2: imagine they have a super high crime rate. The ones in Mexico
0: are
2: Guadalajara, Monterey.
0: And Monterey, yep.
2: Mexico City.
0: And Mexico City, right.
2: Maybe
0: okay.
2: Mexico City has a high crime rate.
1: Yeah, well, maybe.
0: I don't know. Actually, they're number 8, Mexico City.
2: Okay.
0: They're 11 per 100K get murdered.
1: Right. New York, L.A., Miami.
0: Nope. New York is 14, 4.5. People, you know, this is what Todd and I always joke about. You know, anybody's ever been to New York acts like, yeah, we've all been to New York. And it's like, oh, I wouldn't go there.
1: Well, I'm just, whatever. There's more people.
0: But it's also 4.5. It's 14 on this list.
1: That's surprising to me.
0: It's way low. Be a little higher. Well, it's way low. Murder rate's been down there for a long time.
2: Kansas City.
0: Kansas City's number one.
2: Are they? Yeah.
0: Yes, they're number one. A good old Midwest. 28 people are murdered per 100K in Kansas City. They're number one.
2: Also number one among, well, there's been no World Cup fans that will freeze to death.
0: No.
1: No.
2: So we got that going for us. Thankfully, it's in the middle of summer.
0: Number two is a Mexican city, but it wasn't Mexico City there, Todd. It's Monterey.
2: Monterey. Okay.
0: All right. Three and four, what are they? They're American cities.
1: Houston?
0: Nope. Houston, puss, is number six.
2: Seattle in there?
0: Seattle's number 11, 7.7.
1: Boston.
0: Boston is low, too, number 10, 8.3.
2: Dallas.
0: Now, you're missing an obvious one. I know another East Coast city. I'll give you that.
2: New York, New Jersey.
0: No, well, it's just New York.
2: Or so. Philly.
1: Philly, Atlanta.
0: Exactly, Philly. Atlanta and Philly. Atlanta's three, Philly's four. Guadalajara is five. Houston and Dallas are six and seven. Mexico City, L.A. is nine. Boston is eight. Seattle, Miami is 12. San Francisco, New York City, Toronto, and Vancouver. The two Canadian cities have, that's because there's not a lot of guns up there. That's the main reason right there. And that's just a fact. You can argue with the facts right there. So I always thought it was kind of funny. It's the homicide.
2: Oh, you can. Oh, you can.
0: Oh, argue. That's what am I talking about?
2: You can argue with the facts all day.
0: Because
2: I have an alternative set of them, and I'll prove you wrong.
0: Well, 15 to 16 are huge cities in Canada that don't allow a lot of guns. So they're 15 and 16. But, you know, just throwing that out there. All right. So I don't think you'll be murdered if you go to a World Cup. I'm sure somebody has been murdered at a World Cup.
1: I would want to be murdered if I was at a World Cup game.
2: Really?
0: Well, I would go to the party.
2: Yeah.
1: It might be a good party.
0: The bars would be cool. You could look away at the TV, drink, raise hell, you know, cheer, hang out with foreigners would be cool, you know.
1: But again,
0: I would want to go to a place that actually the United States isn't playing. You know,
2: like with
0: Brits or
1: go
0: Scots,
1: hang out with the Scots and
0: or
1: just,
0: whatever, or just any of the Spain, they seem cool. You know, France seems cool.
1: France,
0: right? Exactly. I mean, I'm not an anti-U.S. I just think why hang out with U.S. people? We hang out with you know, at least somebody different once
1: right.
0: in a while.
1: Yeah.
0: Right, exactly.
1: Find a different.
0: I'd probably rather be able to speak the language, so the Brits or the Scots would be kind of cool.
1: Aussies.
0: And Aussies would be cool, too.
1: The Aussies are fun.
0: Yeah. They can all drink like hell, too.
2: I'm pretty sure a lot of these people know English, especially if they're coming over here.
0: Yeah, but a lot probably don't, Todd. You know, not. I mean, there's a lot of fans from every one of those foreign countries. There's a lot of fans. Now, granted, they learn it more than we learn other languages because, you know, more people speak English in the world than they. Well, do they really? No, it's probably not right. They probably speak more Chinese, right?
2: Yeah. No. I think English is, you know, if
0: still
2: there was
0: one.
2: Any
0: okay.
2: kind of universal language, it's English.
0: All right.
2: And, you know, a lot of English people, English-speaking people, don't know another language. But most people whose native tongue
0: right.
2: is whatever know a little bit of English.
0: Gil, check it in. Just check it in per usual. Miss Heather. Miss her butt. Face, I'll just say that. Yeah. Next time.
2: Yeah. He needs to stop talking.
0: You should live stream standardized patient appointment. Yeah, we're going to do that. I'd watch you with one hand. Love you guys. All right. But she enjoys it, though. She's not creeped out by the guy.
2: No.
1: She probably
2: you know.
1: Should be.
0: Yeah. Well, a little bit, yeah.
2: Eventually she will be. Right. Eventually it'll become overwhelming. Mm-mm. There'll be too many of them.
1: Just too much validation.
0: Yeah, who's the other guy that likes her too? I mean, a lot of people.
1: James,
0: like her.
1: I think it is.
2: Yeah.
0: Oh yeah, he's not up early enough this morning.
1: I thought maybe there was a third, isn't there?
0: Check in. It might be, man. All right. And Donnie says, "F the boss."
1: Let that go, Donnie. Let that go.
0: Yeah, Donnie say, isn't he a Cowboy fan?
2: Yeah.
0: He always says, "F the Eagles, F the Giants." After Red Squad, the Commanders. So, yeah, I think he's a Cowboy fan.
2: Yeah.
0: I don't know why he hates the Boss.
1: F the Cowboys.
0: Yeah. Yeah, you're right.
1: I mean,
0: you're right.
1: You're skipping over the most hateable team in that division there, Donnie.
0: I currently hate the Eagles more, but in general, yeah, the Cowboys are more hated than anybody, for sure.
1: Historically.
0: Totally, historically, exactly.
2: Oh, and stop using baseball as an argument of you don't know when the game is going to end.
0: When it comes to soccer?
2: Yeah. I mean, they don't allow ties. There's no draw in baseball.
1: Mm-mm. And there's no clock, but there's a structure that we all recognize.
0: Right. You know when the game's about to end.
2: We know if it's the bottom of the 14th inning and it's tied, we're going to play some more.
0: Yeah. And the home team goes up by one, it's over.
2: And we know if a
0: one
2: guy
0: point, as Austin would say,
2: hits a home run.
0: Are you still getting those, Todd?
2: And the bottom of the 23rd inning, then the game is over. Then we call up Austin and say they won by a point in overtime.
1: Yeah.
0: I don't think the hardcore should give us too much crap about this because the bottom line is the game won't change. We just need to know if we're watching the last play of the game.
2: Yeah.
0: Well, especially if it's a one-point game, a one-goal game, you know?
1: What the hell does soccer fan care about us? It's globally the biggest game out there.
0: Right.
1: Good for you. Have fun.
0: Right.
1: We don't get it or enjoy it, and that's fine.
0: It's fine.
1: You can have it.
2: That's a legitimate criticism.
1: Yeah. I think so, too.
2: Yeah. Give me an exact time. That has a clock, we can watch that clock, and when it goes down to zero, the game is over.
0: Yeah, your team's down by one goal, and you're driving, and you don't know if they have time to score.
2: But apparently, they don't know. They don't have an exact clock because they have to wait till all the time expires, the extra time expires.
0: Expired.
2: And then there has to be a break in the action. And at that point, the referee calls it. I understand.
1: Yeah.
0: And we lose, and Americans lose their mind about we all lose our mind, including us, about everything. Oh, my God, there was 1 second left on the clock. What's going on? Come on, put it back. You know, we all freak out, like rightly so.
1: Yeah.
0: It means a lot.
1: It creates drama to have a countdown clock.
2: We go to the replay so we can reset the clock properly, whether it be basketball or football.
0: Yeah, we're better at that.
2: And there's no clock in baseball, but we know when the game is going to end.
0: James is up. I'm up. Can't wait to hear from Heather. Man, these guys are up early.
1: There you go.
0: They're up. The Heather fan club checking in.
2: Yeah.
0: Come on back. Yep.
2: Gil's here, too.
0: Yep. Gil's first trip.
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1: I'm Jeff Moe. It's a Lincoln's Pure Rock Alternative 104.1 The Blaze. Lincoln police are asking for help in finding a missing 42-year-old man. LPD says Daniel Marr was last seen leaving a home around 2 a.m. on Monday morning in the area of West Millstone Road in Southwest Lincoln. That's near Cottington Avenue and West A Street. He's 6'1", 200 pounds, with brown hair, brown eyes. Last seen wearing a black windbreaker jacket with either basketball shorts or jeans. He does walk with limp and does have some mental health conditions that require medication. If you see him, call police dispatch at 402-441-6000 or 911 in an emergency. A 23-year-old motorcyclist from Lincoln was critically hurt Monday afternoon when his motorcycle and a car collided at a southeast Lincoln intersection. It happened at 62nd and Normal just after noon. According to Lincoln police and talking to KFOR News at the scene, the motorcycle was westbound on Normal and a southbound car was crossing Normal at 62nd Street when the collision happened. The injuries are considered critical but not life-threatening. Mostly cloudy, 40% chance of rain and a high of 76. I'm Jeff Moats on 104.1 The Blaze.
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1: Queefer Sutherland.
2: We're back to the Alan Greenspan list here.
1: Yeah, he's Queefer Sutherland had Alan Greenspan. Quiet Piggy, Rage Against the Genes also had Alan Greenspan. Died yesterday, or at least announced yesterday.
2: Raven Cox Zucker. Red-haired Reaper.
1: Yeah.
2: REO teabagging.
1: We suggest you get high at work and listen to these, by the way. We had a guy yesterday who was high at work with his headphones on, laughing. You know, I guess he got high during the break.
2: He mentioned in the email that he was wearing cans.
1: That's
2: old school.
1: He's a radio guy, yeah.
2: That's an old school reference to headphones.
1: It really is. It really is.
2: Over the ear headphones.
1: Yeah, it's cans, right? Rim Reaper. Rogers got hooker money. Row 9 alcoholic, which has changed, by the way. Now it's not probably. Is it 9 still they serve you?
2: I don't know, because I'm done with Southwest Airlines.
3: I'm on Southwest later this week, but we're in like row 47 or something, back with the free seat unwashed.
2: Oh, yeah. I was going to ask you, but I might as well go ahead and ask you on the air. Is that the same terminal? Which terminal does Alaska Airlines fly out of?
3: I think it's the other one.
2: Okay.
3: Yeah.
2: I don't remember the last time I flew Alaska Airlines.
3: Mm-mm. Yeah, I think it's the other side from Southwest.
2: Russian Window Repair Company and Ryan Reynolds also.
1: What's the Russian Window Repair Company doing?
2: I have no idea.
3: Because, you know, you say the wrong thing in Russia, you happen to fall out a window.
2: Oh,
1: there was a Putin store yesterday.
3: Yeah.
2: Some
1: guy died of nemesis of his mysteriously ate a peanut or something like that.
3: It happens. Yeah.
1: He murdered somebody else. Yeah. But he's a good guy. Remember that. He's a good guy.
2: Well, no, he's a good despot.
1: Oh, yeah.
2: He's a good authoritarian.
1: Yeah, I saw it yesterday.
2: We all aspire to being ruled by an authoritarian.
1: Oh, yeah, that's the best.
2: That way we don't have to think for ourselves.
1: Not at all. Salad Tossin and Curtain Flossin. Santorum Stash and Scott Christ. That's Jesus' brother.
3: Less famous
1: brother. Right?
2: Screw in Todd's knee hole, sexual renaissance, and Shart Simpson.
1: Sheldon, Shinigami butt mullet, snorkel lips, shotgunning Sharts. Whoa. Yeah.
2: Sir Derek von Duschenbag.
1: I like that dude.
2: And slumber party uncle.
3: Oh, that was terrible. That is terrible.
1: Small town celebrity, Schmegma Souffle, and Sniffin' Foreskin. Oh. Jesus, people.
2: Snugglepuss, Sofa King Wet, and Springsteen's Nebraska.
1: Yeah. Squeeze, knees, I'm moist.
3: Squeeze, sneeze.
1: Oh, I'm squeeze, moist. Knees, I'm moist. Squirting with Disaster and Stacking Dead Actors.
2: Sticky, Icky, and the Roach Clip.
1: That's a great name for a band. It really is, man. Somebody should do that one.
2: And Stomp a Mud Hole in Your A-Hole.
1: Stu Pedasshole, Suck at Jesus, Sweaty Girls and Damp Motels all had Alan Greenspan.
2: Tad Pegs Tyler. Not anymore.
1: No.
2: Take My Nuts.
1: TNT
2: and Nick That Puss.
1: Yeah.
2: Did I get that right?
3: TNT, Nick That Puss. Right.
1: Yeah.
2: Teenage Finger Trap.
1: Okay, sorry, I wanted to say that. that ain't Herb T. That's my Herb, whatever. That's a dumb one. The Commish and the Dusty Muffins.
2: The great Karen Holio and the kids Todd kept.
1: Most of them, by the way.
3: 80%.
1: You kept them all, right. You kept 80%. So I'd rather, it sounds better if you say most than 80%, you know. Yeah.
3: But then you added on a couple extra later
1: that's
3: on.
1: Right.
3: So, you
1: that's
3: know.
1: True, yeah. So that's why I say most, you know. Yeah. He did a good job there. He's dad of the year. Yeah. Went out and saw his old man this weekend, you know. And then Todd pooped himself in the car to make his dad feel at home.
2: Yeah.
3: All the cool kids are doing it.
1: Do that to help your old man along. You could also crap the car.
2: Right. Poop yourself first to make him feel included. to make him feel like he's not a burden.
1: Yeah, I've done that. I did that in front of my dad before. I pooped before
2: him. Yeah, right before a road trip.
1: I failed a tester with my old man for sure. You know, make him feel at home.
2: You had to put a towel down on
1: your
2: seat.
1: I think it was a golf course tester, one of those things, you know. You're out there hungover the next day, you know.
3: He had to be proud.
1: Ate a nasty breakfast. Oh, yeah.
3: That's my son over there.
1: Yeah, pooping. Pooping behind the trees.
2: Don't forget to pack a towel.
1: Yeah. Oh, that's right. Yeah.
2: Always have a towel in your truck.
1: Yeah. To wipe your butt. All right.
2: Or just to cover the seat. You know,
1: oh, that too.
2: In case the pants are soiled and you got to go back for a wardrobe change.
1: Well, speaking of diapers, this is a weird story here. I had this written down yesterday, and we talked about this off the air before we said goodbye to each other. We always say goodbye, all of us. We kiss each other goodbye. Mm-hmm. Olivia Rodrigo says she smelled fans' diapers from the stage. Now, Olivia Rodrigo is really good-looking and really a talented singer, and she's really good on SNL. Why are there old enough people in the front of her crowd pooping in diapers?
2: I was going to guess it was young moms.
3: So they don't have to leave the rail.
1: Oh.
3: So they don't have to leave the crowd.
1: So they bring the baby up with the headphones on?
3: No, this has nothing to do with babies. Adults wearing diapers, right.
1: so they don't have to
3: go to the bathroom during the show.
1: I'm an idiot. Yeah, that's
3: You are.
1: That's an idiot.
2: Yeah, right, there are people that probably, under any other circumstance, wouldn't wear diapers, but because they don't want to miss a minute of Olivia Rodrigo, they wear diapers to the show.
1: Wow.
2: Am I correct?
3: Yeah.
1: General
3: admission, you know, they got up close. They got right by the stage, and they're not going to leave.
1: And those shows are packed, right?
3: So they just put on diapers.
1: Yeah.
3: And then apparently from the stage, she can smell them essing their pants.
1: I'm going to go see the Struts on Saturday night at the Hard Rock in Atlantic City. Red Zone tickets, all your ticket needs. We're paid spokespeople for Red Zone tickets. And when I got to pee, and I will because I'll be drinking.
2: When do you get your makeup on?
1: I'm just going to go.
2: And put your hair up pretty.
1: Yeah. Maybe in Atlantic City. Right?
2: Yeah.
3: Right before he goes to the show.
1: Drop that brat of yours off at her mom's. That's my favorite.
2: I saw the Struts
1: movie.
2: At a pretty small venue.
1: Yeah, yes. I love that. They've been my favorite band since they came out of the newer genre bands, and they've been around 10 years at least.
2: Yeah,
1: and I love them so much, and I've never seen them live, and I can't wait.
2: New music?
1: Yeah, they have another album coming out now, but I love their. Oh, I love all their songs. I mean, I really fell in love with them. A friend of mine turned me on to them. Maybe 5-6 years ago, maybe longer than that now.
3: Jim
1: probably
3: Florentine?
1: 7-8 years ago. Wasn't even Florentine.
3: He's the only one whose advice to accept on new music.
1: No. It was another dude I know. You guys don't know. It's just a personal friend of mine. And then I started listening to their stuff right away. And it's probably about 8 years ago. And I just love that band. They're so cool. So I'm going to see him at the Hard Rock in Vegas. No, it should be in Atlantic City. Yeah. Put your hair pretty. Meet me tonight in Atlantic City, right?
3: I think we're gonna be.
1: But when I gotta pee though, I'm gonna just go to the bathroom.
3: Yeah.
1: Yeah, I'm just gonna walk back, piss, come back. You know.
3: But you're not gonna be up at the rail. You're not gonna be.
1: No, I'm gonna be standing somewhere. But you know, no, I'm not gonna be up there looking at Luke.
2: How big a venue is it?
1: I looked at it. It's called Soundwaves at the Hard Rock. There's 2 or 3 venues in that particular Hard Rock in Atlantic City.
2: I wonder if they have a deal with the Hard Rock, because that's where I saw them. The
1: Hard Rock in Sioux City, right?
2: And the Hard Rock Sioux City.
1: Yeah.
2: Kiss This, which I think was their first hit.
1: I love that song so much.
2: When I became familiar with the Struts. Yeah. That came out 12 years ago.
1: Yeah, that's still one of their basic. They'll play that song.
2: I hope so.
1: That's one of their hits, though they always play that
3: song. Right around 1,400 in the venue there.
1: Oh, that's perfect.
2: Oh, good.
1: Yeah.
3: We're going to be in Chicago this weekend, and Ed Sheeran is at Soldier Field.
1: I guarantee. I know you're not going to that.
3: No.
1: And is your daughter a fan?
3: No.
1: Good for you.
3: No.
1: You raised your right, puss.
3: No. I said, hey, Ed Sheeran's at Soldier Field. She said, why would I care?
1: Yeah.
3: I went,
1: good for her,
3: you.
1: That's crazy. A guy with an acoustic guitar can command Soldier Field.
3: I know.
1: Just goofy stuff, too, man. Whatever.
3: I don't hate Ed Sheeran.
1: I don't either.
3: He plays
1: his own music. He knows what he's doing. But come on. Stadium?
3: Yeah. It's mind-boggling. I mean, I've heard a few of his songs, and I go, okay, that's not terrible.
1: Yeah.
3: But I wouldn't want to stand with 70,000 people watching Ed Sheeran.
2: Is that the Taylor Swift effect?
3: Oh, totally.
2: Yeah.
3: Yeah.
1: I mean, yeah, true, but he's talented in his own right. You know?
3: He was knighted by her.
1: Right.
2: Yeah, you get
1: associated. But he plays live, unlike her.
3: He does, yeah.
1: I mean, she sings, but
3: careful, know. you'll get the Swifties on our
1: ass. Whatever. Yeah, my daughter's a Swiftie.
2: I don't think the woman
1: I live with is a Swiftie.
2: They're hanging out. Well, they are. Maybe they are hanging out.
3: Oh my God.
2: Because my oldest daughter is a total Taylor Swift.
1: Oh, yeah, your daughter's a Swiftie, too.
3: Yeah, Metallica got a little bit of Swift ire this weekend. Did you see that?
1: Well, what's his face?
3: Yeah, Kirk was wearing a shirt.
1: It's a funny T-shirt.
3: Yeah. He was wearing a shirt that said, Taylor Swift is a CIA psyop.
1: Right.
3: And had a picture of her. And apparently the Swifties, shut up.
1: And then
3: I saw
1: Grohl's always trolling them, too. He calls his the Errors Tour because they play live.
3: Right.
1: Yeah.
3: Right. Yeah. That is such juvenile behavior from the Taylor Swift fan club. Right. You know, it's like, look, not everybody's going to like the artist you like, and that's fine. Shut up and move on.
1: We talk about that all the time on this program. We don't like certain artists. When Nick gets in here, for sure, we don't like certain artists everybody else likes on this show. We just move along with our lives, you know?
3: But, I mean, anybody says anything even remotely bad about Taylor Swift and all of her fans just...
1: Right.
3: Just online and you know, descending upon their social media accounts. It's like, stop that.
1: I don't hate her at all. She pisses off the nut jobs on the right, so I kind of like her that way. But I don't go see her either.
3: Yeah, I'm not going to go see her, but I respect her.
1: I'm going to go see the Struts in Atlantic City, Todd. What am I going to do before that?
2: You got to get your makeup on, and you got to put your hair up pretty.
1: Meet me tonight in Atlantic City.
3: I would pay good money to see you with your hair up.
1: I wear it there. I wear it there a lot.
2: Not just up. It's got to be up pretty.
3: I've never even seen it. I don't think I've ever seen you with it like pulled back.
1: I've been in the shower. My hair was longer back in the day when you could wear a ponytail. But I did that once in a while with a baseball cap. But,
3: I don't think I've ever even
1: seen
3: that.
1: But that went away, and then the man bun, no way. Remember, the man bun is always and will always be stupid.
3: Yeah, you're just kind of sticking with the modified Sideshow Bob these days.
1: Well, in the morning I am. Yeah, I don't care about
3: that's
1: you
3: all,
1: guys.
3: That's all I ever see.
1: I don't care about you guys.
2: If I were about 30 years younger, I might go with the top knot.
3: You could give it a run.
2: I could probably pull it off.
1: Get
3: you a little beanie.
2: Right.
1: That's the key. You're right. There's certain young guys that can pull that off.
2: Yes, they can.
3: Cuff your jeans a little bit, Todd.
2: Whatever the
3: Some
2: look.
3: Suspenders.
1: So everybody's pooping themselves in the front row of the Rodrigo show, right?
3: Yep.
1: Okay. Yeah. And probably pissing, too. It's probably more piss. Ugh. If you got to poo.
3: Yeah, it is.
1: You're like some 18-year-old girl or 17-year-old girl up there, and you got to dump. Just go dump.
2: And you're going to sit in your own stank for the rest of the show.
1: And dance with a turd floating around down there.
3: And then you're an adult with diaper rash.
1: Yeah. I understand pissing the diaper. I get it. But even that's going to start stinking
2: because
1: you're going to start sweating.
3: It's
1: going to
3: be heavy.
1: Yeah. Well, I don't think they piss as much as we do. Plus.
3: Yeah, maybe not.
1: I don't want to ask how much a 17-year-old girl pisses.
3: Let's not.
2: Yeah,
3: let's
2: not. Probably not drinking as much beer as we are.
1: That's a good point. They're not drinking as much beer. All right, going back.
0: This is the Todd and Tyler Radio Empire. 104.1 The Blaze. 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
1: I'm Jeff Moe. It's a Lincoln's Pure Rock Alternative 104.1 The Blaze. Lincoln police are asking for your help in finding a missing 42-year-old man. LPD says Daniel Marr was last seen leaving a home around 2 a.m. on Monday morning in the area of West Millstone Road in Southwest Lincoln. That's near Connington Avenue and West A Street. He's 6'1", 200 pounds, with brown hair, brown eyes. Last seen wearing a black windbreaker jacket with either basketball shorts or jeans. He does walk with limp and does have some mental health conditions that require medication. If you see him, call police dispatch at 402-441-6000 or 911 in an emergency. A 23-year-old motorcyclist from Lincoln was critically hurt Monday afternoon when his motorcycle and a car collided at a southeast Lincoln intersection. It happened at 62nd and Normal just after noon, according to Lincoln police and talking to KFOR News at the scene. The motorcycle was westbound on Normal, and a southbound car was crossing Normal at 62nd Street when the collision happened. The injuries are considered critical but not life-threatening. Mostly cloudy, 40% chance of rain and a high of 76. I'm Jeff Moats on 104.1 The Blaze.
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10: It's from Hyde Park. There were women up front, girls up front with a sign that says we're wearing diapers right now. Yeah. Is that true? Do you guys wear diapers? You're wearing diaper to be in the front row? I love you. Thank you for doing that. Until you start smelling it.
11: Right.
10: Right.
11: Until the whole front of the concert smells like hot pee.
10: Just say hot piss. That's always fun to say.
11: Ugh.
10: Hot piss.
12: You're a little too close to your audience, Dan.
11: Well, I'm guessing if there's many of them, it's probably, you know.
10: Yeah. Yeah,
12: I suppose it could get overwhelmed.
10: Hyde Park, summertime,
11: prevailing winds of the area bring it right up on stage.
10: Right. Omaha Scanner. I don't know when I screenshot this, either 4 hours ago or maybe yesterday. Caller says her ex-husband has no clothes on, is refusing to leave. Is that like a take-me-back thing?
11: Please.
12: No, that's naked. I'm done banging you.
10: Well, that could be it, too.
12: Yeah, so get out.
10: That's true. They might have hooked back up
12: for
10: a quick bang.
12: Well, if he's got no clothes on.
10: Yeah. Yeah.
12: And he won't leave, that means that he arrived with clothing.
10: True. Need more details on that one there, you know. They sound like listeners. You know?
11: I've heard sometimes people bang their ex. So, you know, that's a possibility.
10: But then she said, come on over, but you're leaving afterwards. And he said, no, I'm not leaving.
11: I'm just going to lay here naked.
10: Yeah. Refusing to leave. Now, is that like a crime? She invited him in, you know.
11: Well, but if you've been told to leave then and you don't, then you're trespassing.
12: Yeah, I think that would be.
10: Oh, that's true,
12: technically
10: too.
12: Technically trespassing.
11: Yeah.
10: I paid for this son of a bitch. That's probably what he's saying right there, you know. Yeah. But kids are in the other room. Watch Daddy naked.
12: Stop going back to the well.
10: Yeah.
11: Plenty of other people to bang.
12: Plenty of other people that would bang you.
10: Yeah. We don't know who this guy is, though. Maybe he does. Maybe it's not true. Yeah.
12: Well, maybe he's that good.
10: Yeah. Maybe he's that good. Yeah.
12: And in which case, you should have worked it out.
10: Right.
11: No, there is somebody that'll bang him. I mean, come on. There's a butt for every seat, you know?
10: Yeah.
11: She might not be great looking, but she'd bang you.
10: Yeah.
12: This is a woman who was asking a guy to put his clothes back on and leave.
11: Yes. The ex-husband, it said?
10: It said ex-husband is refusing to leave and has no clothes on. I love that. They take somebody to show up with that.
12: Yeah. I suppose that's a common phenomenon.
11: Is
12: bringing the ex over. Just for one more. You and I never did that.
10: No, hell no. Well, maybe a girlfriend. Yeah, I did a few times with some ex-girlfriends.
12: Oh, did you?
10: Yeah, yeah.
12: but it was like, well,

0: after the breakup, you know.
1: And there was nothing diabolical about it?
0: No, it was just, you're still single.
1: I'm going to get back together.
0: No. Actually, it was one time to me, the girl actually broke up with me, and then about a year later I saw her somewhere, and we hooked up this one night, but there was no feelings left anymore, but except for the good feelings. Push, look at me. I'm going to make a moan noise here.
2: Not looking.
0: Come on, look
2: not,
0: at me.
2: I got other things to look at over here. I got six screens, plenty of choices.
1: Right.
2: Anything else to look at besides your
0: three of them are
2: face.
0: Empty, right?
2: Whatever. I'll stare into the blackness.
0: I go to another camera. And
1: a year later.
0: It might have been. I'll tell you off the air who it was. Yeah.
1: Implying that I know her?
0: Oh, you knew her. Yeah.
1: Okay.
0: Yeah. I tell you a lot off the air on the show. It's weird.
1: Yeah.
0: the audience. Well, you have to protect innocent people. They're not they're not public figures. We don't bring our people, the public figures. We're public figures. And the people around us are not. So most of the time we try to keep them a little quiet. Stories about them is nobody's. They didn't sign up for that crap for sure. That was a long time ago. Looks like we got a phone call. Push was fluffing somebody.
2: We do.
1: I'm getting a name here.
0: Mm-mm.
1: This would be Jacob.
0: Hey, Jacob.
1: Morning, Jacob. Thanks for calling. What's up?
3: Yeah, thanks for talking about hot piss. driving down Interstate 80. I'm on Interstate 80, and I'm like, man, it smells like hot piss. You guys are talking about it. And I'm like, is it me? And no, it's a cattle truck in front of me. So I get the smell with the show.
0: You did. It's Todd Tyler's smell-o-vision.
2: Yeah, right. Scratch and sniff radio.
3: Right.
0: All right. That's what you wanted to call. Great, man.
3: Yeah.
0: Thank you, man. I appreciate you calling. Right. Thanks for the call.
3: Yeah, have a good one, guys.
0: You too, man. What's the phone number there? Yeah,
1: 877-931-4TNT if you happen to be following a cattle truck.
0: Or we just talked about sweaty sex, too, a little bit. If you just got done having sweaty sex, you listen to the program, you know. You're smelling that, too.
1: Yeah. Or sex with your ex.
0: Yeah.
1: Is a common phenomenon.
0: I'm sure it happens a lot.
1: I'm sure there's people that, get divorced, go back to their high school sweetheart, 20, 25 years later.
0: Yeah.
2: I mean, I get it. I mean, like, if you still live in the same town as your ex and you're both still single and, whatever, this
0: you're
2: is
0: easy.
2: You
0: already knew each other. There's none of that getting to know each other crap. You know, that's a pain in the ass.
2: You both understand that it's just this.
0: Right. You found each other attractive at one point in your lives.
2: Right. Yeah.
0: Right.
2: I get it.
0: I totally get it. Yeah.
2: It's probably not the most healthy thing you can do.
0: No.
2: But whatever.
0: No. Well, if it's just one of the situations. Well, somebody doesn't want more.
2: That's what you risk, though.
0: Yeah. You're right. Right. Right. But that. Oh yeah. You up? You up? You up? That's what that Facebook has done. That broken up a lot of marriages. Facebook. Facebook Messenger, it's broken up, I know for a fact, it's broken up a lot of marriages that way. People just get a hold of each other. Hey, remember the day we used to have sex?
1: Can you be more specific?
0: Yeah, I'm not on the air, but So screw everybody.
1: Is that how it started?
0: Breaking
1: Facebook?
0: Up families. I don't know. I'll let you know off the air. I'm pretty sure, Todd, yes. Yeah, that crap. That cheating crap. But I'm happy now. Go ahead. Who's this?
2: We got another call from.
1: Oh, we do.
2: Had to have a naked chick removed from his house.
1: Oh,
0: wow, that's fun.
1: Does that happen on a regular basis, Keith?
0: Right.
1: Or just
4: that was just a one-time deal.
1: Just a one-off.
0: So was it a one-night stand too? One of those kind of things,
1: or an ex?
4: There was a one-night stand. It was met online. She came over for a little evening of activity.
0: Yep. Uh-huh.
4: She was drunk, and I'm pretty sure she was under the influence of some heavy drugs. And I said, "You got to go." She refused to leave, and so I kept telling her I was going to call the police.
0: Hold on.
4: She said, I'm not leaving. And
0: did she show up all wasted and on drugs, or did you have sex with her too?
4: Oh no, she showed up on the drugs and all drunk and everything, and I tried to work through that and kind of fool around a bit, but then it was a little bit too much for me. I said, I can't do this.
0: I don't blame you. Yeah, go ahead. So you wanted her to leave and she wouldn't leave? Okay.
4: Yep. Yeah. She kept saying that I'm not leaving.
0: Yeah.
4: I called the police, told them what was up. They came to my house, and when they got there, she was sitting on my bed naked. She had gotten naked, and they had to drag her out of the house with no clothes on.
0: Wow. Where were her clothes at? The bottom of your bed in a corner somewhere like they usually are?
4: Just sitting on the floor. Yeah, they were on the floor right there at the foot of the bed.
0: Okay, be fair to us because, you know, we've all done this. We've not done that so much. We all had one-night stands. Was she good-looking naked?
4: Oh, yes. Oh. Way out of my league.
0: But damn, she was too drunk and high, huh? Oh, man.
4: Exactly. I had to have morals.
2: Keith is a gentleman. Yeah.
1: In that situation, as a young guy, I don't know that I would have been such a gentleman.
0: Well, he tried to work through it, but she was too wasted. Yeah. Too wasted.
4: Absolutely.
0: Yeah, too. You've been with a girl. Say your girlfriend is too wasted. Or your wife is too wasted. You're not doing it then.
1: It's no fun.
4: Yeah. Even a sloppy toppy was too out. It was too much for her.
0: Yeah. Did you ever, what'd you do with her clothes? She go back and get them next day?
1: Did you give them to the cops?
0: Yeah.
4: I gave them to the cops. They were able to get her dressed out there in the front yard.
0: Well, did any neighbors see her?
4: Oh yeah. It was recorded. It was filmed.
1: You put on a show for the whole neighborhood.
2: Did she catch like a trespassing charge or something, or did they just get her to put her clothes on and go away?
4: They gave her a ticket for trespassing.
2: Okay.
0: All right.
4: Yep.
0: All right. Wish I should. You show the video. You can show it to us.
1: This is the part where you say, "And we've been married for 8 years now."
4: I am still friends with her.
0: Oh, okay.
2: So you went back. You went back and did that later.
0: You never re-hooked up?
4: No, we never did do the hookup, but we actually stayed. We stayed in contact and eventually became Facebook friends. And I guess she kind of straightened herself out, and so yeah, we're still friends.
0: All right. Good. Never got to tag that, though, did you?
4: Yeah. No.
0: Okay. All right.
1: Interesting.
0: All right. Thanks, brother. Thanks for the phone call, man. That's a good
4: thanks,
0: call.
4: You bet.
0: What are the phone numbers here? What is the phone number?
1: 877-931.
0: It doesn't have to be an ex either. Just have you ever tried to call to get somebody out of your house naked, or even not even naked, you know? Just they're squatting there, basically.
1: 4-8-6-8-877-931-4-TNT.
0: Right.
1: I admire Keith there.
0: Yeah.
1: For remaining friends with this woman
0: Well, they were never dating.
1: Yeah, but certainly.
0: They were never dating at all.
1: She's been naked.
0: I know.
1: In his house. He's seen her naked. And according to his reports, she looked good naked.
0: Yes.
1: I can't imagine that I wouldn't pursue that.
0: Maybe she was so drunk and high, just turned her off.
1: I was never the kind of guy who was looking to be friends with a woman.
2: Yeah, but if
0: they're not hanging out, this in this day and age, it's like a Facebook friend, how you doing, blah, blah, blah.
2: But I mean, if she was that hot, then eventually she got her stuff together, I mean, wouldn't you make another run at it?
1: Yeah. I would.
2: Yeah.
0: I did expect them. We've been married for 8 years now.
2: Yeah.
0: 2 kids later, 8 years later, we're in love.
2: I love that woman.
0: That's our origin story for the kids. Mom was naked and wouldn't leave. But in her defense, she was really drunk and high.
2: Right. What were you on, honey?
0: That's how that starts. Comedian Heather Jones going to stop in the studio
1: later. And she was looking all hot as the cops dressed her in my front yard.
0: Those cops are thinking, what the hell? Well, back.
1: Oh, that made their night.
0: Oh, it did.
1: Best part of their night.
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7: I'm Jeff Moe. It's a Lincoln's Pure Rock Alternative 104.1 The Blaze. Lincoln police are asking for help in finding a missing 42-year-old man. LPD says Daniel Marr was last seen leaving a home around 2 a.m. on Monday morning in the area of West Millstone Road in Southwest Lincoln. That's near Cottington Avenue and West A Street. He's 6'1", 200 pounds, with brown hair, brown eyes. Last seen wearing a black windbreaker jacket with either basketball shorts or jeans. He does walk with limp and does have some mental health conditions that require medication. If you see him, call police dispatch at 402-441-6000 or 911 in an emergency. 23-year-old motorcyclist from Lincoln was critically hurt Monday afternoon when his motorcycle and a car collided at a southeast Lincoln intersection. It happened at 62nd and Normal just after noon, according to Lincoln police. And talking to KFOR News at the scene, the motorcycle was westbound on Normal and a southbound car was crossing Normal at 62nd Street when the collision happened. The injuries are considered critical but not life-threatening. Mostly cloudy, 40% chance of rain and a high of 76. 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
0: Jameson, Todd and Tyler, love the show. Been listening from afar in Minnesota for about 16 years. You can listen anywhere in the world via the app or online. You guys are breath of fresh air compared to the crap of the Twin Cities morning radio. I don't know what's happening up there anymore. I'm no stranger to Omaha. I spent the first few years of my life in Nebraska. I grew up in Wisconsin, but I spent over half my life in Minnesota. My dad used to listen to you guys during work when you were brand new. In 2010, we were looking for a different morning show to listen to, and he encouraged us to listen to you guys. Through the internet, we discovered your show, or rediscovered your show. My dad's health has been poor shape the last few years, but he remembers the show, and I play it for him as often as I'm around. It lifts his spirit to hear familiar voices doing great radio. My dad's name is Pat. Pat, if you ever hear this, thank you for listening. Hope you are feeling good. And he's one of the original listeners, and he's always been listening to the TNT Radio Empire. Thank you, Todd. Thank you, Tyler and the crew. The show has been a big impact on me and my dad. Cheers to all, and take care. Jameson, thank you. Let's put that in a good category of an email we get. All right.
1: And Jameson,
2: now read, that, now, that big pile.
0: Now read Reddit. Go ahead, Todd. You're saying something?
1: And then Jameson should take a bullet for his dad when he poops his pants.
0: Mm. Oh, yeah. Right. Yeah. Or just if your dad beats you to it, though, poop along with him, you know. Just fire a failed tester out there with them.
1: I tried.
0: And you both clean your
2: camaraderie. Just
0: and you got to clean up both sides of the seat there, Todd. Do you have cloth seats in your car?
1: Yeah.
0: Oh.
1: But.
2: Dude, cheap ass. Get the leather.
1: I don't forget to bring a towel.
0: Yeah, but the original shart, did it get on your cloth seat?
1: I don't think so. No, I think it was absorbed by the clothing.
0: All right. It's good enough. Hi, Nick.
1: But you could catch a whiff of it as we were driving back to get new pants. You could smell it.
0: Well, that guy following that S truck on 80, just we could talk about poo now. You know, he's probably smelling that too.
2: And now you know what Olivia Rodrigo smells when she's on stage, Todd. Yeah.
0: Hot piss.
1: All right, we can talk about piss. Yeah. Serial pisser here, apparently. Mm-hmm. Her name is Nicolette Keough. And she likes to piss on furniture in Pensacola, Florida. Made headlines earlier this year, I don't remember this, for allegedly urinating on Pensacola Airbnb furniture. And she's back behind bars.
0: So she rents the Airbnb and then pees on the furniture.
2: Then she posts it.
0: That's your kink?
2: Thousands of dollars of damage to the property.
0: Wow.
1: Nicolette Keough, 31, was arrested on a felony charge of property damage worth over $1,000. She appeared in court Thursday. Judge issued her a $10,000 bond for the charge. However, she'll remain in jail as her bond was revoked for violating bail conditions at a battery arrest in mid-March. So she gets in all kinds of trouble.
2: How much time is she facing?
1: I haven't gotten to that yet.
0: Well, she's got Airbnb money, so she must have a regular job. And then just
1: arrested on two counts of felony criminal mischief. According to the arrest reports, Keough urinated on furniture in two downtown Pensacola Airbnb homes. She reportedly caused thousands of dollars of property damage. The report states she also uploaded the videos of the incidents to an adult content website.
0: Oh, that's your deal.
1: Is she an OnlyFans?
0: Freaks paying for that.
2: Probably. Yeah. Probably OnlyFans.
1: Yeah. Right.
0: Yeah, there was a...
1: Watch Nicolette piss.
0: Yeah.
1: And they pay money to watch Nicolette.
2: Again, if you're doing something illegal, don't post it, you morons.
0: Or pee on your own couch.
1: That's what they're paying for.
2: I know, but that's going to get you in trouble.
1: Yeah, I know, but it's also going to get me followers.
2: And then they're going to go away when you're in prison for 3 to 5.
0: Well, probably made money, man.
1: According to the report, the owner of an Airbnb talked to Pensacola police. This was in April. He said, videos show Keo, who stayed at his residence from August 31st to September 11th of last year, urinating on furniture inside the home. Pensacola police were provided the videos, which reportedly confirmed the allegations. Here's what she pissed on. A blue coral chair, valued at $500. A king-size mattress.
0: Oh, that'll soak right in, man.
1: $4,000. Yeah. Twin mattress, $2,900. Leather sofa, $5,195. If you piss on a leather sofa, do you ruin it?
2: It might have soaked into the cracks or something.
0: If it gets down behind it, underneath there is cloth, right.
2: Depends on how long it stayed there.
0: Yeah, I have a leather sofa.
1: Right, and then she finished with the sleeper sofa, valued at $4,800.
2: Yeah, again, these are new values for these things.
1: Right.
2: Not nearly what they were worth when he stuck them in an Airbnb.
0: Right.
2: Because you don't put the good furniture in the Airbnb.
0: Maybe it was his own house, though, too, you know.
3: Somebody betrayed her.
0: Yeah.
3: But she probably thought if people were subscribing to her OnlyFans, then she wasn't going to get busted for anything.
0: Right, exactly.
3: Well, she's a bad house guest.
0: Yeah.
2: Yeah, you're right. It says that one of the officers says Keo's motivation for these incidents is money. Yeah. So it was posting it on OnlyFans, getting more followers.
1: We assume it's OnlyFans.
2: Yeah, it's got to be.
0: This lady made some money. This is for more sex workers that get paid for this kind of stuff. My wife's best friend is a very successful cam girl. She was pregnant, and some dude was paying her thousands of dollars just to watch her take her pregnancy supplements.
2: Huh?
0: She made an absolute fortune when she was pregnant. He would make baby sounds to her while she did it, so that probably creeped her out a little bit.
2: Weird.
0: Is that just the original goo-goo-ga-goo-ga, whatever? He would check in with her and make sure she was hydrated and well-fed. He even started gifting her organic foods from Amazon. It's Amazon Prime Day, by the way, in case you want to send some pregnancy.
2: The rest of the week, basically. Right.
3: Happy Prime Day.
0: Yeah. So, yeah, this guy, that's easy money. Because she just laid out her pills, and he got on the line and goo-gooed, and said she took the pills in front of him. No sex, nothing. Man.
2: Weird. Yeah.
1: That's a pretty tame kink.
0: Real tame.
2: Odd,
0: she made a fortune, right.
3: Does this guy follow his wife's friend?
0: Which we talking about?
3: The guy whose wife's friend is a cam girl?
0: This is actually some Reddit stuff here. It leads into what Todd was just talking about there. Most of the stuff I can't talk about is just so hardcore, you know? Yeah. I'm a phone sex worker. I had a guy who wanted me to role play with poop. And the rest of it I can't read.
2: Yeah.
1: Phone sex worker is still a thing?
0: Yeah, I guess.
1: Wow.
0: Which makes no sense, you know.
1: Since you got the video.
0: Yeah. Well, maybe as still considered a phone sex worker if you FaceTime?
1: Oh, I suppose.
0: Yeah, I guess so.
2: But that's more like cam stuff.
0: True, it is.
2: Yeah, that's not phone sex.
0: I don't know if there's phone sex workers still at all, you know.
1: Yeah, because back in the day.
0: Oh, yeah. You know,
1: like the alternative newspapers in town, you know, like the one in Denver. You know, now it's all weed ads, but it used to be just all phone sex ads.
2: I mean, that seems like that would go the way of the blacksmith. We've moved past phone sex. We have the internet.
0: I was a cam girl. I was on a site where you take a private show and your client would turn his webcam on if he wanted to. I had a guy lie down on his floor with his buttocks and back propped up against the side of the bed. And then he would... So eventually he was upside down.
2: Oh, yeah.
0: Yeah, you see, he was upside down. And then he would take care of himself on himself. Yeah. Yeah, I said that kindly, puss, but I wish I could say what it's written.
1: Oh, he was sharing
2: trust
1: his...
2: Trust me, my anxiety levels were up anyway.
0: I know.
1: He was sharing his camera with her.
0: Yeah.
2: It was two-way.
1: So
0: she had to look at
2: it. She could see him, he could see her.
1: See each other.
0: You have that clip in the face? There you go.
2: Yeah.
0: That's what it was. Yeah. I was a former exotic dancer. One time I watched a girl get on stage with a bottle of beer. Oh, that's right. We've talked about that one before.
1: Oh.
0: Then she drank it.
2: Oh.
0: In the vajayjay.
1: Yeah. Oh.
3: That's impressive.
0: Yeah. Oh, that's right. And then she poured it back into the bottle, and he drank it.
3: Oh.
2: Okay.
3: Now it's a bit much.
0: Yeah, I don't know if you can believe that. Sorry about that. Yeah. a bit much. Oh, okay. We're talking about foot stuff. This is pretty gross. Like, we can actually talk about this. It's just gross. Nick, you ready for this one?
3: I don't know.
0: It's pretty brutal, man.
3: You assholes in that wad of hair.
0: that hair thing. I can't believe you posted that. I know.
2: Well,
3: did you maintain the same level of followers?
0: We don't know.
2: We probably picked up more.
0: Yeah.
1: Oh, I hope so.
2: I don't know. I haven't gone back to look to see how
0: I used to work as a professional dominatrix. I had one client who brought a ped egg foot file to a session.
3: Okay.
0: Then he ate my foot shavings.
2: Oh God.
1: What was the, we don't kink shame. And, you know, in this instance, we don't. But yesterday.
0: Ate the foot shavings.
1: Yesterday we found an exception. What was the kink that we actually shamed yesterday?
0: Was it some kid thing?
3: Yes, it was the guy that liked to watch the young boys have diarrhea.
1: Oh, yeah.
0: You read way too much of that story.
2: Right. Diarrhea finishes. Yeah, that's a shame.
1: Right, the dude out of Singapore who liked to feed the young boys laxatives and watch them poo.
0: Yeah. Ooh, yeah.
3: That's been covered.
0: Yeah.
1: Yeah.
0: You want to hear this on Minneapolis radio?
3: I wonder why.
2: Yeah, a lot of people in the comments on that hair clog think it would look good on some bread with some warm ham.
0: Oh, they know what they know how to get the nick, don't they?
3: Yeah, it's not hard.
1: He was holding it as he would like a fish.
0: Yeah. Well, the foot shavings just be like Parmesan cheese on your spaghetti, basically.
3: Okay.
0: I think that's where you'd have to eat it, don't you think so? With some, has to be some red sauce on there too.
2: Oh, man.
0: It would still taste like nasty foot, but, you know.
1: Or whatever you put Parmesan cheese on. Could be on top of a piece of pizza.
0: Pizza, too, yeah.
1: Yeah. Yeah. It's only foot shavings.
0: Yeah.
1: They're pretty tasteless, I would think.
0: I don't know. They probably taste like feet.
2: I bet, yeah.
0: They probably taste like feet, man.
2: That got some dirty foot shavings get some funk to them, I bet.
0: Oh, yeah, they got you.
2: Like some blue cheese kind of thing going
0: totally
2: on.
0: Totally blue cheese. It's like the way a foot
3: smells. What are we doing here?
0: We're helping people enjoy their breakfast, Nick.
1: Right.
0: All right, I'll finish some Deadpool names here.
2: Nick looked at me like I said something about his mother.
0: The pale-breasted Murdoch, the sky is drunk, and the Velisca axe bandit. All had Alan Greenspan.
1: Tina's dorm room concussion.
0: Oh, I would love that story.
1: Yeah.
0: Tight points.
1: Oh, tight points.
2: Tight pants, points.
1: Tight pants, points, hardly renowned.
0: Right. Teak 440, Todd Brandt. Y'all are horny. Todd Tyler's macaque in me.
1: Y'all are horn is the Vikings. It's not a southern thing. Y'all are horny.
2: No, it starts with a G.
1: Y'all are horny.
2: G.
1: I got to get some light.
0: Aeration.
1: Here.
0: Aeration.
1: God's floor aeration service.
0: It's not dark in there.
1: It kind of is.
0: It is, okay.
1: Yeah. You're not in here a lot.
0: Yeah.
1: And Todd's lost child.
0: No, you didn't lose him. Todd's Star Trek seminar. Todd's teaser bitch. What's that from?
1: The teaser bitch is a dog breeding thing.
0: Oh, okay. And Todd's five dogs. Well, they're in the Deadpool. They got together and filled one on. That's cute. You see them all working on it on New Year's Eve.
1: Todd's my hall pass. Todd doesn't have a hall pass. Traffic, weather after this.
0: No. You're her hall pass.
1: Oh, yeah. But I don't have one.
0: No, I know that, but you're somebody else's hall pass.
1: Right. And Trump's hairstylist.
0: Tyler's dorm room concert. Tyler's morning milkshake mishap.
1: Tyler's Des Moines BK dump. And Tyler's table peddler.
0: Tyler's toaster bath. That guy doesn't like me. Tyler, that's not my belly button.
1: Tyler soaking Todd. Uncle Pockets.
2: Uncle No Pockets.
1: Uncle No Pockets. Favorite nephew.
0: Favorite nephew. Underwater proposal, vehicular homicide.
1: Walsh stole my dugout.
0: Yeah.
1: Did he actually do that? Did he steal somebody's...
2: I thought it was yours.
1: Marijuana paraphernalia. I don't have a dugout anymore.
0: Okay.
2: Well, maybe that's why.
0: Yeah, he stole it. Right.
1: Wayne Kerr. That's Wayne Kerr.
0: Oh, this guy in Penn State. That's pretty funny.
1: We are Penn State.
0: Yeah. Who did Jesus pick? Wiener Tuck Shuffle, Wildcat 21-12.
1: Willie B. Hartigan, Womb Stew. Would I?
2: Airlip.
1: And Worm?
2: Yeah, I don't know.
1: I don't know.
0: Yakety Smackety, Why Not Me? Your Fist is on My List.
1: And we always conclude with,
0: yeah.
1: Well, not you, you Cupid stunt. I like that one, but I also like YouTube itches suck.
0: And, Nick, you didn't have Clive Davis, right? We'll get to Clive Davis later on. Clive Davis was picked by 24 people. He was 94. Famous music executive, pretty much signed everybody. You know,
1: Aretha, Whitney Houston,
0: Zeppelin, Whitney, yeah. Tons of people, man.
3: It's an insane career.
0: Yeah, it is a great career. Right? My favorite part about those stories is that, you know, he would just bring him in. Like Springsteen, bring him in with his guitar. Let's hear what he's got. Just sit to see these people on their early days. That's just crazy. Right? He was dead at 94. And he's picked by 24 people. Comedian Heather Jones is going to stop in a little later on, too. Come on back.
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22: I'm Jeff Moats, a Lincoln's Pure Rock Alternative, 104.1 The Blaze. Lincoln police are asking for your help in finding a missing 42-year-old man. LPD says Daniel Marr was last seen leaving a home around 2 a.m. on Monday morning in the area of West Millstone Road in Southwest Lincoln. That's near Cottington Avenue and West A Street. He's 6'1", 200 pounds, with brown hair, brown eyes. Last seen wearing a black windbreaker jacket with either basketball shorts or jeans. He does walk with limp and does have some mental health conditions that require medication. If you see him, call police dispatch at 402-441-6000 or 911 in an emergency. A 23-year-old motorcyclist from Lincoln was critically hurt Monday afternoon when his motorcycle and a car collided at a southeast Lincoln intersection. It happened at 62nd and Normal just after noon. According to Lincoln police and talking to KFOR News at the scene, the motorcycle was westbound on Normal and a southbound car was crossing Normal at 62nd Street when the collision happened. The injuries are considered critical but not life-threatening. Mostly cloudy, 40% chance of rain and a high of 76. I'm Jeff Moats on 104.1 The Blaze.
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0: This came out the last couple of days, and the Savannah Guthrie thing, her mom Nancy Guthrie, apparently we didn't hear about it at the time, but there was a second note received by that Tucson TV station, and that came out after the first note, said she perished shortly after she was taken. She was buried in nature now. And
1: no, I think I said
0: buried. We are truly, well, it's spelled buried. We are truly sorry. Why didn't we hear that at the time?
3: That's one way of saying
2: it. Open investigation. They probably couldn't tell us that.
3: Yeah, you hit her body in the woods. She's resting with nature.
0: Yeah, she's buried in nature now. We are truly sorry. That's what the note said. Yeah. So she's dead. All right.
3: And they still have no idea who this was.
0: No, but they're sorry.
2: I mean, didn't we kind of figure this is how...
0: Well, she was very fragile anyway. So I don't think they killed her. They probably didn't kill her. She just died. You know?
2: Yeah, she might have had a heart attack or a stroke or something.
0: Yeah, that's a bad ransom. You should when you take somebody for ransom, somebody can make it.
2: Try to keep them alive. Yeah. They're worth more alive.
3: Right. Yeah, at least get some ransom.
1: Yeah, that's usually the only way you get the ransom.
0: There was other stories out there of that Savannah Guthrie, she did, like, was totally into the interviewing all the Epstein survivors, too. So they're thinking that might have something to do with it. They don't know.
1: What's the correlation
3: there? I don't think those people would be sorry.
0: Well, no, you're right. But the correlation was they wanted to stop it, I guess. I don't know, Todd. That's out there, too. I didn't make that up. But whatever. I mean, who knows why they took her and if she's dead or not. But it sounds like she might just be dead, you know.
2: Like I said, we all kind of assumed that, didn't we?
0: Well, we kind of did, yeah, after a while. But I mean, but I understand, that was what?
1: Nick will tell you, it's 48 hours.
2: Yeah.
1: If you don't have much evidence.
0: But that was like every hour of every day, what, in January?
2: Yeah, didn't it happen right around New Year's?
0: Yeah.
2: The kidnapping?
3: Yeah, well, they said she didn't have her meds that she need, like, with whatever medication she was on.
0: There were live press conferences in the middle of the day. They would break into everything. Every channel broke in everything.
3: Was
0: that.
3: The news slow then?
1: I don't know.
0: No, it was, you know, famous anchors, mom.
2: Pretty white girl.
0: White people, you know.
1: Yeah. I got updates from People Magazine every 15 minutes when that was happening.
3: Bringing a new issue to your mailbox every 15 minutes? Hot off the press, Todd.
1: They just bombed the inbox.
0: Get them in. Get them in.
1: Stripper at a stag party, butt-chugged a bottle of beer, got on the table.
0: Butt-chugged it.
1: Spun in circles and sprayed everybody.
0: Oh, that's a trick. I'd watch that.
3: That's quite the trick.
1: Yeah.
0: I'd watch that.
3: That guy in Singapore should have known about that.
0: Yeah.
3: Hey, maybe
0: you're
3: into
0: this. You brought it back up. Yeah. What, spin the boys in a circle?
3: Well, no, just this, maybe it's the lady.
0: Yeah. No, he liked boys, though. I know that, which is not good. Well, you like boys' diarrhea, right?
2: Oh,
0: yeah. My God. I had to say that out loud.
1: Guy from Singapore.
0: I had to say that out loud.
1: Here's another story if you're thinking of moving to central Pennsylvania.
0: Jesus.
1: You shouldn't.
3: It might be too late.
1: If you went to see the Atlantic League of Professional Baseball, I think this was Friday or Saturday night, they had to cancel that game. Cause,
0: all these jackasses in that York team, right?
1: A couple of the York Revolution.
0: More than a couple.
1: Yeah.
0: Oh yeah, I trolled some local sites on that. You know,
1: several players,
2: like you,
1: Didn't want to wear their pride jersey.
0: They forfeited the game.
1: Right,
0: these are kids between 18 and 22, or it should be 22 and 25. It's a independent baseball. Yeah, I'm thinking, what jackass? You're young guys are jackasses. I saw the jerseys; they were cool. Just showed a couple stripes on the sleeves, rainbow stripes, and then a bunch of the players that would wear them. They show up that night either way at the stadium and joined the crowd and just hung out and partied with them. You know, so they had to forfeit a game because the guy wouldn't wear, I don't know, rainbows on his sleeve.
1: Right,
0: at like an independent baseball.
1: We've discussed this before, but hockey, football. Basketball.
0: Yes, yes.
1: Baseball has the lowest
0: dumbest guys.
1: Collective IQ of any of those big sports.
0: Now, in the old days, we realized that because it wasn't just our theory, it was other people's theory, too, is that a lot of them didn't go to college. They went right to the minor leagues.
1: Right.
0: Right to the minor leagues. And then you went from high school, and then you're just on a bus with a bunch of dumb other dudes that are 18 years old, and you're driving around the country. Then you make the pros. I think it's some of the dumbest ones. At least college has the pretense back in the day of going to school.
1: Well, at least
0: maybe integrating with other people.
1: They're hanging around a university, so you might get educated, even if it's just through osmosis.
0: Right.
2: Mm-hmm. Yeah, those minor league buses. I'm guessing the most commonly heard phrase on those is
0: well, that's what you hear on this show.
2: Right, but it's
0: I'm not going to hammer that.
3: Are they listening to this?
2: No, this is more of an educated laugh.
0: Oh, yeah.
2: Those are just dumbass laughing.
0: Yeah, right.
1: They go, and then they quote Bible verses.
0: Right. That's another reason.
1: Right, and we don't do that on this show.
2: No.
1: Right.
3: I've seen more homoerotic celebrations for baseball players than any other
0: athletes. Oh, yeah, right.
3: They'll do, like, you know, fountain
0: hump each other.
3: It's a lot of time
0: but that's
3: spent
0: not gay.
3: Dugouts. No.
0: That's a proved Jesus celebrating right there, Nick.
3: I might line up with the dudes who are, you know.
0: That was not a good look for
3: want
0: that
3: themselves that are that the loudest team. Against
1: which
3: all
1: locker room do you think has the most Jesus out of all the big sports?
0: God, anymore.
3: BYU?
1: And no, specific sport.
3: Oh.
0: God,
1: there's a lot of Jesus in the NFL locker rooms.
3: Yeah,
0: but there's also guys that since they're all getting paid and don't care. There's also guys just walk. If you watch the guys that pray and watch the guys that don't, it's usually 50-50.
2: I get the feeling the NBA is the least Jesus-y.
0: Seems that way.
1: It might be.
2: Yeah. It just seems. I don't hear it as much.
3: It's on the most necklaces in the MLB.
0: Yeah, I'd agree with that one, Bush. That I think you're right. You don't see a lot of that.
2: No,
0: you
2: know? The NBA. I mean, there's fewer guys too, so that helps. You know, that makes it easier for it to not be there.
0: True.
2: You know, there's only 15 guys on an NBA roster.
0: College football is pretty Jesus-y, you know.
1: Oh yeah,
0: and they got to do it in front of everybody instead of just doing it when they privately. I don't know. Whatever.
3: Might be a lot in the professional soccer locker rooms.
1: I don't think so because
0: they're not all rooms worshiping Jesus, man.
1: We're all over the world, and they observe all kinds of different religions.
3: Like Major League Soccer, there's a bunch of Hispanic dudes on those. That's Jesus is big in the Hispanic community.
2: Pretty big in Latin America.
3: Yeah.
1: Yeah, they love their Jesus there.
0: Yeah, we pray before each show here.
3: But you don't crap yourself?
2: We pray that today is the day we can finally make
0: Todd, Todd, Todd failed that. No, Todd didn't fail the tester. His dad, I'm sorry.
1: No, I failed it.
0: Yeah, that's right. You failed the tester. Right.
1: Taking the bullet.
3: There are times I wish I could get on board with that.
0: What, failing a tester?
3: No, that'd be a lot easier to do with Jesus.
0: Oh,
3: because then you'd just be like, hey,
0: oblivious.
3: I'll just ask this guy.
0: Right.
3: Hey, can you help me out here?
0: People, a lot of those people are not as happy as anybody else.
3: Then if anything
0: else.
3: Goes wrong,
0: they're
3: you're
0: still
3: like,
0: got
3: well,
0: the same problem
3: this guy.
0: Else does,
1: no,
0: you know?
1: That was good, what God meant to happen.
3: Yeah.
0: Oh, that's the worst thing.
1: Yeah.
3: Well, yeah, if you're like, hey, why aren't you coming out tonight? Well, I'm going to ask God about it.
0: Yeah.
3: Like, nah, he said I should probably stay home.
0: God says I only have $40 on me. It's going to cost a lot to go out.
3: Right. God only gave me $40.
2: Was that how you decided to quit comedy?
0: Yeah.
2: Ask for...
1: Yeah.
3: God's opinion. I think if I would have asked God, I would have stopped 3 weeks in.
0: First of all, he wouldn't have
3: probably
0: answered.
3: Probably a little late for all
0: he
3: this.
0: But... He wouldn't have answered. It's not a thing.
2: There was 18 years and 11 months left to go.
1: Fabricio says there's a lot of Jesus in the bullfighting arena.
2: I can see that.
1: Yeah.
0: So Jesus let you get gored in the ass, you know?
1: Yeah, I guess so.
3: The bull's probably wondering why Jesus doesn't really appreciate him.
0: Right. Good point. While they're killing him.
3: Yeah.
1: I have never seen a hockey player make the sign of the cross or point to the sky.
0: Yeah, hockey's the other one.
1: They score a goal.
0: Yeah.
2: A lot of Canadians and
0: Euros.
2: I
0: don't, man.
1: I also think
0: that's right. Canada is one of the least religious countries there is, so good for them.
1: I also think the hockey players rank second to baseball players.
0: As dumb dudes,
1: being dummies.
0: Yeah, they're going right on the ice to some junior league.
1: Collective IQ. Right. Yeah, you know, they went from, playing in a 16-year-old league and, banging the local.
0: An 18-year-old league.
1: And, banging the local soccer or hockey moms.
3: Plus the concussions.
0: Or banging each other if you watch that rivalry
1: A lot of them
0: show.
1: In that league, they're playing to get into a good college, but many of them don't.
0: Yeah.
1: You know, and then they end up playing some kind of minor league. So they really don't get a whiff of education.
2: Am I often saying that, like, professional football players are probably the ones who spend the most time in college?
1: Yeah, especially now that they're getting paid.
0: Spend the most.
2: Yeah, but, okay, but again, they're in a university setting. At
0: true.
2: Least.
0: Yeah. But, God, do you
1: doesn't
0: even
1: mean
0: think,
1: they're going
0: do
1: to
0: you
1: class.
0: Even think, do you even think the $6 million guy a year is going to even class
2: He's
0: at all?
2: He's got to go long enough to at least keep his eligibility.
1: Yeah.
2: There are still eligibility requirements.
0: I think and schools take care of that for them.
1: All right, they at least have to show up, don't they?
0: Probably. I don't know.
2: Yeah, I mean,
0: they're not going to reach out. We're not going to get that call from guys that,
2: But, I mean, they spend, of all the
0: oh, no, I agree
2: major
0: with you,
2: sports,
0: yeah, I agree
2: a lot
0: with
2: of those guys are in college for two or three years
0: When it comes to education,
1: basketball players are there at least 1 year.
2: Yeah, a lot of them are one and done.
1: Yeah.
2: Yeah.
0: The best ones are one and done. A lot of them stay there 4 years.
2: But, I mean, by and large, I think football players probably spend the most time in college.
0: That's where we got the dumbest guys out there are baseball dudes, you know. You can check in on that if you want.
2: Have one of your friends dial the phone for you.
1: Yeah, nobody praises Jesus in the PGA.
0: Yeah, you don't see it much.
2: Yeah. I don't know. Tiger said, God damn it.
0: God damn it, right?
2: That one time.
1: Yeah.
2: I don't think he's pleased.
0: Yeah, that's right. That was from Fabricio. You don't see much Jesus in golf.
1: No, you really don't. Man.
0: Praise Allah. Whatever.
1: You don't see a lot of that either.
0: No. Heather Jones is going to join us in the studio a little later on this morning. Comedian Heather Jones. She didn't quit. God told her to keep going.
1: She has a gift.
0: Yeah.
3: Wheeler Walker Jr. has a great song. God told me to bang you, basically.
1: Yeah. Is that the name of the song?
3: Well, that was replaced the word bang.
1: Yeah. Oh, okay.
3: I guess his producer, Dave Cobb, legendary producer who works with him, that's the one song where he's like, you're going to have to find somebody else to produce this one.
0: That's it.
1: Right.
0: Just that song. I don't
3: the
0: have,
3: one.
0: All the songs are
3: it
0: dirty
3: is,
0: anyway, aren't
3: they? Yeah,
0: they're
3: dirty, but they're not like 8x, you know.
0: God's.
3: That one's got a little over the top, but it's great. I highly recommend checking it out over the break.
0: You know who's praying for us right now in his car? Jim sucks.
2: Literally, I just got that text.
0: Did you really?
2: I didn't even see the text.
0: I just knew he's.
2: No, he just sent it to me, and you're 100%. You just said that 10 seconds after I got the text.
0: You know why? Because I felt it.
2: Yeah,
0: I felt Jesus from Jim in the parking lot. Right?
2: Yeah.
3: He should focus on driving.
0: Yeah, he should.
10: That's right.
0: Go on back.
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1: I'm Jeff Moe. It's a Lincoln's Pure Rock Alternative, 104.1 The Blaze. Lincoln police are asking for help in finding a missing 42-year-old man. LPD says Daniel Marr was last seen leaving a home around 2 a.m. on Monday morning in the area of West Millstone Road in Southwest Lincoln. That's near Cottington Avenue and West A Street. He's 6'1", 200 pounds, with brown hair, brown eyes. Last seen wearing a black windbreaker jacket with either basketball shorts or jeans. He does walk with limp and does have some mental health conditions that require medication. If you see him, call police dispatch at 402-441-6000 or 911 in an emergency. A 23-year-old motorcyclist from Lincoln was critically hurt Monday afternoon when his motorcycle and a car collided at a southeast Lincoln intersection. It happened at 62nd and Normal just after noon. According to Lincoln police and talking to KFOR News at the scene, the motorcycle was westbound on Normal and a southbound car was crossing Normal at 62nd Street when the collision happened. The injuries are considered critical but not life-threatening. Mostly cloudy, 40% chance of rain and a high of 76. I'm Jeff Moats on 104.1 The Blaze.
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0: 5 pounds in Miami. Ribeye tacos for $8 in Guadalajara. $8 doesn't seem bad anymore.
1: No.
0: Everything's ridiculous.
2: For a ribeye taco?
0: Just food's expensive as hell anywhere. Something called a Twinkie cheeseburger that has nothing to do with dessert for $22 in Los Angeles. What's that? What's a Twinkie?
3: A twink? And maybe you share it with a twink.
0: That, or it's Twinkie, a cheeseburger inside two Twinkies as your bun?
2: There's just, they're in between the buns. Two
0: is
2: Twinkies,
0: it really?
2: Double burger.
0: Oh, actually, the actual buns, too?
2: Yeah.
0: And then Twinkies, and then a burger.
1: And the burger, the top of the bun looks like it's got, like, flaming hot Cheeto dust or something on top of it.
0: Oh, yeah. That'd be good.
3: Yeah, there's an actual bun, and then the insane. Two Twinkies are on top of the burger.
0: Mm-hmm.
3: So the Twinkies are also between, the bun.
2: I don't understand sandwiches that are that tall. How are you supposed to take a bite of it?
3: Yeah.
0: I don't know.
3: I don't get it either.
1: Smush.
0: Yeah, I don't like people that, if you have to take a knife and fork to a sandwich, it's not a sandwich.
2: It's like some of those deli sandwiches that are like the pastrami. I'll be like, the size of most people's heads.
3: Right.
2: But
3: sandwiches can be too tall.
0: Shut up.
1: The other thing that apparently the Euros and all the foreign fans are bitching about the beer price.
0: Yeah.
1: At stadiums.
0: Yeah.
1: $19-$20 for a beer and like
0: Jesus.
1: I guess in most of the places I think they quoted a German guy in this and like he said like that's three times what a beer costs at a game in Germany.
3: I was wondering how much beer costs, at an overseas.
1: $7.
3: Football stadium. Yeah.
1: $7. Like it should.
0: Right. Like it should, exactly. See, Iowa State, by the way, is finally going to allow booze because half their team and their coach went to Penn State, and they're going to rebuild that program completely, and they need the money. And they were the ones – their AD was one of the last guys. I remember Nebraska held off for a long time, too, but because of one guy. But the AD at if I read that right, we have a bunch of Iowa State fans in the area, in our listening area. He said, not on my watch will we ever have booze. Oh, we lost everybody. We need NIL money. Okay, booze now. That's exactly what happened. He said, "No, we got to."
3: Yeah, they finally came around.
0: Yeah, because they did lose everybody to my boys.
2: It looked like when they had it initially, they might have allowed re-entry, and now they're like, no re-entry now.
0: No entry, right? Yeah.
1: Oh, okay. So the Twinkie cheeseburger, the Twinkies in there are actually, it says what they call Texas Twinkies.
0: Right.
1: A bacon-wrapped jalapeno stuffed with brisket and cream cheese.
3: Inside the Twinkie.
1: No. If I'm reading this right, it says Southern California's Twinkie cheeseburger is, in fact, a burger topped with a Texas Twinkie, bacon-wrapped jalapeno stuffed with brisket and cream cheese.
0: Matt, are you ripping these people off in Mexico? The daily minimum wage in Mexico City is 315.04 pesos, roughly $18. Some beers in Mexico City Stadium were selling between 299 and 310 pesos. So basically, one beer is one day's work.
1: Yeah.
0: With the average salary. About twice as much as fans would ordinarily pay the stadium when the World Cup wasn't in town. Yeah, so they're screwing everybody, man.
1: But Atlanta, where we've always heard they keep their concessions
0: the
1: low.
0: Right.
1: Same thing with World Cup. They're not backing off of that. $3 pizza, $4 sodas, $5 cheeseburger, beers for as little as $8.
2: Yeah. Why are they the only place that seems to be cool about all that?
0: I don't know. Because all these major cities, especially during other sporting events, they make their money. One of my favorite ones, somebody put it out. They took a picture of a receipt at a baseball game and said, I can't take my kids to the baseball game anymore. Look at this receipt. And it showed like three cheeseburgers, four cheeseburgers. So he had two kids, him and his wife. And then it said, and the bill was ended up being like 200 and some dollars. And it said, and then 17 Coors Lights.
3: Right. there was a lot of beer on there.
0: Can't take my family to the game anymore.
1: Isn't it just like airports? They're charging you because they can.
0: Yep.
1: You know, what are you going to do?
0: I'm not even sure what I spent at, was it PNC? How much were beers at the College World Series? I've been for a couple of years.
3: No, I don't even look.
1: No.
3: Yeah. I don't even pay attention.
0: just order one, right?
3: we each got a beer and a bag of peanuts, and I couldn't tell you what I paid.
0: Yeah. And I can't tell you what I paid in Pittsburgh. I went and saw the Pirates earlier this year, but I'm sure it was like $12 a beer or something like that.
3: I know that.

0: and I golfed over the weekend on Sunday, I paid only $13 for two cocktails.
1: Wow.
0: I thought that was pretty good.
1: I was at an American Legion for a little bit on Thursday.
2: Well, that had to be fun.
1: Yeah. And just for a little bit, I was meeting somebody there because we were going someplace else, blah, blah, blah. But whatever. So I ordered,
0: Did you want to hook up with some like-minded people?
1: No, that's why I got out of there.
2: Did they make you put your hat up real high?
0: Yeah.
1: No, you can't wear a hat in a Legion.
2: Oh, that's right.
1: Can't wear a hat in a Legion.
2: As soon as you left, did you feel the urge to put it up real high after hanging out with a whole bunch of old dudes?
1: Hat. Can't wear a hat in a Legion. It was two. One double vodka soda, one vodka soda.
0: Does the
1: Legion make $9.
0: They're Augusta National.
1: $9.
0: No hat? Did you also have to tuck your shirt in?
1: No. That's a military thing, Todd.
0: Did you put your hand on your heart and say that's the Pledge of Allegiance time you walked into the American Legion?
1: It's just a bunch of drunks like all American Legions are. Come on. You know? It's my hometown's American Legion. There's a bunch of drunks in there. No, it's a military thing. You can't. It's like a post, basically. American Legion is a post. You can't wear your hat inside when you're in the bars drinking.
3: You know. You can't put yours on the hat rack and knock it over.
1: Shut up! You are killing it today, Nick.
3: Pow!
2: They use it as an umbrella for the patio at the VFW.
1: Yeah.
3: Just glad that I hear Legion. I'm not doing a show there.
2: Yeah. So are they.
0: Yeah.
1: They'd enjoy you, Nick. I can get you a gig there.
3: Yeah, it's some fun times, but still, where you going to be? I'll be at the Legion. Things aren't going great.
0: Get in there and be a rebel and do an act with your hat on.
2: Yeah, it says in Europe at these soccer matches, not uncommon for beers to be 4 to 5 euros, about $5 or $6 for a beer.
1: Wow. Yeah.
2: Which, again, is good what it should be.
1: Right. Everywhere it should be. Nick, you're the last one was probably in Lincoln for a Husker game. How much are beers there? Now we're talking a lot.
3: Oh, I think it was probably $11, $12.
1: Okay, still a lot.
3: I think they have some sort of deals that where you get a beer and a hot dog for. It didn't seem insane.
1: Okay,
2: I think I've seen some stadiums where it's like.
1: Well, that's the problem. We're starting to realize it's not. You don't think it's insane.
3: You're
1: until
3: expecting
1: you actually
3: to
1: think
3: get
1: about
3: ripped
1: it.
3: Off, right? Like, oh, right. I'm not getting ripped off that much.
1: Right. You're right. It's like the airport bar. You're expecting to get ripped off.
0: The hot dogs that come out of the gun free. As long as you can catch them.
3: Those are the special ones.
2: Yeah. I mean, I've seen beer prices like $19 for, I mean, they're probably 24-ounce beers, but still.
1: Yeah, they are 24 ounces. I know. Jeff loves Texas Twinkie, man. He's gay. That's some brandy. Yeah. Jeff is gay. He's Jeff's gay guy, right?
2: I mean, are we getting to the point where people are going to revolt at beer prices in stadiums?
3: No.
1: I don't think so because...
2: Is there a point?
1: Because
3: people want a beer.
0: Yeah, we haven't found it yet, if that's the case.
1: No.
2: I mean, is there a point where people just say, no, I'm... Because, you draw an arbitrary line at some things where you just go, no, I'm getting screwed here. I'm not going to do this.
1: It's usually not alcohol at stadiums or airports, Puss. I agree. I know what you mean. It happens in the rest of our lives. Yeah, I've done that before. Well, that's not, blah, blah, blah.
0: There's a threshold, but beer in the ballpark. We haven't hit the threshold yet.
1: Now, you might not get two or three.
3: You'll drink less beers.
1: Yeah. Right. You'll drink less.
2: I mean, if it gets to $25 for a beer, are you going to? Is at some point you just say, no.
3: What year is it?
1: I haven't been. Yeah. I don't know. That's why you get drunk in the parking lot. But then to keep your buzz going, because you get a little hungover, you don't want to come down. You don't want to start to come down with your buzz in the game. That sucks always, too.
3: Yeah, and you get a vodka soda.
1: There you go. Yeah.
2: Or does keep this just going. Encourage people to sneak their own alcohol in more creative ways?
1: Yeah.
3: All of the above.
2: More parking lot. More whizinators.
0: Yeah. I don't know how we used to do that back in the old days of the College World Series.
1: Oh, I know how I did it. Well, it was airplane bottles in my cargo shorts.
0: Oh, okay.
1: In my underwear.
2: Because they would pat you down, wouldn't they?
1: It would pat you down. So it was like airplane bottles underneath your balls in your underwear. You walk in, you buy a soda,
0: No, what we bought was...
1: I'd go in the bathroom, first of all, and take them all out of my underwear and put it in my pockets.
0: The frozen lemonade.
1: That too, but I would put them in soda too.
0: Vodka went really well with the frozen lemonade,
1: right?
0: And now they make you. Well, I suppose you could carry them in your ass.
1: And now every it wasn't in my ass.
0: But it's all you know. Everybody, you got to have the clear plastic bag.
2: Yeah, right. you can't sneak anything in your bag.
1: Right. No. But they're not going to text underneath your nuts.
3: Well, it's from your underwear. That shot is yours.
1: Oh yeah, it wasn't for anybody
3: even
1: else.
3: In the bottle.
1: Yeah.
3: Nobody.
1: You're
3: else
1: on your own. You
3: that.
1: Bring your own. Yeah. You bring your own. Your own nut flavored vodka.
2: Infused.
1: At least the outside of the bottle is nut flavored. Yeah, they are sealed, you know.
2: Is this vodka nut free? Well, my dad's might have been there.
1: My dads were there.
2: Yeah. I mean, maybe, I guess you could you wear pants and stick little bottles in your socks?
1: Oh, 1,000 degrees, though.
2: Yeah,
1: the
2: I know. That's the downside there. Yeah.
0: I suppose you could.
1: That was a good way, too. But I'm sure people did that. But I don't wear long pants in hot weather.
2: You're not going to see a lot of long pants in baseball games in the summer.
1: No, you're not. But once again, now that all colleges are allowing it, nobody's sneaking. I mean, you might sneak it in because it's cheaper.
0: Yeah.
1: They still make those fake beer bellies with a little bit of buzz, little booze in there. Nobody's going to care.
0: But they're not selling vodka at a lot of stadiums.
2: No, beer.
1: There are more places, though, that have a cocktail section.
0: Right, but they're not cheap.
1: No, they're not cheap either. Yeah. And they're selling all kinds of seltzers, too, for the ladies and Nick.
3: I like the minor league park here. You get cocktails there. They've got a little station.
1: Yeah, they have cocktails. They do.
3: Well, then
1: they
3: do. Have your pin. Like, you're fine.
2: Your vodka pin?
3: Yeah.
1: Yeah, when do we start that? When is it going to be legal to buy weed in a legal state in the stadium? People are going to go, we don't need stoned. Yeah, we do.
2: Well, no, there was one of the, I forget who it was, some time here in the last few months, the story came out that one of the state, I think it was Chicago, the Bulls stadium, they were going to start serving THC drinks.
1: That's right, they were. Why not?
2: Yeah.
0: But nobody's going to have a weed smoking section.
1: Not smoking.
3: Don't the Rockies have that?
2: No, they have smoking sections out in the concourse that are specifically marked, but not your damn weed.
3: Oh, I thought it was the other way around.
2: No.
0: Oh, you can still smoke at Coors Field?
2: Well, the last time I was there, they had designated areas out in the concourse where you could stand.
1: We all know smoke stays within its own airspace.
3: Yes, right. It does.
0: A lot of those are going away.
1: Yeah.
2: But when I was there, it did.
1: How long has that been, Puss?
2: 10 years.
1: Yeah.
0: Yeah, you might not be able to smoke at Coors Field anymore.
2: But at that point, the signs did say, no marijuana.
1: No weed, right?
3: I wonder how the THC drinks will affect home field advantage or home court advantage.
1: It would just kind of mellow
3: out.
1: You
3: got a bunch of stone people. Drunk people are louder than stoners.
1: They are. They're much louder than stone people.
3: A lot more obnoxious.
1: Yep, for sure.
2: But it's cool to see them varying the offerings at the stadium, at the game, at the concert.
1: The THC drinks, right?
2: You know?
1: Comedian Heather Jones going to stop in with us this morning. Come on back.
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0: Wilkins Shinedown.
1: I'm Jeff Moe. It's a Lincoln's Pure Rock Alternative 104.1 The Blaze. Lincoln police are asking for help in finding a missing 42-year-old man. LPD says Daniel Marr was last seen leaving a home around 2 a.m. on Monday morning in the area of West Millstone Road in Southwest Lincoln. That's near Connington Avenue and West A Street. He's 6'1", 200 pounds, with brown hair, brown eyes. Last seen wearing a black windbreaker jacket with either basketball shorts or jeans. He does walk with limp and does have some mental health conditions that require medication. If you see him, call police dispatch at 402-441-6000 or 911 in an emergency. A 23-year-old motorcyclist from Lincoln was critically hurt Monday afternoon when his motorcycle and a car collided at a southeast Lincoln intersection. It happened at 62nd and Normal just after noon. According to Lincoln police and talking to KFOR News at the scene, the motorcycle was westbound on Normal and a southbound car was crossing Normal at 62nd Street when the collision happened. The injuries are considered critical but not life-threatening. Mostly cloudy, 40% chance of rain and a high of 76. I'm Jeff Moats on 104.1 The Blaze.
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20: I didn't find my celebrity birthday list here, but happy birthday today, the famous guy, Cleet Blakeman.
21: And NFL referee Cleet Blakeman.
20: White hat Cleet Blakeman is having a birthday today.
21: Yeah.
22: I don't see him, buy him a nice new medium-sized shirt.
23: Blakeman, you suck. That's what he likes to hear on the sidelines.
20: Right.
23: Yeah.
20: Or get him a gift certificate to the tailor.
23: I'm so afraid that Cleet is going to make a horrible call against one of our teams. You know?
20: Or anybody's team, and then

0: We get blamed for it.
1: But we always do that.
0: Yeah.
1: But see, I don't care. I think that's funny. And Cleet doesn't make horrible calls, by the way. I'm not saying that. But something's going to happen that we're going to disagree with, and it's going to be one of our teams in a specific situation. We're going to go, oh, God.
0: Yeah, and
2: he made a call I wish he hadn't.
0: Right.
2: The Chiefs and the Patriots of the AFC Championship game, and D-Ford was clearly offsides, but yeah. Somebody had to call
0: yeah,
2: it.
0: But, you know, yeah, but
3: it was the right call.
0: Most of them.
2: God, what a call.
0: What is his call? Because he's not making all the call.
3: Roughing.
1: No, he doesn't.
3: Roughing the passer,
0: right.
3: You know, some holding stuff on the offensive line.
1: Whatever
3: that's stuff
1: he sees, he'll throw, right.
3: But I mean, right. Each guy has his own area of emphasis, and I think that's the one that he's mostly
0: but
3: looking
0: he would be the
1: they
0: guy.
1: They always
0: to call.
1: Get blamed for the guy yelling it out.
0: Yeah,
1: loud.
0: Like intentional grounding. Mm-hmm. That would probably be
3: right.
0: His call.
3: Yeah.
1: And I get texts from people, too. Your boy Cleet. Nice call. I said, Jesus Christ.
0: But he's got to go back to work pretty soon here.
1: Yeah, he does. Yeah, he's probably got to go into some camp something shortly.
0: Yeah, doesn't he go to camp and practice
1: with the team? Yeah,
0: like all.
1: Yeah,
0: all
3: he's
0: the
3: probably at mini
0: do.
3: Camp here sometime recently.
1: Yeah, birthday Cleet. This is from Twitter. I love this. It's just a random thing some guy typed out here. Family vacation horniness could kill a man. I love that.
3: We've all had to get creative.
1: Yeah, yeah. If you have more than one kid, though, sometimes you just have to go without for a couple days. You know. There's no, you got your kids. Well, that's they're older. They're older. Go down and get something at the store.
2: It you is know. Tough, too, depending on where you are. You're around your wife, she's in a bikini the whole time. And
1: right. Just, that's it. Yes. It's that kind of vacation. Yeah. You're at the beach, and there's other women walking up and down all looking hot, too. So that's in your brain. Yeah. I was just at the beach.
2: Can kill a man.
1: So this guy here, the Guinness World Records last week acknowledged 58-year-old Joseph McGrath Beta from Canberra, Australia.
0: That's the
1: is
0: capital.
1: The world's largest man. Excuse me, no, loudest man. That's a whole different thing. The world's loudest man.
3: Are you forgetting how to read?
1: They had to yell the word now.
2: A little bit every day.
1: 122.4 decibels.
0: And what's that equivalent to? Like a jet taking off?
1: I don't know. Because in this video, he's just talking about it. He says he rests his voice for a couple of days. And when he does it, he said he's still shot for a couple of days afterwards.
2: He's an honorary town crier.
1: What's 122.4 decibels?
3: 122?
1: Yeah.
0: Roughly equivalent to a police siren up close, a pneumatic jackhammer in operation.
2: Whoa.
0: Or a military jet taking off from an aircraft carrier.
1: That's
0: how do
1: this
0: they land
1: voice.
0: On those things?
3: Yeah.
1: Science.
3: The chart I'm looking at says a rock concert or a thunderclap. Extremely loud, potentially painful at 120 decibels.
1: And now, this guy, he's talking this video. He doesn't have this. He doesn't have a real baritone voice either, you know. And that doesn't mean that makes him loud, but he talks like just like a regular guy.
2: He's an air conditioner cleaner by trade.
1: Yeah.
3: And then you move up to 140 and you get Tyler trying to be quiet.
1: Yeah, yeah.
2: This AI overview for this is kind of ridiculous. He shattered the previous record of 121.7. Kind of,
1: no,
2: if he beat it by 7/10 of a decibel, I'm not sure shattering it.
3: Shea Dube.
0: Yeah.
1: Didn't shatter that.
2: This guy probably never lost his mom in a store.
1: Or lost his mom in the town. You know?
2: Yeah. The town crier. How many towns still have criers?
1: Well, he's an honorary. What if he shut up?
0: You know. Whiners.
2: Yeah. They're like, send a text, dude. Yeah.
0: A lot of towns have whiners. The town whiner.
2: Yeah. On the local news Facebook page.
1: Boomrock says he knows somebody that has a pair of flip-flops and a flask can sit in the fit the side of the heel.
0: Yeah, I've seen those. Yeah.
3: Nice.
2: Sounds like a story told at a meeting.
3: But then you got to walk around in flip-flops all day, and I'm not okay
1: with that. Well, you're right, no.
0: And they can't be comfortable.
3: No, see, that's the thing. If I'm going to be walking all day, I don't want to be in flip-flops.
1: No, me either.
2: I like the slides.
3: Yeah, it's just I'll wear them around the house. Yeah. Or, you know, if I'm at a pool or a beach or something. But walking all day, nah.
1: No way.
2: No, not walking
1: no
2: all
1: way.
2: Day.
1: No. I see grown men in flip-flops, those little thin ones. At the airport. That's nasty.
0: Oh, like the one the hotel gives you?
1: Yeah, like little thin ones like that.
0: Little
1: man.
0: Slippers like
1: big
0: that.
1: Big fat guys, too. I don't get it, man. Clive Davis passed away at 94. He's picked by 24 people. Famous record. what the hell? He was everything.
3: Producer, executive.
1: Record executive, basically, yeah. Billy Joel, Springsteen, everybody.
0: Aretha Franklin. Yeah. Whitney Houston. Santana. Janis Joplin's on his list, too. Yeah. Christina Aguilera, among others.
3: The Golden Ear.
1: Picked by Backseat Teabagged and Boogie's Bambi Bash.
0: Also, Chewy's Massive Dog Dong and Cool Chicks Listen to TNT.
1: Dead and Confused, Dead Dad's Club, and that was second hit for that guy. I think that hit yesterday. Dr. Kenneth Noisewater, all had Clive Davis.
0: Fiercely, Jacket On, Jacket Off.
1: Read that one yesterday, too.
0: Right. Grandma's Saggy Meat Kitten.
3: Oh, gross.
0: And Harry Ola.
1: Just Stones Jones.
3: J. Stone Jones.
1: J. Stone Jones. The Kansas City Queefs. Kill Bill, Nancy's Natural Cans. That's Nancy Pelosi, right?
0: Yeah, I believe so. Nick's Aneurysm.
1: Whoa, Nick. Yeah.
3: It has its own list.
0: Nutsack Swim Cap. And Old Fat Blood the Pirate.
1: Oral and Handy in the Morning, Sniffing Foreskin. Both had Clive Davis.
0: Truck Stop Crotch Crickets and Weird Al's Parents.
3: Still dead.
0: Clive Davis dead. I'm proud of that 94 one. Picked by 24 players. And then who is Margaret Carey?
3: Margaret Carey was an old actress, and apparently she was the inspiration, I think the physical inspiration for Tinkerbell.
0: Okay.
3: Yeah, she was 94, 97 or something.
0: 97, yeah.
3: Yeah, she was very, very old.
0: And Hot Tubbing with Skip and Dot had her.
2: I'm still tied for 93 right now.
1: Leaderboard still the same there, Puss?
3: Yes. Two players at seven hits. TNT Twilight Boner Signal is in the lead on bonus points. Cowers Free Time is right there with him. And then we got about six or seven other players with six hits right behind there.
1: What do you have on one list, Nick, the most? You have three.
2: Four.
1: Four?
2: And I'm tied for 93. I'm almost out of the top 100. I'm tied for 93 with Two Ton Taint, Let's Play Who's Moister, Limp Ditka's, and Bank Hookers.
1: You're getting better, brother.
0: Yeah.
1: You're getting better at the game.
0: Your mom had a hit yesterday, too. How's she doing?
1: She did. Yeah.
2: I don't know.
1: Yeah, look
2: I'm
1: up
2: not quite
1: bomb.
2: Sure how to search.
3: Yeah, you can't. You just have to scroll down the list until you hopefully see the name you're looking for. It's not easy.
1: Oh.
2: Did Clive Davis, like, tap somebody? Like, you know, he's picked Aretha Franklin and Bruce Springsteen. How many people did he take into his office and be like, all right, let's go, and then, like, it didn't work out?
1: Well,
0: that's a good question.
1: You could be talented and still not be famous.
2: Right,
1: We all know that. We all know really talented people that are never going to be famous, especially music people. We all know a lot of music people that are really good at what they do, but never got the break.
2: Yeah, I wonder how many people were like basically like knighted by him, be like, you're going to be on the Clive Davis path, and now
0: that's
2: don't know
0: point.
2: Who they are.
0: A guy like that has to whiff occasionally.
3: Right. According to this, Clive Davis passed on Meatloaf.
0: Okay.
1: This is different, though. Passed means, he screwed up.
3: But he rejected them. Yeah, he had a chance. And he said, "Nah, you're nothing. You're not. I'm not going to sign."
1: Oh, did he pass on Meatloaf and Jim Steinman?
3: Yeah,
1: because Steinman
3: out of hell.
1: Wrote off. Okay, but that was dumb.
3: Bat out of hell. He passed on Bat out of hell. Mellencamp. He passed on Mellencamp, and it says Carole King.
1: Wow. Yeah. Well,
2: but I mean, if he just didn't want to hang out with Mellencamp and Meatloaf.
1: No. Like, Meatloaf was a nice guy, man.
2: I don't want to take your
1: Meatloaf
2: phone calls.
1: Was a great dude, man. Mellencamp, obviously, was a little prick, but he was very talented.
0: Right.
3: He made a lot of money for some record company.
1: A lot of
3: money,
1: right.
0: Do you think those guys are still pissed at Clive Davis?
1: Nah.
0: Probably not, because, you know, they went on somewhere.
1: They're both very,
0: right, and got to be successful somewhere else.
3: And Mr. Loaf is already dead, so, you know.
0: Yep.
1: And Mellencamp's smoking a cigarette and working out right now.
0: On the treadmill.
1: Not just the treadmill. He's got a weight room, too, in his house in Indiana. Yeah. And he's there with a cigarette, too, sometimes. It's hilarious, you know.
3: I love that. Clive Davis put out a memoir where he talked about some of these things that he passed on.
1: Yeah.
3: In 1975, he put out the memoir.
1: Oh, yeah. He'd been signing artists since the 60s or 50s, probably.
3: Yeah. But, I mean, some of his greatest accomplishments were still yet to happen.
1: Oh, big time.
3: When he wrote
1: big
3: the
1: time.
3: Book.
1: Yeah, right.
2: Yeah. So what if there's a bartender somewhere, they're like, Clive was going to make me a star.
1: Right. Now he's just drunk, passed out.
2: Yeah, he's the town crier.
0: Aerosmith.
1: F him.
0: Yeah, I heard Aerosmith yesterday.
2: And Pearl Jam?
3: No, it's
2: Aerosmith
3: not
2: and Pearl Jam.
0: Yeah, Pink Floyd.
1: Yeah, Aerosmith, yeah.
2: He produced them too, or
1: well, not produced
2: them.
1: He signed them. Yeah, it was his company. Right.
0: Columbia,
1: I believe.
3: Yeah, I think you're right,
1: Todd. Yeah, it was Columbia. Yeah,
2: it's crazy.
1: And he was also an old school dude that he saw the future of rock and roll. A lot of producers didn't back then days. Those days, they weren't signing them. They were still trying to find the next crooner. I remember seeing that story. I think I watched a little bit. There was a documentary about Clive Davis out. I think I watched a bunch of that, maybe 2-3 years ago.
3: Yeah, Donovan, Blood, Sweat, and Tears, Luther Vandross.
1: No, Luther Mangloss.
0: Yeah.
1: Remember that.
3: Ace of Base.
1: Yeah.
2: Okay.
1: There to hit.
3: Barry Manilow.
1: Yeah. Oh, yeah.
0: Patti Smith.
1: Wow.
3: Sly and the Family Stone.
1: I think he had trouble getting tickets.
2: Billy Joel.
1: Oh, yeah, Billy Joel. I think he had trouble getting tickets anywhere.
3: Yeah. Inducted in the Rock and Roll Hall of Fame in 2000 as a non-performer.
1: Yeah.
3: But, I mean, in the non-performer.
1: Career, man. Was he sick? I know 94 is old. Don't get me wrong.
3: What was it?
1: Because only 26 people had him, man.
3: It said he had been hospitalized with respiratory problems shortly before his death, but he was 94, and I'm guessing might have smoked for a while during his life. I like
2: that the Bay City Rollers are on here, too. You wonder how many of these acts ended up like not being invited to his 80th birthday party.
1: Well, the Bay City Rollers were huge.
2: They were huge, man,
1: a long time ago. And they're actually still out there. I'm not sure how many original guys are out there, but they're still out there performing. Yeah. Huge.
0: Alicia Keys.
2: Kenny G.
0: Maroon 5.
1: Yeah. Oh, you whiffed on that one.
3: No, he helped.
2: Billy Vanilli, Grateful Dead.
0: Is this a whiff that you signed a 50-50 deal with that Diddy?
3: Yeah, to help create Bad Boy Records.
0: Right.
3: Yeah.
0: And then they brought in...
1: he didn't know about the lube.
3: They probably made a lot of money off of that deal, so we can't call it a whiff in that respect.
0: Right. And he encouraged Carlos Santana to hook up with Rob Thomas.
2: Oh, he came out as bisexual at the age of 80.
1: I did see that story.
3: Oh, he signed...
1: That's some sloppy dink there, isn't it, man?
2: Yeah.
3: Nick, here you go.
1: That's rubbing two worms together. What?
3: In 1998, Clive Davis...
2: like gummy worms.
3: Clive Davis signed LFO.
2: Really?
3: And then gave us the 1999 hit single, Summer Girls.
1: Oh, yeah.
3: And then all those guys died of cancer.
2: They did.
3: Such a weird story.
1: The whole band did, right?
3: There might be one of them left. I forget, but I think maybe all of them are dead and all of
2: at
3: them
2: least two of them
3: cancers. Yeah. Mm-hmm. Like they were rehearsing under some power lines or something. I don't know what it's really weird to explain.
1: We used to broadcast under some power lines for years.
3: We broadcasted under towers.
1: Yeah,
3: under
1: exactly.
3: Radio towers.
1: Yeah, there was a lot of stuff happening back there. You guys would go outside and smoke and piss out there, too.
3: I mean, I'm pretty sure we're all incubating a tumor somewhere
1: because of that.
0: What was the other couple? Santana, Rob Thomas song. Smooth.
3: Yep.
1: Well, they did the whole album together, didn't they? No, it was different. It was different artists on that. He sang that. That was a big hit. Yeah.
3: Just the one song.
1: Hit. Yeah, the huge hit.
0: And Carlos Santana was never a lead vocalist on
1: it. Nope, never sang at all. Yeah. No. They're out now with the Doobie Brothers, I believe. Santana is. Heather Jones with us.
2: What? Oh, I was saying I'd get the special section of seats early for those shows.
1: They'll be packed, Nick.
2: Yeah. Also.
1: They'll be packed, Nick. You're such ageism when you're music. Well, and you like Kiss, man.
3: Yeah, except Kiss like an old band.
1: Those guys are in their 70s, man. And they can still rock.
2: What do you think the average age of somebody showed up to the Doobie Brothers and Santana show is going to be?
3: About the same age as Kiss.
1: I'd be there. And there are people younger than them. People turn their kids into good music, you know.
2: Yeah.
0: And people will get dragged to it, too. And they'll like it.
1: Right. Yeah. Anything's better than broke country. Yeah, for sure. That stuff sucks ass. Yeah. Come on back.
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6: I'm Jeff Moe. It's a Lincoln's Pure Rock Alternative 104.1 The Blaze. Lincoln police are asking for help in finding a missing 42-year-old man. LPD says Daniel Marr was last seen leaving a home around 2 a.m. on Monday morning in the area of West Millstone Road in southwest Lincoln. That's near Cottington Avenue and West A Street. He's 6'1", 200 pounds, with brown hair, brown eyes. Last seen wearing a black windbreaker jacket with either basketball shorts or jeans. He does walk with limp and does have some mental health conditions that require medication. If you see him, call police dispatch at 402-441-6000 or 911 in an emergency. A 23-year-old motorcyclist from Lincoln was critically hurt Monday afternoon when his motorcycle and a car collided at a southeast Lincoln intersection. It happened at 62nd and Normal just after noon. According to Lincoln police and talking to KFOR News at the scene, the motorcycle was westbound on Normal and a southbound car was crossing Normal at 62nd Street when the collision happened. The injuries are considered critical but not life-threatening. Mostly cloudy, 40% chance of rain and a high of 76. I'm Jeff Motes on 104.1 The Blaze.
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3: One of these days we're just going to have Gil or James just be your seat, Heather. When you come in, we'll just invite one of them up here. You don't have to sit on their head, but they could sit down on their arms and, you know.
24: Right.
3: In a human chair? Yeah, the human chair. Just sit on it.
24: Like a Pee Wee's Playhouse sort of.
3: Exactly. It might have to be a little lower. Yeah. So you could just sit. Yeah, because those guys really like you. And they checked in like right away this morning.
24: Oh,
3: like 6:05, man.
24: Oh, man. That's sweet.
25: Tell Nick
24: morning,
25: you think
24: boys.
25: It's sweet. Yeah. Shut it. This is a text message. The Doobie Brothers still kick ass. I saw them 3 years ago.
3: They're great.
25: Absolutely awesome. I'm 32 now, and my wife and I were undoubtedly some of the youngest people there.
3: Oh, yeah.
25: Several people with wheelchairs, walkers, oxygen tanks. Doobies Rock, much more than Insane Clown Posse.
26: Yeah. I don't know about that.
3: Yeah, one's a legend, one's not.
26: Right? My friend, I think I was in middle school, early high school. A friend of mine was going to see the Doobie Brothers with his parents. But it's like before we were old enough to drive. He's like, my parents would take me to Doobie Brothers. Right. You want to go? I asked another friend of mine and I if we wanted to go. We're like,
3: you should like their name, Nick. It's about weed.
26: We're like, what do they sing? And the only song, he was like, Jesus is just all right with me. And I'm like, I'm good.
3: That's an old school
26: song. We didn't go, right? And I didn't know. If I would have known their other songs, I would have ended up going to the show, but the only example he threw out was Jesus is just all right with me.
3: Yeah, that was a bad one.
27: Was that about the same time you went to school the first day in an Elton John t-shirt?
26: Yeah, that was the first day of middle school. That was a mistake.
3: at your age.
26: I had a t-shirt. Yeah, middle school, mid-90s? Half the shirt was Billy Joel, half the shirt was Elton John. So first day walking down the hallway, everybody's just pointing at me going, he's gay, he's gay, he's gay.
24: Did you know your dad was gay yet?
26: No. Oh, I think that was shortly after that.
24: Damn. Maybe he felt like safe to come out because you wore that shirt. He's like, he'll get it. Right.
25: Didn't the Doobies put an album out about a year ago?
3: Oh, yeah. They're still out performing and recording.
25: I think I heard a couple of songs from it.
3: An Arby's worker in Oklahoma has been charged with spitting in the food of a customer. And alleged contamination that the female victim said resulted in her getting cold sores, which are oral herpes.
24: Ew.
3: Yeah.
24: Oh God.
26: You get herpes from Arby's?
25: Is that possible?
3: I don't think it is, but it's cold sores, you know. So that's oral herpes is just a cold sore.
26: How did they find out that's where she got them from?
3: They don't know. She's accusing her. But they spit. How the hell she spit in it, Push?
27: I think there was video.
3: Oh, yeah.
27: I don't know if it was. I didn't see if it was like security cam footage.
3: Yeah, I would think there's overhead. I would think in any of those restaurants now there is overhead cameras because for people trying to rob drive-throughs.
27: Arby's surveillance video showed Hendricks, the worker there, removing meat from the slicer, which she lifts to neck level and leans her head down. And you can see the saliva leave her mouth and go onto the sandwich.
3: On purpose. Didn't just drip like she wasn't drooling, right?
27: No, okay. She intentionally did this. Continues to make the other three sandwiches, sends the order out. And then this lady says she now has herpes simplex virus type 1 because of this lady at Arby's.
26: Would you believe your partner if they were like, I have herpes, but I got it from Arby's?
25: Well, that's just an oral.
3: It's face one. It's face one, yeah.
25: Oral herpes is different than genital herpes. I think that's a different strain.
27: That's type 2, I believe.
25: Right. And, you can get a cold sore, if someone spits on you.
3: Right.
25: If, if they have the virus.
26: That sucks. Looks like she got the 4 for $10, too. That's a good thing.
3: All right. What is 4 for $10, Nick? I'm hungry.
26: Four roast beef sandwiches for $10.
3: Wow.
27: Is that plain roast beef or roast beef and cheddar?
3: Yeah, they're pretty good.
26: That's a good question. I prefer the plain one. The roast beef and cheddar has the weird bun and oniony bun.
27: I think roast beef and cheddar is
3: far superior. You should do a podcast about that, Nick. You really should do a podcast about that.
26: People are clamoring for it.
25: I should call you before I pull into fast food places. Because you know,
3: he knows it, man.
25: That
3: he knows everything.
25: Good. I just visited an Arby's on my drive home.
26: Yeah, their burgers, surprisingly, their gyro really was.
3: I like the Arby's fresh sandwiches. I like their fresh sandwiches.
25: That was the gyro looked pretty good, but I thought you can't go wrong with fried chicken.
3: Yeah,
25: it's hard to screw up fried chicken. So I went with a chicken sandwich.
26: Arby's across the board is pretty good. It's the same thing. There was one of the pillars of the Next Window, Please, was as long as you have
3: the pillars.
26: As long as
3: had to be food, in every episode.
26: The food is fresh, and somebody whoever's making it cares makes the biggest difference.
3: And nobody drools in it too.
26: There's
3: that helps, right?
26: Yeah. Okay. You don't have herpes.
25: So you had a pyramid of hierarchy.
26: Well, that was that was a baseline for whether something's going to be good or not. Like, because you could have let's say the chicken sandwich from Arby's generally good, but if you've got a store that doesn't keep their food fresh or whoever's making it just doesn't care, then you're going to get an inferior product.
27: So, Tyler, you like those market fresh sandwiches at Arby's?
3: I never get them, but when I ever go to Arby's, I'll get one of those.
27: Like the turkey ranch and bacon?
3: What are the calories on that?
27: 800.
3: Yeah.
25: Wow.
27: 310
3: but
27: calories.
3: It sounds good for you. That does sound good.
27: Mm-hmm. That's the problem.
3: Right.
4: I've gotten that on the way to a show just because I need, it's like a long car ride.
3: Soak up all the alcohol.
4: Well, no, on the way to. On the way home, that soaks it up. But on the way to, I need something light. I don't want any fast food, like fried food. Right. And I always thought the Arby's thing was like, it's a whole grain.
3: Well, it's not fried. A lot of calories, but it's not fried.
4: That's true, but still,
3: some things are good for you, but still have a lot of calories.
27: And then what, of course, do you get with the market fresh sandwich?
4: Potato cakes.
27: No, curly fries.
4: The potato cakes. Yeah.
27: Seriously?
4: Yes. Oh, my God.
27: Why would you not get curly fries?
4: Because they have the potato cakes.
27: Large curly fries. That's another 550 calories.
3: Nick, you can swap out the buns. I hate the onion rolls that the beef and cheddar come on too. So, gosh, helping you out there.
26: Yeah. Do you put the Arby's sauce on it then with the cheddar?
27: Oh yeah,
3: I like Arby's sauce.
27: Yeah.
4: Wow, you cheese it.
3: That's
4: up
3: horsey sauce, right?
27: No, the actual Arby's sauce, not horsey sauce. Those are
3: than
27: two different things.
3: Sauce, yeah.
4: Oh.
27: Yeah, man, which by the way, you can buy both of those in the store now.
3: I know you can.
27: And
3: I think I had some.
27: It is a staple in my condiment shelf in the fridge now. Yeah.
25: Aren't a lot of fast food places selling their sauces in stores now?
27: They're starting to, yeah.
3: Yep.
27: Buffalo Wild Wings.
3: Chick-fil-A does,
25: right.
3: And by the way, you can buy those on Sunday, too. A little loophole in the Chick-fil-A.
26: Yeah, they should have to take that off the shelf.
3: Yeah.
27: Are they selling the Cane's milkshake sauce in the store? I don't think I've seen that.
25: No, I haven't seen that either.
3: Yeah.
26: That Cane's sauce is special.
3: Especially when you drink it.
25: Yeah.
3: Through a straw.
25: Tyler would chug the whole bottle.
27: Yeah. Do you get the 3, 4, or 5 potato cakes, Heather?
4: Well, I don't eat all of them, but I will for the value get the 4. So that do they have 5? Do they have a 5?
27: There's a 5. Yeah, there's a 5 order.
4: I was not aware.
27: Yeah, 490 calories for the 4.
4: Oh my God,
27: 4 potato cakes.
4: I can only really eat one by the time.
3: Yeah,
4: it's a lot of cakes.
27: Until you
3: think about
27: start
3: that
27: drinking.
3: Is if you eat something that's once some days you're going to eat. You're not counting calories. That's what it is.
26: Right, you're having Arby's.
3: Right, exactly.
27: But that's the thing.
3: But once again, if you can do that, you could not eat all morning, like most of us do, have that Arby's, 800 calorie sandwich.
27: 800 calories.
3: And then go out the rest of the day and nibble some carrots and go to bed.
27: Yeah.
3: It's still less than 1,000 calories right there.
27: But you're going to need some ranch with those carrots.
3: Yeah.
26: True.
3: No, you can do those dry.
27: No.
3: They suck dry, I get it.
27: No.
3: Carrots do suck dry.
27: I'm not doing that.
3: But if you're worried about the 800 calories you just ate, and you want to go to bed with just 800 calories in your system,
26: Well, that's half your recommended daily intake.
3: Exactly, right.
27: I saw clip of Hugh Jackman talking about whatever regimen he was on to get all Wolverine, jacked up. And he said The Rock was helping him out with some of his workout stuff.
3: Right.
27: And he said, make sure you have a cheat meal.
3: Gotcha.
27: And he said he texted him a picture of his cheat meal, and The Rock made fun of his cheat meal.
3: Because it wasn't that big.
27: Because it's not like what it was. Like, he said it was like a burger and fries and shake or something. And Rock was like, no, 3 pizzas, this. If you're going to have a cheat meal, have a cheat meal.
3: The problem with that, Hugh Jackman is probably a little older than him, right?
27: He's, I think, early 50s. I think they're probably both about the same age.
3: Once again, though, if you suck weight and get in shape, you're not that hungry anymore. I mean, you're not. You can't eat three pizzas.
24: Yeah, your stomach isn't stretched out.
3: No, your stomach's not stretched out. Exactly.
25: No, well, you can't. And you're not used to it.
3: I think all of us have that cheat meal thing concept in our brain. But once you start eating it, you go, I'm full. I'm full, man.
27: Hugh Jackman's 57, Rock's 54.
3: Okay.
27: But I think the comment...
3: Rock is just the Rock, though.
27: Yeah. I think the comment he said, Rock had told him, if you don't feel physically ill after your cheat meal, you didn't do it right.
3: My cheat meal is spaghetti with foot shavings on it, Nick. Just like for the Parmesan cheese part, right?
6: Yeah. Okay.
3: I had to bring that back up.
6: Yeah, thank you.
3: I'm trying to kill my own appetite to 11 here, all right? That's what I did that for. You're that, Heather. There was a woman, a guy, a foot fetish guy that had this woman, she'd petty her feet, and he'd eat the foot shavings.
24: Oh, my God.
3: Right. And I suggested, well, if you're going to do that, use it as Parmesan cheese. It would look like Parmesan cheese anyway on your spaghetti.
24: It's very...
3: mix it with the sauce and everything and maybe a couple of meatballs in there.
24: Umami.
27: I think Todd's right. Pizza. Sprinkle it on the pizza slice.
25: You got to have some nasty calluses in order to produce all that.
24: You know what, though?
3: No, people's feet just...
24: What if she was like crushed grapes for a living, you know?
3: maybe
24: she was making wine with those feet.
3: Yeah,
24: she was
3: a winemaker, grape-flavored foot shavings.
24: Right.
25: Is that still a thing?
24: I don't know. Maybe.
25: Do still stomp grapes?
3: There's machines now.
25: With their feet?
3: I don't think they do.
24: Oh, you know there's some weird artist colony where they
25: probably
24: like to do it old
3: somebody's
24: school.
3: Somebody's doing that, right? Everybody's checking. Everybody loves Arby's. Arby's French dip is the best. This guy checking in. I love if you just spend your time emailing us about that.
26: It's weird. Arby's has been getting some hate on social media.
3: Why?
26: So, I don't know, it'll be younger people. The reel will be like, somebody's like, what do you want to eat? And somebody's like, Arby's. They're like, what? And I'm like, why?
3: What?
26: I don't understand the hate for Arby's. Yeah. I don't know. My kids like Arby's.
25: Where's this coming from? Like a Reddit thread?
26: No, I'll see it on, the Instagram reels.
24: Oh, no. It's like the Nickelback.
26: My algorithm's completely screwed, but...
24: Is Arby's the Nickelback?
3: Trends are trends, you know.
26: Yeah, I don't know what Arby's did to deserve
3: the hate.
26: Everybody
3: takes a hit now and then.
27: I will give Arby's this. The last time I ate it in Arby's, they were one of the few options that was open late. Like, their drive-thru was open till 11.
3: All right.
27: I think we were trying to find some food about 10 o'clock one night, and there's a ton of fast food places on this one stretch of road, and, three-quarters of them are already closed.
26: The insides of the restaurants tend to be clean, too.
3: Can you get?
26: We should have somebody drop some Arby's off this morning.
3: Can you get extra foot shavings on your...
26: Why?
3: On your cruise ride.
27: Nick keeps looking up at the clock going, I might
3: Once
27: just
3: again,
27: eat.
3: Nick, nice. I'm actually trying to kill my own appetite because I have a fridge right upstairs.
24: When you say it, it's like when yours. You say it, I can taste it. And I don't know why.
3: I know, I can taste it. I know.
27: Have you eaten foot shavings before?
3: No, but it tastes like sticky feet. Man. Right. It'd be like you said, the blue cheese. I love the flavor. I love blue cheese.
27: Me too.
3: But I don't want to think about it being foot shavings. Yeah, probably similar.
27: Toe jam with my
3: probably similar.
26: I think I had a meeting come up suddenly.
3: All right. Yeah. Heather, you got any gigs you want to plug this week?
24: No, it's a family weekend.
3: Oh, where are you going?
24: I take that back. I think I have a show at Warehouse on Saturday. Never mind.
3: Hell with the family. The Warehouse Saturday. You can check her out. Fun back. Right.
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10: I'm Jeff Moe. It's a Lincoln's Pure Rock Alternative 104.1 The Blaze. Lincoln police are asking for help in finding a missing 42-year-old man. LPD says Daniel Marr was last seen leaving a home around 2 a.m. on Monday morning in the area of West Millstone Road in Southwest Lincoln. That's near Connington Avenue and West A Street. He's 6'1", 200 pounds, with brown hair, brown eyes. Last seen wearing a black windbreaker jacket with either basketball shorts or jeans. He does walk with limp and does have some mental health conditions that require medication. If you see him, call police dispatch at 402-441-6000 or 911 in an emergency. A 23-year-old motorcyclist from Lincoln was critically hurt Monday afternoon when his motorcycle and a car collided at a southeast Lincoln intersection. It happened at 62nd and Normal just after noon. According to Lincoln police and talking to KFOR News at the scene, the motorcycle was westbound on Normal and a southbound car was crossing Normal at 62nd Street when the collision happened. The injuries are considered critical but not life-threatening. Mostly cloudy, 40% chance of rain and a high of 76. 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
3: Earlier, I read an Omaha Scanner post with a guy. It said, hang on here. Caller says ex-husband has no clothes on and is refusing to leave. So we assumed that it might have been, Todd probably assumed correctly, it might have been just another, he came over to Bangor, even though they're exes, and then he wanted to stay. Yeah. And but
0: that's
3: he
0: a risk that you run when you bang your ex.
3: I think he probably just wanted to spend the night and didn't feel like getting up and leaving, and he was already naked, you know. And then we had a guy call in the show, go back and check out the podcast. It was excellent. And he had a girl show up at his house he met online, and she showed up really drunk, probably on some drugs, really good looking, tried to get it done, wouldn't happen. She was naked, and she wouldn't put her clothes on. He called the cops, and they took her to the front yard to put her clothes on and took her away. Yeah. And he said she was really good looking naked, too, so... That was a funny story, too. Check that out. Yeah. So we were asking questions about what were we coming up with?

0: Clothes.
1: Yeah, yeah, right. I have a go bag. I always bring my own clothes.
2: No, just in case you're naked somewhere else.
1: Right, and they don't let me stay.
2: Well, those gay guys you were dating, you ever stripped down? They said nah, and you realized they were gay?
1: Oh, yeah, they weren't my size, though, either. Man, I can't. The gall to, I mean, you have to be really out of your mind to just be naked and not.
2: And not put your clothes on.
1: Right.
2: The woman, yeah, the woman, the cops even came. Yeah, she had to be really drunk and really high.
1: I can't believe you.
2: A high school teacher in Georgia accused of sexually abusing students was potentially blackmailed by students who discovered her OnlyFans account to get a better grade. Wow. They were in a narc on her. Maris Nichols, 25-year-old teacher from Alexandria High School, alleged had sex with a student twice, according to the search warrant. The student then blackmailed her with knowledge of her OnlyFans account to get a better grade. She should have gave him an A anyway if he was banging her.
1: Right.
2: You know?
0: Right. What else do you have to do?
2: Right. Previous arrest warrants said Nichols had sex with a student twice on April 23rd inside the classroom closet and on May 2nd inside the car, but the new warrants reveal she allegedly had sex with a different student on May 3rd who also sent inappropriate pictures and videos to several other victims. Investigators say inappropriate messages were sent between Nichols' phone and several other students, including a video of the teacher having sex with a student while wearing a sweater that she says, "Jesus loves you." That's his story.
1: Wow.
2: Yeah.
1: Did that trigger you, Nick?
2: She's a good Jesus girl there.
3: Yeah.
2: Who's banging kids in her closet. Police say they took the opportunity to blackmail Nichols for a better grade. And they would leak the videos of the teacher's OnlyFans account. Yeah, well, wouldn't you? I would think that she would give him the A just to shut up anyway.
4: How do you leak the videos of an OnlyFans account?
2: I don't know.
1: Like, he started so small, he could have just, like, blackmailed her for money.
4: Yeah, because to get access to the OnlyFans, you got to pay for that.
0: You can screen record anything on a phone. Or if you took a video from another phone of something on a phone.
4: Yeah, I'm sure there's ways you can pirate that.
2: Unclear whether the students will face charges of blackmail. Nichols faces one count of tampering with evidence, two counts of child molestation, and four counts of improper sexual conduct.
4: But the kids are also in trouble.
2: Well, it said, unsure whether the students will face blackmail.
4: Okay.
2: Right. Because they're probably minors. They're minors, you know.
1: Get out of that pretty easy.
0: Yeah, I don't think they should.
1: Yeah, the kid was traumatized, this teacher.
0: Right.
2: I'm just picturing her, you know, the Jesus Love You sweatshirt pulled up over her boobs. That's always a good look, you know.
4: Now, if you're blackmailing somebody, that tells me you're probably not traumatized.
2: Right.
4: I mean, that's very calculated.
2: Yeah.
1: Yeah, but the kids only, I mean, you know, they don't have a functioning prefrontal cortex yet.
2: Cortex,
1: I mean,
2: right,
1: come on.
2: Yeah,
1: it's also, I like how these stories are so routine now that the fact that it happened isn't what's shocking. It's the fact that the kid didn't take more advantage of her.
2: I know, right.
0: Yeah.
2: These stories
1: oh my God, he's just trying to get an A?
2: Happen so much that we have to go back and double check. I know these guys do too, to make sure we haven't talked about it already.
4: Because a lot of them are follow-ups. Like, we've reported on the story before, and, you know, it's a year later, and they're finally getting to court. Yeah, so it's just hard to keep track of all of these.
0: Well, these kids wouldn't have been in this position if their teacher wasn't a sexual predator.
2: Yeah.
1: Right.
4: You're right.
2: And pretty hot-looking, too. Not bad.
0: So her punishment will most likely be less.
2: Have they done studies about that, where the teacher's
0: good-looking, they're not punished as much as the ones who aren't?
2: There has been. Well, there was a famous one where one of the early ones that was went viral years ago, before the word viral was even around. It was a hot blonde teacher from Kentucky. And I remember talking about this 20-some years ago at least. And the judge actually said she was too pretty for jail.
4: I think that was Florida.
1: Oh, wow.
2: Whatever. She was really good looking. But, you know, there's a lot of good looking women out there that are in jail. But he actually said he gave her probation because she was too pretty for jail.
1: Then you wonder why we have a Casey Anthony.
2: Exactly.
1: Oh, exactly, man, that's insane.
2: Yeah. Now, in these people's defense, they don't murder their own kids, you know.
1: Right.
2: Yeah.
1: No, they just take advantage of the
2: teenagers
1: kids that their parents entrusted to them. Yeah. Oh, man. Yeah. It is, oh, God.
2: She was a high school teacher, right? Also says here, the kids also like to eat the shavings from her foot.
4: Yeah. And who doesn't?
2: Sorry, Nick.
3: He's not.
0: You're not.

0: You need to stop saying that. No one believes you when you
1: have
0: say
1: any of your orifices, Heather, have been poked or prodded since we last spoke.
2: Yeah. No. I do. I think in July, I think I have one next.
1: Oh, you do?
2: Yeah.
3: Is that also believe. The whole full body, or is you doing something different?
2: Nope. I think it is full body again. So we'll see. I don't know if it's the same.
3: Oh, we had our Dr. Justin, by the way, wanted to thank you for that.
1: Yeah. We thought you were cool to do that.
2: I love doctors.
3: Yeah.
2: They're so cool. Thank you.
3: He said it was very cool you did that.
1: So it's getting to the point now where you can't get poked or prodded or penetrated without money. money has to be involved.
3: That's so true.
2: It's the only sort of passive income I'm able to, I can't invest anything. So just laying on my back and doing this is the second best thing. I think you're right. I think I'm going to have to start keeping a tip jar next to the bed. Sorry, Tate.
1: Right. Please remind us.
0: he can afford you.
1: Heather charges to rent her body. The texts are coming in already.
3: And Fabricio sent us a picture of an old man shaving his foot onto a ham and cheese sandwich. Look at that.
2: Oh, my God.
3: That's got, obviously, it's, I don't know if it's AI or not.
0: No, this is what AI was meant for. This is what AI was meant
3: for. A small village is not drinking water today because we're seeing a guy shave his foot over a ham and cheese sandwich. Did you look at it, Nick?
0: I will not.
3: It's an old guy's foot, too.
1: Are you sure?
3: You got to say it.
1: Right. He looks like Dick Cheney going out for a hunt.
3: Fabricio's the best.
2: It's eight, and it's aged. His foot is aged because he's an old guy. It looks like a nice... Right.
0: Cave-aged foot cheddar.
2: Right. Yeah. Looks like a fine Italian export.
1: Oh, he's actually taking a razor to it.
3: Yeah, you know, he's shaving off little hairs on there, too, Nick. Sandwich looks good, though. Are you looking at it, Nick?
0: I will not look at it.
3: Oh, man.
0: Then I'll just have to post it on social media and let you stumble upon it later.
3: Oh, you got to post it. You definitely got to post that.
1: Is that
3: you posted the hair thing. Got to post this, right.
1: Do they do that for, like, a total pedicure?
3: Well, no, they don't shave your feet. My feet aren't hairy, so I have no idea. Yeah,
0: They took a little file around to some of the rougher spots on mine.
3: Oh no, file. Yeah, I'm talking about this guy's a razor. Do they shave the hair on top of your feet for
2: like a
3: guy?
2: Straight razor.
3: I don't have hairy feet. Yeah.
2: Well.
3: Yeah.
1: Not on the tops of your feet.
3: Not really anymore. No, shoes wore those off years ago.
0: He's shaving.
3: I shaved my feet for years. Right. You ever looked at Nick?
4: No.
3: Okay. Text us later on when you finally run across it on the social media. Sometime today you'll go, son of a bitch.
4: It looks like I'm taking the day off from social media.
0: Boy. Be ashamed if somebody had your phone number and texted you to you later.
3: Yeah, I'm going to get that too.
2: I'm going to add another visual, Nick. What if you use that straight razor to shave the feet and then line it up like a line of Coke?
0: Snorting.
3: Look at her. Yeah.
0: Snorting the shaving.
2: Sorry,
3: look at Heather being like a line of Coke, she says. I'd probably rather eat it than snort foot shavings. I don't know.
2: Is that our version of immersion therapy for Nick? Or exposure therapy?
3: Yeah. You could see his stomach turning while he's looking at him.
2: I know. Yeah. He still has a really disgusted look on his face.
4: Very disgusted.
3: Unfortunately, we're killing a lot of the audience for this bit, too.
4: Right. I can't be the only one that's completely and utterly disgusted by this.
2: Sorry.
0: Yeah, but I like to think the rest of the ones that are disgusted in the audience also take pleasure in your uncomfortableness. You know?
2: Yeah, Nick's not making eye contact with anybody.
4: No, I'm trying to listen very minimal amount to anything you guys are saying.
3: So, Heather can relate to this, too, because you have eight kids, right?
2: Yeah,
3: six or five.
2: Yeah, six. Sorry, I lost count. I was like,
3: yeah, you did.
0: Does it matter at a certain point?
3: But this was a random guy who tweeted this out. He said... family vacation horniness could kill a man. You probably took family vacations.
2: Oh, God,
3: You have too many kids. There's no way your husband, you can... First of all, you're not going to make noise in the next room, you know? I'm not going to hear that.
2: Yeah, one of our kids walked in on us during a vacation.
3: Oh, really? Okay.
2: Yeah, it was really awkward. I mean, luckily
3: How old was the kid at the time?
2: Oh, God, I have to do the math again. Mm-hmm. He's about 2019. He's 18
3: now. Nothing was going on. Okay.
2: Yeah, he's like 11 or 12.
3: Was it under the covers? Were you out?
2: No, we were under the covers, thank God. But he just kind of logged in, and we were like, what the?
3: Who was on top?
2: I don't remember. It might have been a side-by-side sort of thing. So one of us could keep it. But I was like, I can't believe we didn't lock the door. I don't know why we didn't
4: lock
2: the door.
4: Your kid probably thought the same thing.
2: Right,
3: Was it a boy or girl who opened the door?
2: Boy.
3: Did he go, Jesus Christ, Mom?
2: No, I think he was like still asleep and just came in and was kind of... I don't think he was fully awake.
3: Ever talked about ever in the future?
1: Right. Did he tell your husband?
2: No, but I'm going to ask him about it now.
1: That's what killed Grandpa.
3: What do you just take care of that and close the door? All right. That's what killed Grandpa. Hey, well, so you were in an Airbnb or something like that, right?
2: Yeah, yeah. Okay. It was... and I don't know. I think because our home door doesn't have a lock because it's an old house. It's like old. We just never use any lock, apparently.
3: Right.
0: Maybe we need to start.
2: I know. It's really...
3: Walking in with parents is pretty cool. Nick, you ever do that? Walk in your mom and dad?
4: No.
3: Okay. Or your dad and his boyfriend?
4: No, none of that.
3: All right. Mom and the guy you don't like?
4: And my sister might have had an unfortunate situation with that.
2: Oh, no.
3: Yeah, by the way, you checked your business today at all?
4: No, I'll do that right now. All right.
2: Do you get to enjoy vacations?
3: Nick, you had three kids, all pretty much the same age, younger, you know.
4: Yeah, it's rare. Yeah, I mean, most vacations are going hopeful, but
3: I think most vacations, especially with a bunch of kids around, it's just not going to happen.
4: Right,
3: you know, it's just not going to happen. You know,
4: yeah, it's tough, and then especially when you have kids, you're
3: more than one.
4: Very long days, everybody's tired.
3: Right. And there might be laying in the bed next to you, or at least in the other room right here.
2: Yeah, you're right. Yeah.
0: We had an unfortunate incident last
4: summer. Our shared hotel room?
0: Yeah. Where we had an Airbnb, but the bedroom we were in had the squeakiest bed ever. Yeah.
3: So the gunner on the floor.
0: Well, the plan ended up being a very careful early morning.
3: Oh. She heard it.
0: No, I don't think she did.
3: Well, she's not going to bring it up.
0: I think we were pretty good about it. It was well before she was going to be awake.
3: Okay.
0: Yeah. You had to find that one spot where it wouldn't squeak and just be real careful.
3: Hold it.
1: You mean that, like the one spot on you?
3: That's what I was thinking, Todd.
0: You're not wrong, Todd.
3: Probably your butt.
1: Right. Need a little WD-40.
3: Yeah, your butt doesn't squeak anymore for sure.
1: Stop squeaking. Yeah.
0: Seriously, you could not even roll over in this bed without it making a ton of noise. And we laid down that first night. Oh, this is going to be a chore.
3: Yeah.
2: I can hear that bed and taste that sandwich.
0: I may or may not have posted that picture.
3: All right.
4: Well, when Nick comes across, close out of Facebook.
0: Right. Like I say, it'd be a shame if somebody texted it to you later on.
3: Heather Jones, come on back.
4: It would be.
3: Yeah.
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8: I'm Jeff Moe. It's a Lincoln's Pure Rock Alternative 104.1 The Blaze. Lincoln police are asking for help in finding a missing 42-year-old man. LPD says Daniel Marr was last seen leaving a home around 2 a.m. on Monday morning in the area of West Millstone Road in Southwest Lincoln. That's near Connington Avenue and West A Street. He's 6'1", 200 pounds, with brown hair, brown eyes. Last seen wearing a black windbreaker jacket with either basketball shorts or jeans. He does walk with limp and does have some mental health conditions that require medication. If you see him, call police dispatch at 402-441-6000 or 911 in an emergency. A 23-year-old motorcyclist from Lincoln was critically hurt Monday afternoon when his motorcycle and a car collided at a southeast Lincoln intersection. It happened at 62nd and Normal just after noon. According to Lincoln police and talking to KFOR News at the scene, the motorcycle was westbound on Normal and a southbound car was crossing Normal at 62nd Street when the collision happened. The injuries are considered critical but not life-threatening. Mostly cloudy, 40% chance of rain and a high of 76. I'm Jeff Moats on 104.1 The Blaze.
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5: General Jackassery, this is the Todd and Tyler Radio Empire.
3: Todd, you're the camping guy here. What's a vault toilet?
1: I assume that's like a pit toilet. Like,
3: yeah, probably the same thing.
1: Or
3: right?
1: I poop up in the boundary waters.
3: California camper attempted to rescue a pair of sunglasses that fell into his vault toilet, and he went down in. Got stuck in the underground holding tank. Need to be rescued by first responders. He spent nearly... More gross stuff here. I'm sorry about this, man. 10 to 15 minutes inside before the rescue crews were able to pull him out. He went after his sunglasses in a vault toilet.
1: Oh, if you fall into one of those toilets in the Boundary Waters, it's going to be a while before someone can rescue you.
3: Right.
1: I mean, I think if you fell in and there's no one else around,
3: now the guy said
1: you're screwed.
2: Is this kind of like a septic tank?
3: Yeah, well, it's, I would think you could almost die in one of those things.
1: It's a toilet where they just dig a big pit.
2: Okay.
3: You know, poop in it.
1: Yeah, and then when it's full, they take the toilet away and they bury it.
3: I think all of us would say goodbye to our iPhones, too. I'm not reaching in anything.
4: No. Whatever you drop in there is gone. No.
0: Short of a child dropping in there, I don't think I'm going in after anything.
3: Yeah.
1: Phone's hard to replace, though. I might think about going after the phone.
3: But maybe with a netting or something, you saw it, but if it just went right down, if it fell in and just went away.
1: Yeah, I probably wouldn't get inside. Yeah.
0: No, I would
1: try to devise a way to retrieve it somehow.
3: Yeah.
2: Did he fall in or crawl?
3: He went after it and fell in. Yeah.
2: So, like, face first, he went down.
3: I don't, that's a great question.
4: Yeah, for sunglasses.
1: Yeah.
3: Maybe he did a cannonball into
1: it. I would imagine that's how it happens. Yeah. You go face first.
0: The vault toilet is kind of, it's like the little hut like you see at national state parks, it's basically just a very nice hole in the ground.
2: It's like a trifecta.
3: Full of crap.
0: Full of crap.
1: Yeah, unless it's new.
0: Ugh. But still, there's not, unless you were the first customer after it had been completely emptied.
3: I'll tell you what, I do that. You have your keys and you have some baggy shorts on. Your key, you hold those keys when you get up too. Keys falling in toilets.
0: Well, I'm guessing this dude probably took his sunglasses off his face, stuck them on his hat while he was in there, looked down to see what he was aiming at, and there they go.
4: Yeah, then damn, you need new sunglasses.
0: Yep, that's the answer.
4: I think the only thing you'd jump in after is a baby,
3: a baby or a pet.
4: Yeah.
3: Yeah.
2: Toilet baby. That's
1: I don't know. My sunglasses are prescription.
3: Yeah.
1: So regular sunglasses just don't do it for me.
3: Yeah. Well,
4: you're gonna have to make an appointment.
3: $300. You can dive in there.
1: They're like $800, but I think insurance covers a little bit of it.
3: Still. Yeah. This guy says, "I don't care if my $300 prescription Ray-Bans fall inside. I'm not going after them."
4: Oh.
1: Yeah. Probably not. Yeah. No, the vault toilet, the pit toilets up in the Boundary Waters of Minnesota are like these vault toilets that I've seen. They're inside buildings, except the pit toilet is not inside a building. You get to sit on the toilet and enjoy the view.
3: Right. Oh, yeah, you're just sitting outside, right?
0: Unlike everybody else who can see you.
3: Right.
1: Well, they're usually pretty well hidden. And there's usually no one around.
0: Yeah, I mean, we've had these stories before, and I just don't... it's gone.
3: Right.
0: Yes, you can see it, but it's gone. There's no, just stop.
1: Yeah. Think of it like you just dropped it in the ocean. There's no retrieving it.
3: Yeah. My friends that own that condo, she lost a pair of $300 sunglasses. She was bent down, feeling the waves, and her glasses fell off. One other wave took it, gone. It was gone, man. Yeah. But you're right. Even they looked around a little bit, but not going to swim out in the ocean looking for a pair of glasses can't see.
0: We were on I don't know. It was like a pirate ship thing or something. And on our honeymoon in Puerto Vallarta, and some other friends of ours were with us because they'd gotten married like a week after us. Mm-hmm. I had to like physically grab onto my buddy to keep him from going overboard because his wife dropped the brand new digital camera into the water, and about 2 seconds, he was ready to just jump. And I'm like, this is a bad idea, man.
2: That ranks up there with, like, when they do the proposals and, like, lose the
3: ring. Falls.
0: Yeah. Well, this was, this was at a time when a digital camera, that thing was probably a $300 or $400 purchase. Yep. And it went right
3: there. Phones didn't take pictures, right?
0: Nope. Yep. Into the ocean, all the pictures from the trip to that point gone, and he was going to try to get it before it sunk further. I was like, nah, man, it's gone.
4: I like that you were on a pirate ship on your honeymoon.
3: I know.
4: What was it, a pirate ship? Did it have, like, big sails?
0: Yeah, no, it was like
3: no,
0: it was
3: I,
0: a whole...
3: I went on pirate ships. I took the kids on the pirate ship a lot,
4: They go out on the water?
0: Yeah.
4: Did they have cannons and stuff?
3: They react it,
0: yeah.
3: There was a pirate. Yeah, I took the kids to the pirate ship at the beach when they were little, and at one point, a guy gets off into a little jet ski, and he has a squirt gun, and then the kids have the big old powerful squirt guns on the side of the pirate ship, and you aim at the guy. It's pretty cool. Yeah, for the
4: kids. It sounds awesome.
3: Yeah.
1: What's even more awesome is if you're out fishing in the Pacific Ocean.
3: And real pirates show up, right?
1: And an actual pirate boat shows up as the captain is telling you to get below deck.
3: Yeah.
0: What makes it a pirate ship? The guys with guns?
1: Yeah. Right. Just, you know, the scallywag looking. The textbook scallywag. They had the bandoleros, you know, the bullets.
3: Oh, yeah.
1: Straight
3: the whole bit, really? Okay.
1: Oh, yeah. And they were all carrying, like, AK-47s, you know. Machine guns.
11: That's crazy.
2: Oh, my
1: yeah.
2: God.
1: And the jawing back and forth with the captain, and I don't speak Spanish, so I'm asking my wife, what are they saying?
0: Give us saying, the gringos.
1: Yeah, no, I'm just here fishing for my family. There's nothing to see here. I got nothing. So eventually they left. But it was
3: you're lucky, though, man.
1: Ratty-looking boat. Yeah. There was probably 10 guys, 10 oh, pirates God. On that
3: wow,
1: boat.
3: Man.
4: What were they wearing? Because they're not dressed like old like, old-timey pirates.
1: Oh, no, they're wearing regular ratty clothing.
3: Yeah. I had a black hat on with a skull cross.
0: Well, yeah, how many parrots were there?
1: No parrots. Yeah. No one, high hats.
3: One Mexican peg legger.
1: Yeah, as you would think of a pirate. They didn't look like your typical buccaneers, but they were pirates.
0: I forget, did you tip that guy extra that day?
1: I think so.
0: You should have.
4: Did that happen to that guy before? Is he like, ah, damn, the pirates again?
1: I suppose.
0: Probably.
1: It sounds like he had dealt, you know, the way he dealt with them, it sounds like that wasn't the first time he's had to deal with pirates.
3: Two people were arrested in Kentucky after a detective found a bag labeled, definitely not a bag full of drugs.
1: I love
3: that contained suspected narcotics. We've done these stories before, too. Laurel County Sheriff's Office. The picture of especially the woman, she's on drugs. They should have wrote that on her forehead. Definitely not a bag full of drugs.
0: I wonder, was there another bag in there that said, definitely where I keep my teeth? Because she doesn't look like she has any in this photo.
3: Then found a second bag labeled, definitely not a full bag of drugs. He said there were more suspected narcotics inside that bag. Officials say Trisha Crowley, 51, and the detective gave false information. Yeah, these are Florida, Kentucky druggies.
1: Where did you get that, from Etsy or eBay?
0: Probably.
1: Definitely not a bag full of drugs.
0: Some, you know, Kentucky craft fair in the holler.
2: Oh, yeah, just
1: but
2: give
1: this
2: me
1: isn't
2: a
1: the
2: cricket.
1: First time I've heard a story of somebody being busted.
3: Yeah, this wasn't written. This is actually something you buy.
1: Yeah, it says definitely not a bag full of drugs, when in fact it is a bag full of drugs.
2: I'm looking for new merch. That would be like the perfect thing
3: to
2: sell.
3: That's a good one, yeah. How about definitely not a bag full of foot shavings? How about that? You could sell that, yeah.
4: Yeah, I saw that Facebook message you sent me. I'm not opening it.
3: Damn it. Damn it. You're right. I've never
4: nice
3: Facebook
4: tried.
3: Message.
4: Message from you.
3: I got to get somebody to get you there. You know, you'll see it today somewhere.
0: Heather, I'll send you the photo, and then you text it to Nick because he won't suspect it coming from you.
3: Yeah.
4: We're just going to mark that as red.
3: We're going to find you around somehow. We're going to send it up to the office today. You'll be sitting there giving quotes going, God, Jesus Christ.
2: That's how you have to sneak it in there. You got to get it in on the quote game.
3: Mm-mm.
0: Yes.
2: Yeah.
3: Yep. She's a druggie. Yep. If anybody screams meth head from Kentucky, it's her, man.
4: We just went to Brookings with my son, and he forgot his toothbrush when he left, so I had to stop at a gas station by the hotel when we got there, and I bought a toothbrush from a guy that had one tooth.
3: Oh, no. That
4: was the only thing I needed from the gas station. It wasn't like that and some snacks
3: the
4: or
3: irony.
4: Anything.
3: Yeah. Wouldn't you buy two and say just tip them one?
0: I think you're a bit late at that point.
3: Yeah. Maybe. We know. Yeah.
2: And
4: I don't think he's not really wearing his out.
3: The can opener push. Remember the
0: God
3: can opener?
0: God damn it.
3: Yeah. One tooth.
4: Mm-hmm.
3: In the front.
4: Well, right in the middle.
3: That's just apple peeling tooth, man.
2: Yeah, you got to keep at least one.
3: You got to bite into something, man.
0: Steak is pretty much not an option.
4: How would you eat?
2: I don't know, but they like
3: you strip it away.
2: Old dogs, even if they have just one tooth, is better, I guess, than none.
3: True.
2: So,
4: yeah,
3: that is true. That's why they keep that dick. Maybe that was in great shape too.
4: Talking about gross things. Our oldest dog just had a long tooth fall out. My wife had put it in the trash can, and then she's like, "Oh, you got to see this. It's gross." And like, just held up. This absolutely disgusting tooth.
3: I don't want to see that either. Yeah.
2: all like a bad tooth, or was it connected to like roots?
4: It jumped ship.
2: Okay.
4: I can't just say anything. The old term, you want to see, like, hey, this is disgusting. You got to see it. Like, I'm not interested.
3: I hate when people say that.
4: Do you?
3: First of all, that foot thing is not as bad as you think it is. It's just, you have to think about the shavings falling on the sandwich
4: right,
3: than eating
4: them. Yeah, it's disgusting.
2: Say, and, once you see the picture, Nick, it's going to help you
3: get over it.
2: Yeah.
0: And quite honestly, Nick, it's deli ham. It's not thick-cut warm ham. Right. You would assume in this sandwich that it's cold ham.
4: I think it's better if you put it on thick-cut warm ham because that's already worthless.
1: Right. But that's processed food, isn't it? That's another thing that we don't hear any good news about. We're always searching for good news about, like, smoking.
3: Everything.
1: Yeah. Mm-hmm. Good news about alcohol.
3: Alcohol, right.
1: Yeah.
3: Right.
1: And there is no good news about processed food.
3: Never.
1: Everything I read about processed and ultra-processed food, they got nothing good to say about it.
0: No.
1: No upside to any of it.
4: Well, didn't they just... Somebody, I don't know what agency it was, like, classified deli ham as among, like, one of the most dangerous carcinogens that you can...
3: Well, is there anything good about it when it comes to not eating a lot of it?
1: Well, yeah, they recommend you not eat a lot.
3: I know that.
4: I think it's like sniffing a little bit of glue.
3: Nah, it's not that bad. I know guys that sniff glue and they're messed up, man. Yeah.
2: I think the best
3: I've heard... A lot of guys eat ham and cheese, they're fine.
2: The best I've heard is people, like, trying to say, hey, actually, that's not considered, you know, you talk about, like, ultra... processed and then just processed and then so people are just trying to make a difference, like, hey, this isn't as bad as this other ultra processed food.
3: We all make deals like that.
1: It's only processed.
3: Right.
1: Yeah, I don't know anybody who eats just whole foods.
3: Right. No, I don't either. It's too much work to think about it and figure it out, you know. We've all seen those. Here's what you do to lose 10 pounds, and it gives you, like, a list of about 70 things. I'm thinking, Jesus Christ, how about I just only eat for, like, 10 days?
4: Yeah,
3: you know?
4: How about I just keep the 10 pounds?
3: How about I lose 2 pounds? Let's go with that.
1: Yeah, right. And if you really wanted to eat well like that, avoiding ultra-processed food, that's expensive.
4: Yes.
0: That's the other thing.
1: Like produce, you know, any kind of fruit, all kind of expensive.
3: Because everybody loves a good sandwich, man. You know, break out the ham, break out the cheese, lettuce, whatever you put in your sandwich, man. There,
0: mayo, mustard.
4: Sometimes the simple sandwiches that have been in a plastic baggie in your what's the paper bag or whatever. Mm-hmm. Something about that, just spending time in there, makes it taste better.
0: it's like having the foil wrapped, slightly soggy hot dog at the baseball game.
2: Yeah.
4: Right,
0: it tastes better for some reason.
4: Yeah, the ham and cheese is smashed just a little bit.
3: Oh, yeah.
1: And camping. Everything tastes better when you're
4: at the zoo.
1: When you eat outside.
0: What do you, like, what you just pack along dehydrated stuff when you go out, don't you, Todd?
1: Oh, when we go to the boundary waters, when we do the backcountry stuff?
0: Yeah.
1: Well, we generally rely on the fish that we catch.
0: Oh, okay.
3: Oh. Once again, Todd's vacations are hard.
4: Right. Vacation. Hope I can eat.
3: Which he likes, by the way. But I generally I rely on the fish that I ordered.
1: Right. Now, we do have the backpacking food, the dehydrated food, as a backup in the event we don't catch enough fish.
3: Right.
1: But we've been pretty lucky. And we can catch enough fish, and my buddy knows how to clean them. We'd be screwed if I were the one filleting the fish.
4: You ever pack a stick of dynamite just in case?
1: Yeah. I do not.
3: Somebody's got to eat, man.
4: Yeah.
0: Somebody's still like, what do you do for vacation? Yeah. I try to survive. Yeah. I try to maintain life.
3: He does. He'll survive in about a week. You're flying to Alaska Friday, right?
1: Thursday.
3: Thursday you're flying.
4: This Thursday?
1: Okay. Yeah, we're not going to be on the air Friday.
3: Oh. Nope.
1: Informing you that.
3: So a vacation happening then,
1: I leave for Alaska on Thursday afternoon.
3: Heather's taking a break from her family to do a show, though, Saturday, right?
2: No? Yes, at the warehouse.
3: At the warehouse, okay.
4: She's with us for the show. I've got that on the calendar, too. Right.
3: Come on back.
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0: Wilkins Shinedown.
1: I'm Jeff Moe. It's a Lincoln's Pure Rock Alternative 104.1 The Blaze. Lincoln police are asking for help in finding a missing 42-year-old man. LPD says Daniel Marr was last seen leaving a home around 2 a.m. on Monday morning in the area of West Millstone Road in Southwest Lincoln. That's near Cottington Avenue and West A Street. He's 6'1", 200 pounds, with brown hair, brown eyes. Last seen wearing a black windbreaker jacket with either basketball shorts or jeans. He does walk with limp and does have some mental health conditions that require medication. If you see him, call police dispatch at 402-441-6000 or 911 in an emergency. A 23-year-old motorcyclist from Lincoln was critically hurt Monday afternoon when his motorcycle and a car collided at a southeast Lincoln intersection. It happened at 62nd and Normal just after noon, according to Lincoln police and talking to KFOR News at the scene. The motorcycle was westbound on Normal, and a southbound car was crossing Normal at 62nd Street when the collision happened. The injuries are considered critical but not life-threatening. Mostly cloudy, 40% chance of rain and a high of 76. I'm Jeff Moats on 104.1 The Blaze.
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19: Well, this Scott's been stupid. I will save you the long involved reading the whole story here and just tell you that he used a massage gun on his eyeballs.
20: Hey!
19: Oh. He had some floaters, and they were tired, so he... And if I have a massage gun, those things are the best, but they also are really hard. I mean, they pound on your body, man. And but he took the small attachment, which is more shaped like a bullet, and used it around his eyes. He went to the ophthalmologist. He said, "What the hell did you do?" And he told him he was using it around his eyes for some weeks now. So, yeah, massage gun is for your, I don't know, your shoulders, your arms, your back, your feet, your arm, whatever, everything, whatever.
21: Neck, whatever yeah. might ail you, yeah, whatever the muscle legs. Might ail
19: and
21: you.
19: They are a great machine. I love that thing. Yeah, I use it all the time. But yeah, so but don't do it around your.
21: What's the expensive one?
19: I got
22: Theragun?
19: The expensive one.
21: Theragun.
22: I have a Theragun, and it was like $200.
19: Yeah, about
22: it wasn't
19: $200.
22: That, there's many different versions.
19: Yeah, I got one about $200.
21: Some of them are quite a bit cheaper, but they look.
19: Yeah,
21: like
19: there are cheaper
21: off.
19: Ones too.
21: Yeah,
19: but they're not as good though. I mean,
21: that's what I'm guessing. Usually, if you pay less for something, it's not as good.
22: I've been pretty happy with the lesser version one, Todd.
19: What was that?
22: I've got one of the cheaper versions.
19: $200 is pretty expensive.
22: Been fine.
19: Yeah,
22: but they go up to like $500.
21: Oh yeah,
19: they do.
23: We have something like that. Just
22: yeah. It helps.
23: Yeah. Put it on your taint.
22: No, that seems like a bad idea.
23: It's like too strong for that.
22: Yeah,
19: it's way too strong for that. I know. I think they make it purposely too strong to. Somebody probably has it used it on their vagina. I'm guessing. Heather, you want us to talk about that?
24: No, I haven't, but I've wondered.
21: The small attachment?
24: I have wondered.
21: On a low setting?
24: I've wondered if anybody has. Oh, and I don't know.
21: Cause I'm sure.
24: It's
19: not really even a low setting. It's pretty fast. Maybe it would give you a good piston, though.
21: Yeah, but you know if Heather was thinking about it, somebody actually followed
24: right,
21: through.
24: Right, exactly. Right. I would never do, I would hurt myself. But I have wondered, like, I wonder if anybody's done it. I can't believe that guy didn't break his eye socket. Like, what was the problem that he had when he went
19: in? He said he had some floaters and his eyes were tired. He was obviously a dumbass.
24: Right, but, like, what happened? What did the doctor see that they're like, what have you been
19: bruises,
24: doing?
19: His orbitals were all messed up, they said, around his eyeballs. I don't know. I can't even understand how you do that. I mean, the most vulnerable part on your body is basically your eyeballs.
21: I mean,
23: you think it was that massage gun?
21: Yeah, you're putting it right on the eyeball.
19: I don't know. That would damage them permanently.
24: He's patient.
19: I think he's going around the eyeballs.
24: Oh my God, he's like patient zero for shaken eyeball syndrome. Like, he's going to be on a new PSA.
19: I got one like Puss has too, and they're hard. It goes off pretty fast, and you wouldn't want that anywhere near your eyeball.
24: No.
19: Or anywhere in your face, you know?
23: Put it on your shoulder.
21: Right. Now they're going to have to put some kind of warning label on it.
19: Yeah.
24: Stick it in your mouth.
21: Right.
24: Stick it in your nose.
21: Don't use it on your face or your teeth.
24: Or your taint.
19: Wow. Todd Stockholm Fridge got a story here.
21: I'm trying to decipher this.
19: Yeah, me too. Email. Read it out loud. Read it out loud, Todd. Yeah.
21: Okay, I'll read it word for word, and then I'm going to need some explanation here.
19: Yeah.
21: Because there's a lack of commas. There's a couple of commas in here, I guess. Happened to my best friend, and at the time he was my roommate. He was in bed asleep with his then-girlfriend when his ex shows up, breaks into our house, gets naked, and climbs into bed with them. She then proceeds to cuddle with my friend's new girlfriend before realizing it's a woman.
19: I get it.

0: Oh, and proceeds to break her nose, so the ex broke the girlfriend's nose.
1: Right.
0: My best friend then drags her out, also naked, as our other roommate calls the cops. She beat on the door until the cops arrested her for breaking and entering and assault.
2: Seems fair.
3: I love.
4: So she, the ex-girlfriend, punched the new girlfriend first. Okay.
0: Yeah.
4: And then the boyfriend punched the ex-girlfriend?
0: No, I think he just dragged her outside.
4: Oh, okay.
0: Yeah.
2: And after she broke and entered.
0: And, she was naked outside, beating on the door.
1: And she crawled in the bed with him and his new girlfriend.
0: Right.
1: And then she started hugging up the one, not knowing there was two in there. She must have been hammered, man.
4: I guess. My ex used
1: to have me use her Theragun as a sex toy. It was weird the first time because, I'm not going to say that part, but it was kind of fun. I'm Jeremy. That's how he signs all his emails. I'm Jeremy.
0: He just mentioned the equipment he's packing.
1: Yeah, you're right.
0: That he could have used.
1: A toy helps.
0: Yeah,
1: you know.
0: A toy.
1: Theragun, though.
0: Throw that in the mix. So give it a try, Heather, and report back next time.
1: I'm surprised they don't have just a big dildo attachment that fits in those. Because you know, you get a little bag full of about four different size knobs, you know.
0: I'm guessing.
2: Yeah, you do.
0: Somebody makes one.
1: I mean, with the attachment that fit in that Theragun, you know.
0: Oh, sure.
4: You know what? Yeah. I think you could probably 3D print one. You probably go on Etsy. You probably find something.
1: Wow, you're resourceful there.
4: I know.
1: Yeah. Good for you. Yeah.
4: Or at least Temu. You know
2: there's a whole online place called Thera Fun Shop.
1: Got it. Mm. Hey. Well, of course there is. Of course there is.
4: If you think it already exists.
2: Yep.
4: Yep.
2: I'm looking at it right now.
1: Yeah.
2: Oh. Therafunshop.com, and they'll sell you an attachment to turn that thing into a toy. Oh, there's even one way you can attach your fleshlight to it.
1: Wow, and there's an interesting part.
4: Oh, the tables have turned, gentlemen.
5: How would you ever go back to anything else after that?
1: No.
4: Right. Okay, but it's okay. So have any of you used or would use that combo?
1: If it was the fleshlight at the end of it?
4: Yeah.
1: Yeah, when I was by myself, I'd try that in a heartbeat.
5: You should do it now.
1: No, I got a woman now.
5: She can watch.
4: I know. Wait for her to go out of town.
1: I'm sure she'd love watching that.
0: You could have her do it to you.
5: Right.
4: Yeah. Right.
5: Make it a couple's thing.
0: I bet you she would enjoy that.
5: This doesn't have to be a solo adventure. Get another massage gun.
1: I still think that gun fires too quick.
5: It does.
1: It really does.
4: I feel like you have to wear a hard hat with it.
2: Steel toes.
1: There's not really a slow speed on that. It's just fast. You know?
0: Here's a guy that says, my wife has used that massage gun on me.
4: What part?
1: Well, yeah, what part? Like his shoulder, his arms, or back, or his actual butt?
0: No, my member.
1: Oh. Wow, no, that would hurt. Member.
2: Well, if you touched it lightly,
1: even then, puss.
2: You'd have to be very careful. Yeah. It'd be a very delicate operation.
1: I want to get one during the break. I'm going to get mine during the break, and I'll try it on my
0: You got to go on the underside.
2: Probably.
0: Yeah.
1: And apparently, but that's still hard, man. Well, you hold it against your muscles, it's sore sometimes.
0: And if you read the rest of this guy's text, it worked for him.
1: All right.
4: Hmm.
1: Can buy attachments, puss?
2: Yeah, this whole thing, they don't sell you the actual sex toy. They just sell you all of the things you need to attach your sex toy to your Theragun.
1: And now it's going to say, do not use on your eyeballs.
5: What's the pleasure strap?
2: I'm looking at it. Oh, that's for a double dong.
5: Okay.
1: Okay. You go.
4: Interesting. How does that work?
1: How's a double dong work?
5: It looks like you just put the strap around the double dong and then
4: it goes from side to side.
5: Yeah. Oh,
4: okay. So it's like more of like a T-bar situation.
1: Oh, a T-bar. Got it. Yeah. I guess.
2: Yeah. But then,
1: two vaginas for that then, right?
0: Yeah.
2: Generally.
0: Hence the double.
2: And or butts.
1: The guy in the middle with a gun.
4: You need an operator.
1: Or butts.
2: Yeah, there's this whole website, therafunshop.com. You can get anything you need to turn your Theragun into a sex toy.
1: I might have to try that. Yeah. Didn't realize that.
4: The possibilities are endless.
1: Endless.
4: They are. You too.
5: Do you think that guy that had his ex-girlfriend crawl into bed naked was, like, thinking threesome for a split second before it ended up with broken noses?
1: Yep.
2: Absolutely.
0: Probably not for long, though.
5: Right.
1: I want to know this. If the current girlfriend was a fairly new girlfriend, Is she pissed at him? She is pissed at him too, I bet.
0: Oh, yeah.
5: Probably.
1: It's all his fault. She got in here and she's down. You're crazy. Yeah,
5: and she's got a broken nose.
1: He's got two women bitching at. Yeah, right. And your ex punched me in the face.
5: At least it didn't interrupt his lunch. Right.
4: Or she's even more in love with this guy because, oh, my God, he's had to deal with such a crazy, you know. But and now I'm a collateral damage, and now we're going to be married.
0: No, I think if you're dealing with a crazy ex, she'd rather get out of that situation.
4: Right. Oh, she's already too far into it. She's already given up part of her nose.
1: Right.
4: She's going to expect a ring.
1: Yeah, but she's also expecting this girl to come back.
4: Yeah. I don't think after
1: the cops arrested her, but you know damn well she's that nuts.
4: Yeah, but they'll get a protective order. Next time she gets near them, they'll call the cops. Right. And she'll love the drama, the new girl.
1: Oh, yeah.
4: Yeah.
1: Yeah. You know, Heather, you're the lady here.
4: Help us out. I don't know.
1: With the mindset. I think you're nailing it. You know the mindset. You know. We just are still in awe of what you guys think sometimes.
4: I don't. Well, here's the thing. I don't. This is like Kardashian level crazy, you know?
1: Yeah.
4: It's just insane. But I'm just.
1: And she crawled in naked with them. Just picture that. Any of us with you're laying there with your current, and your ex breaks in, crawls in naked with you. You're right. I'm thinking the exact same thing Todd just said. Threesome. Maybe they're gonna get along.
5: And then pow.
1: Everybody's punching each other.
0: Yeah, but things go south very quickly.
2: Yeah.
1: Oh yeah.
2: Yeah, it goes from okay.
5: And not the way you'd like them to.
2: Yeah.
0: Yeah, I think for a fleeting moment, maybe you're considering that. And then it all goes to hell.
4: I think I need to see what all three people look like.
1: So do I.
2: Really that'll just ruin it. Don't do that.
4: It'll change the story completely.
2: Just run with whatever you're picturing in your head.
1: Right. I still want to.
5: It might have been testing the structural integrity of the bed frame.
1: Yeah. Well, you know, it's the guy's checking in. He's saying it's his best friend. And so he's not talking about himself. So. Todd Stockholm Fridge, tell us what everybody looked like.
4: Yeah. So you got any ring footage? Yeah. That would be great.
1: What the two women look like, mainly. You know, we don't care what the guy looks like.
5: You don't.
1: Well, Heather does. Heather wants to know what the guy looks
4: like. I'm curious. Yeah. I do want to see what he looks like.
5: Yeah, I wonder if they stayed together after this or not.
1: The new girlfriend?
5: Yeah.
0: A lot of women might bail after a situation like that.
1: They wouldn't feel safe at the guy's house or any house.
0: Right.
1: Your ex broke in, crawled in bed with us naked, and punched me in the nose. Yeah, I'll be around tomorrow.
5: Yeah, hope that doesn't happen again.
1: You want to go to a movie tomorrow night?
5: Was that weird?
4: Yeah. The best man story at a wedding.
1: Oh, yes. It is
4: remember
1: one
4: the
1: of those.
4: Time.
1: It is one of those. All right. Comedian Heather Jones with us. She's before. What's your socials there, Heather?
4: At the Heather Jones.
1: And she's at the
4: warehouse,
1: Rachel's Warehouse Comedy Club.
4: Saturday.
1: Saturday?
4: Saturday night.
1: Okay. All right.
2: Not Thursday. And not Friday.
1: And when you Saturday. And when you're selling your body to medicine again?
4: I think in the first week of July.
1: Oh, good.
4: Yeah.
1: More stories. All right. Come on back.
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2: All right, mine's a hyperbolt. Here it is.
3: Oh, yeah.
2: It's on the mic. How's that feel, Heather?
4: Right there.
5: Slower.
6: Dental.
7: You should try it on your taint.
2: That's first speed. Hang on.
6: Sounds like we're doing the show on a boat.
2: Hang on. And here's the third speed.
6: Who wants to go skiing?
2: Yeah, you're right. It sounds like somebody's skiing.
6: We are.
2: This thing would do some damage on your body, man, in those areas.
6: Yeah. On your eyeballs, too? That would be original. I mean, that dude was insane.
2: Yeah. You're right.
3: Hey, Mike.
2: This was, I think it's probably about $300, this one, the Hypervolt. I don't, they make sex toys. Well, this is a sex toy, technically, but that's, even the low.

0: That was exciting. Thank you.
1: It's funny.
0: It made up for the Parmesan.
2: All right, a reminder for...
1: I love that's Pavlov's response. I love that.
2: All the comedians in the room. Nick's not a comedian anymore.
3: But, done.
2: You should pay your taxes because Carlos Mencia did not, and he got arrested last week.
0: What?
2: Failed to report or pay taxes.
3: Oh, you had a had an incident, didn't you?
0: Yes.
2: Oh, did you?
0: He took like almost 2 weeks to pay me.
1: Oh, that's right.
3: Yeah.
1: Oh, maybe you might be subpoenaed now. All right. You opened for him, right?
0: I don't think I paid taxes on what he paid me, so I don't know where I'm at on this.
2: But that's on you to keep track, isn't it?
0: Yeah, yeah. It's on me.
3: Yeah, but
1: now, comedians have trouble. The ones that travel around the world, a country, they have to file taxes at each individual state, everything. It's a pain in the ass. I'm
3: You'd have to have somebody helping you with that.
4: Right, right. But doesn't that fall under the same, like, if you make less than $600 from one source, you don't have to file taxes on that?
1: In each state, though?
0: No, yeah, but like Medicine Hat, I remember what he talked about, his tax bill to just the CPA was immense, just because he had to do all the states he performed in.
1: Right.
2: Do they still do that with athletes? Do they get taxed in every state that they play in?
4: Yeah, because they made a big deal about how the Seahawks.
1: Right.
4: Where the hell was the Super Bowl this year? Whatever state it was in.
2: Was it SoFi?
1: California. Yeah,
2: I think it was SoFi.
4: No, that's this year. I forget, but they like.
1: Oh, it was in San Francisco.
4: They said it was in California.
1: Yeah, right,
4: like the bonus they got from the winning the Super Bowl was like basically wiped out.
1: Right.
2: Because they had to pay California taxes.
4: Right, because they had to pay California state taxes because that's where the game took place.
2: I'm curious how old Los Angeles County District Attorney Nathan Hochman is, because he called Carlos Mencia one of California's biggest tax scofflaws. Uses the term scofflaw?
1: Somebody has Esquire
0: at the end of his name.
1: Yeah.
3: Well, it sounded like he'd received multiple warning, like dozens and dozens of warnings.
1: Oh, yeah. Just avoided them. Yeah, because I was going to say, we all could forget sometimes.
3: They said 78 warnings.
0: Oh, yeah. He pulled a Wesley Snipes.
2: Six felony counts. Yeah.
3: Did Wesley Snipes have to go to prison?
0: Yeah.
2: I think he did some time, yeah.
1: So, Heather, was it you owed for him once? He owed you. I don't know how much he owed you. It doesn't really matter. But how long so you had to chase him down?
0: Yeah, we had we called him. Colin Daisy got involved because I...
1: Was it the funny bone?
0: It was
1: a private show, right?
0: It was up at the Hard Rock.
1: Okay. And, oh, yeah. Sioux City. Okay.
2: That's
1: yeah.
2: right.
0: But I think it had... Yeah, but Daisy helped book that. And anyway, so that... She was the one that kind of went after his guy. And then right away, she got me paid. So thank you,
1: Now,
0: Daisy.
1: But before that, because I know he's got some bad rap about stealing stuff, but he was in the studio with us years ago, and he was just the sweetest guy. I mean, he was just a good dude. I mean, everything else is his own private business, but our dealings with him that one time was really, really cool. I like the guy a lot.
0: I would have to say I agree.
1: He's a dumbass about your money, of course.
0: Yeah, that sucks.
1: Okay.
3: He screwed Richard Reese over one night.
1: With money?
3: Well, it was when he was in the studio with you guys that night.
1: Okay.
3: It might have been the night before, whatever. There was like one of the Clash of the Comics that Richard was supposed to close the show by doing, I don't know, 20 minutes, half an hour, whatever.
1: Mm-hmm.
3: And then they're like, oh, Mencia's here. He's going to get up and just do a few minutes. And Mencia did like an hour and a half, 2 hours. Like,
1: wow.
3: Richard's shoulders just kept slumping a little. No. Like every 5 minutes, he was just like huddled on top of the table. Well, yeah, the guy's a douche.
1: Who was in the studio with us that day, Dave Puss?
4: Dr. Ian.
1: That was
2: right.
4: It was Dr. Ian and Carlos Mencia hanging out that one day. It was the weirdest thing.
1: It was.
4: And then we stood out in the hallway after the show. And like,
1: talked for a long time.
4: For like an hour we stood out there talking to those two guys.
3: Yeah, Mencia goes long.
1: Yeah.
4: He was nice to us.
1: He was nice to us.
0: Yeah, I'd have to say, I think that's why I was so mad, because I was like, I thought I had a really great rapport with this guy, you know? And I'm like, even with his manager and, you know, and then just... Like,
1: how long did it take you to care?
2: Seems he's a good guy.
0: It was less,
2: he's just really bad with money.
0: Yeah, exactly. And it was like the ADHD, you know, those people that you're like, if you don't hear from him at midnight, you're going to be calling him at 1 because you're never going to see it.
2: Right.
1: So yeah, you're right.
0: It was one of those situations.
2: He was sent 78 notices from the state of California about his bills. No response. And he could go away for 11 years. If convicted of all counts.
0: Jeez.
1: Wow.
2: And then plus he's got to pay his bills.
4: You could have called one of those tax repair places and they could have gone and, you know, turned your $11 million into, you know.
1: Whatever, man.
4: Two or something, you know.
1: That's brutal.

0: was only $300,000.
1: Okay,
2: I don't
1: whatever.
2: Think he owes that much. It was like $8 million of income that he didn't report.
1: That's it. Yeah.
2: Yeah.
3: Oh wow.
0: But that's just state taxes. Yeah. Isn't he responsible for federal taxes too?
2: I don't think anybody has to pay those anymore.
0: Yeah, I think he does
4: that's
0: that.
4: That's right.
2: Don't worry about that. Yeah.
0: That's right. There's nobody left at the IRS.
2: Yeah, don't worry. He tried calling them. Nobody answered. Yeah. And that whole joke-stealing thing with him, like, the bits he stole from Cosby was one thing, but the whole, like, the who's going to build the wall joke, like, that's the simplest joke.
4: It is.
2: They're like, who stole the hackiest joke on this premise? Well, like, we all did. Like,
4: that was famous because what Rogan got on stage with him, right, and started yelling at him, right?
2: Yeah.
4: In front of him. Yeah, that whole bit.
1: And in hindsight.
4: In hindsight, Rogan's a douchebag. Right.
1: So there's no sympathetic character in that fight.
4: I'm with you on that, Puss. And guess who was really nice to us was Mencia.
1: Yeah.
4: Yeah. And Rogan's not a – he's just douche. We don't have to kiss his ass because he doesn't do anything for our career, you know.
1: Dr. Ian cooked for us that day, too.
4: Oh, he did. That's right.
1: Remember,
2: he cooked you radishes?
1: No, he had like a cookbook that he was making. And the stuff he made was really good.
4: Yeah. It was his cheat day.
0: He would be aghast at the food conversations we have.
2: Oh,
0: when
2: yeah.
0: When he's not around.
4: Yeah.
0: I forgot Carlos was born Ned. He's a Ned.
3: Oh.
4: Ned Garcia.
0: Ned Arnell Holness of Honduras.
4: Okay.
0: Born in Honduras, raised in East L.A.
4: All right.
2: It will be interesting to see, because I said, whatever I'd read about it, so that he was supposed to be at the Irvine Improv the weekend he was in jail over this past weekend, and he still has dates listed the Jimmy Kimmel Comedy Club in Vegas.
3: Ooh, so he's...
4: Oh, what's your arrested? Well, you know what? Wouldn't you rather be arrested for that than child porn?
3: I was just going to say the same thing. I was just going to say that. So I was like, this is kind of a feel-good story. He's not a John Reap.
2: John Reap, right.
4: He's a bad guy with money. Screwed up his money situation. Like, right.
2: John, would you rather owe taxes right now?
1: And John was in the studio with us way more times than Carlos was.
4: A lot more.
0: But apparently at least John pays his taxes.
1: Right.
2: This Mencia thing's much easier on Garth Brooks.
4: Yeah.
0: So they really weren't friends from what I understand.
4: No.
0: Never went to their house.
4: Oh, random strays again. Reap sitting there taking random strays again. Yeah.
1: Well, you know, don't touch kids.
3: Right.
0: Yeah.
2: That one guy will never feel bad for is...
4: Don't look at child porn.
2: John Reap.
0: He did not touch kids.
4: He did not touch kids.
1: Yeah, right. It was just child porn.
0: Let's be clear about that. He was just looking at their photos.
2: Yeah. Right. I think that helps you on cell block A.
4: It doesn't.
2: Like, I didn't touch them.
4: I think one is worse. They're both horrible.
2: As you start to think.
1: They're getting back in the boat.
4: Get back in the boat, yes. I just want to make Heather get more Pavlov response here.
0: It sounds like
4: Mom,
0: when
4: you
0: have all the windows like halfway open in
3: the
0: car.
3: Oh, yeah.
1: it doesn't hurt your ears.
4: It's one window and nothing else is open. That's what screws it up.
3: Yeah.
4: Right.
2: Why does that window thing, is that like a new phenomenon?
0: Oh, no. There's some science behind it, but
4: if one window's open, another else are open, you get that noise.
2: I don't remember that ever happening when I was a kid or younger or whatever. I don't know.
4: Well, maybe because all windows were down back in those days.
3: Because everybody was smoking and all the windows were always down.
0: And you were probably hanging your head out the window like a golden retriever.
4: Yeah.
1: Right. No, I think we talked about this before, and I think you're right, Nick. It does have something to do with the more aerodynamic shape of cars these days.
4: But one window's halfway down or even a little bit down messes up the whole car.
0: But it's an air pressure thing. Right. Yeah. You can feel it in your ears.
1: Yeah, it hurts.
0: Yeah.
4: Mm-hmm. It sounds like this.
1: Put that away.
3: I don't need any estrogen cream now. Thank you.
2: Is that your dirty talk?
4: Thank you.
0: Yeah. When Heather says that, it's on.
4: I'm going to go walking upstairs there at my machine. We're upstairs and get this during the break. It was hilarious.
1: He feels like he accomplished something right now.
4: I did.
1: He's got this look of satisfaction on his face.
4: Anything else we want to talk about that I got in the house, I can bring it down here and we can demonstrate. You know,
3: ask Michelle if she knows where the T-bar connector is.
1: Oh, he knows.
0: Yeah.
4: She's upstairs. She's working from home today. And she didn't see me grow up and grab this, but sometimes she listens. She'll, what are you doing? Well, I'm grabbing the
3: I'm doing a bit. Don't worry about it.
1: It'll all make sense later.
4: I'm getting Heather off of the radio. All right. Todd got off, too, a little bit.
0: Yeah. Yeah. I don't need any estrogen cream.
4: Heather's socials are
3: At the Heather Jones.
4: And Saturday at the warehouse,
3: yep.
4: Right?
3: Yep.
1: Just don't stand up again.
4: Check out the picture of the guy, old man, shaving his feet into a ham sandwich. That's on our socials, right?
1: Yes, it is. And we'll text it to Nick later.
4: Nick will find it somewhere.
3: Nick has gone to not making eye contact again with us.
4: As soon as you see it, Nick, make sure you let us give us a note today.
2: I'm not bringing this up again ever.
4: I know, but it's going to snag you, you know.
2: And I won't say nothing.
1: He doesn't want to give us the satisfaction.
4: Thank you for coming up, Heather.
3: Thank you for having me.
4: Yeah, we're off vacation. We're on vacation next week. Actually, the week we'll be back. Maybe Heather will be back then, too.
1: Yeah.
4: What's happening the rest of the week, Puss? Anything?
1: Tomorrow, I believe, Gary Curtis will be stopping by.
4: Oh, cool.
1: And we're also going to talk to Tommy Ryman on the phone.
3: Yeah.
4: Tommy's got to do special hours. He's at the Bone.
1: He's at the Bone next weekend while we're gone.
4: All right.
2: And Tommy's awesome.
1: Noe Ramirez will be here on Thursday, and Ryan Hamilton calling on Thursday. He's got a new Netflix special.
0: All right. Happy birthday, Cleet Blakeman, and have a really good Prime Day. Day.
1: Well, it's Prime Days. Yeah. Days. It's like the rest of the week.
0: Okay, well, Cleet only has one birthday.
4: How much is one of these?
1: Worth it, whatever it is. Heather ordered one already.
3: Okay to go.
4: All right, no estrogen, whatever cream that was.
3: Estrogen.
0: Cream.
3: Yep.
4: All right.
3: My contact callback.
4: All right. See you in the morning. Thanks for listening.
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Guns and Roses on 104.1 The Blaze. You're listening to Lex. I'll be hanging out with you for the next couple hours, and I got to tell you about how the lead singer of a band was hit with a small aircraft while on stage, and he is fine. He is totally okay, but his hair is not. I will explain that more in a bit. We also have a newly announced single coming out Friday that I could not be more excited about from Bring Me the Horizon, but it's got something a little special with it, so stick around. I'll tell you all about that single and what you can expect. Plus, we are going to talk about some events we've got going on this week, like Brews at the Zoo this Saturday. So stick around, and let's get things started with Foo Fighters.

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The lead singer of Silent Planet was on stage, like, during a festival, mid-set, when a drone that was supposedly filming the concert live or live streaming it flew right up into his face and got so close that it got caught in his hair. You can see it take grip and wind all the way up tight in his hair. Now, he keeps singing while holding this drone to his head, and there are multiple, like, cameramen and people that come out that try to get this thing out of his hair. Then he keeps singing, finishes the song, and finally they get the drone out, caught in his hair, which he had to rip out, by the way. There's a picture of his hair wound up in the propeller. And then to finish the finale of this fiasco, he punts the drone right on stage. It is very funny, but I cannot imagine how bad that hurt. When I was younger, I used to have these little, like, fake submarines that would go in the bathtub, and that got twisted in my hair one time. Does not feel good, y'all. I can't imagine with a drone. That's way more high-powered. 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

104.1 The Blaze, that was pretty reckless. And guys, I gotta tell you, something big is going on this Friday, and it's that Metallica is letting out their Reload Remastered album. 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

0: Don't forget, we've got events going on this week. What do we have? Well, this Saturday, we've got Brews at the Zoo going on. It'll be, again, this Saturday, the 27th, and AM/FM will be performing live. If you want to grab your tickets for that event, you've got to head on over to KIBZ.com. That will have all of the event info that you need to have fun at Brews at the Zoo, as well as a link to purchase some tickets. Now, I believe this is the first of a few, so we've got a few more coming up, but you don't want to miss it, guys. The tickets always sell out really quick. You got to get on over there and get your hands on some. 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

Bring me the horizon on 104.1 The Blaze. And this is a red alert because we are getting brand new Bring Me the Horizon this Thursday. It's been officially confirmed. Bring Me the Horizon will come out with their next single, which is the secret 11th track on the Count Your Blessings Repented album that isn't coming out till July. But the single is coming out this Thursday, and it is called Dehumanize. It looks like it's going to release along with a music video that is like horror movie style, so it is right up my alley, of course. And it's going to be the band's first proper deathcore song since the Count Your Blessing album. So I'm pretty excited to see their modern take on just a fully black metal song that they have not done in a really long time. I couldn't be more excited. I will report to you on Friday, of course, and let you know how awesome it is, because I'm just going to pre-assume it's awesome. 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

104.1 The Blaze. You've been hanging with Lex. It is the end of my show. I am taking off for the day, but don't you worry. Animal will be coming up next. He will keep you entertained the rest of the day. I'm totally excited for all the new music we have coming out this week, guys. So please tune back in the rest of the week. I'll tell you all about it, and I'll also throw in some crazy stories just for you because I know you love them. We do have some crazy Florida stories coming up that I got to tell you about. We haven't had a good one in a while, but this week, it's going to be the return of the crazy Florida stories. 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
1: 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So you can get what we had here last week.

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Well, I would assume by now you're at least coherent and you're pressing on with your day. Papa Roach to kick off the show, and Hardy in there as well. Hi. Okay, so we have our Tuesday ready to go, and we've got a couple of things. A follow-up on our question of the day, which we'll re-kick that here in just a few minutes. And concert tickets that you could score. Speaking of Papa Roach, I'll give you a chance to win Papa Roach tickets today. Papa Roach playing at Sir Cove in July, and we have tickets. Love to put you in there with your bestie, your friend, whoever you want to take, your significant other. 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
1: And I can't pronounce any of the pills. 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Alamolipine? 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

Candlebox on 104.1 The Blaze. Thank you, Darren, for your submission. North Carolina man makes the show today. As we have mentioned, we are an equal opportunity state mockery of men or women that needed to be recognized in some not so great way. You can't always pick on Florida, man. Come on. We're a big enough radio show that we can make fun of everybody. So North Carolina makes this show today. Einstein Kills.

It is the Foo on the Blaze. Linkin Park here in moments. We are very excited for this concert we announced last week, which, isn't it weird? We don't have a concert announcement this week. We've had a concert announcement at least once a week for almost like 3 months. We don't have one this week. The Funeral Portrait are coming in for a show in November. And you can get all the details on the front page of KIBZ.com. Just a heads up that we are excited to welcome them back for now a third round here in Lincoln, Nebraska with the Funeral Portrait. They put on an amazing show. So it'll be great to see Lee and company. Metallica are dropping Reload, the remastered version, this Friday. We have several different versions that you could score from us. You could win the digital copy

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You guys dropping the needle on some records over there? You got to sign up at KIBZ.com. Lincoln Park, the place.

104.1 to Blaze, Lincoln's pure rock alternative. Animal on your Tuesday. 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It could have been a lock of hair. It could have been a baby tooth. I'm not telling you it's, I'm not judging you on it because it's your parents. They gave you something. Something that, like, you forgot about as a kid and your parents give it to you later, right? Animal at KIBZ.com. It's our question of the day. Something that your parents saved back and then gave to you as an adult. Just curious. That making for some great stories, obviously. We'll cover them later this week. Everlast.

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1: I saw American Pie, but I was also not a teenager. 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

0: Breaking Benjamin. They'll stop at the Mac up in Council Bluffs later this year with special guest Chevelle. Something wicked. Stories you should know about. Well, the Aussie Throne, you know, from the Back to the Beginning show. That's actually going to be now part of the exhibition there in Birmingham. Ozzy Osbourne, working class hero. Pretty cool. So they've now added the throne to that. Buckcherry are back. They've got a live video for their track Blackout. The new album from Buckcherry is called Roar Like Thunder. Stuff going on this week. Blackstone Cherry are playing in Grand Island at the Filling Station on Saturday night. 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

Nova under fire and 104.1 The Blaze. It is National Let It Go Day. I guess you could call it Frozen Day, but it's National Let It Go Day. National Hydration Day. Well, that should be every day because none of us drink enough water. It's also National Pink Day, National Pink Flamingos Day, and National Typewriter Day. What? I'm pretty sure if you said the word typewriter to anybody under the age of 25, they'd go, huh? What's a typewriter? What's a typewriter? Ah! But your favorite might be it's National Pecan Sandies Day. That's like a Girl Scout cookie. I mean, anybody can probably make them, but yeah. I think I'd go with Let It Go Day because there's probably more than enough baggage upstairs in your head. You need to cut loose.

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Five Finger Death Punch and Eye of the Storm. Be interesting to see if Ivan holds up what he has been saying for years, and that is, this will likely be the last album from him as the lead singer of Five Finger Death Punch. I don't know who else could sing. I mean, I'm sure there's plenty of people who'd be like, I'll take the gig. But Ivan has said it's just the road is rough on him. Eye of the Storm from Five Finger Death Punch. North Carolina makes this show today. Also, we still have a rockiversary and a birthday to celebrate before I bust out of here at 6 o'clock. Saying,

0: Hey, Blaze Army, it's time to get your scrambler and funnel cake on.
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0: We'll see you in Grand Island for the Nebraska State Fair. 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

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Great to hang out with you, do our thing together. Concert tickets today. Papa Roach concert tickets coming at you in the next 90 minutes. And I'm not going to wait until the very end of the 90 minutes to do it. So he always the animal. Yeah, well, I get

Chili Peppers on a blaze. Papa Roach details their appearance at Hellfest this past weekend. I got some information, something for your eyeballs to check out. And also, a reminder about stuff going on this weekend. You have Brews at the Zoo on Saturday night.

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Great track. 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
1: From the past, from the pain, you can't run it.

Papa Roach, who were just at Hellfest not too long ago. 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But their entire set is pro shot. And, I mean, it looked great. They sound amazing, too. 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You can check it out on their YouTube channel. 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And, yeah, we'll see Papa Roach and Company playing up at Stir Cove. 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Papa Roach are playing up at Stir Cove, again, the 21st of July. I just need an email from you, and we'll grab a random winner or two for a set of tickets each. Yeah, you got to take a friend. POD.

0: Everclear, 1041 The Blaze, North Carolina man. What's it all about, North Carolina? Well, it always can't be Florida. Nebraska man's too easy. It's right here. So, a state we have not visited yet. Beaufort County, North Carolina man arrested last year in connection with a string of bush and shrubbery thefts.
1: That's a thing?
0: Well, he finally went to trial. He has pled guilty to several charges. 28-year-old Cedric Razor Jr., 6 counts of injury to real property and 6 counts of misdemeanor larceny. The charges stem from an investigation into thefts targeting bushes and shrubbery. And, of course, if I say shrubbery, I can only think of one thing. Monty Python and the Holy Grail. Thank you very much. Got that embedded in my head as a kid. Shrubbery. Bring us a shrubbery. Detectives got a report of an unknown person went on a resident's property and cut out their bushes without permission. The thought is that the suspect said this. He was using the bushes for wedding decorations.
1: The extent that we'll go to save money on a wedding, to steal other people's bushes and shrubbery.
0: It's North Carolina, man. So, yeah, he's got 180 days suspended sentence, 36 months supervised probation for stealing bushes and shrubbery. President on the Blaze.

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Nails on a Blaze. So they knew Greta Van Fleet. So Player Games is the name of the track, and the Kitschka Brothers, who are out of Michigan, they'll be one of our mini bands that we focus on July 3rd and July 4th, which is a Friday, Saturday. Many people having July 3rd off. Some people. Many people. Some people. So it'll be our Forged in Fire weekend, Friday and Saturday. Kind of starting things off a little early. We're excited for that next week. So we focus on USA, America bands. Bands forged right here in good old USA. Greta Van Fleet, Play Your Games on the Blaze.

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Hey, man, nice shot. It's a rockiversary for the album Meantime. Meantime, the second studio album and major label debut from the American Chicago crew, Helmet, dropped on us June 23rd, 1992. It was the song, Unsung. Just a massive record for the band. And they went out and they opened for Faith No More. And by the way, Helmet are actually given quite a bit of credit for influencing the new metal movement. In fact, Faith No More were the ones who actually said, we'd like this new band, these new kids, Helmet, to be on the tour. And of course, we've had Helmet play here in Lincoln several times. They've got a good ground base here, and they put on a good show too. Page and Company, Helmet, it's a rockiversary for Meantime. June 23rd, 1992, this is Unsung. I'm

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0: Seether on the Blaze. Question of the day. I'm going to kick this one more time, and then we're going to put it to bed. Something that you, your parents kept something from you as a kid, like a keepsake, an item. And then they give it to you again. They give it back to you as an adult and say, yeah, I've always had this. And I thought you'd, you know, we kept this, we put it away, you know, because you were a kid. And we thought you might lose it. And it was special to us. What's one of those, like, parental things that they give to you as an adult later in life? Do you have anything like that? I feel like this is a tough question for some people, but there's probably something. Again, examples would be like a baby tooth or a lock of hair, something like that, you know, something that parents keep. Here, we kept this for you. Animal at KIBZ.com. Here's Beartooth.
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Getting into the Blaze Rock Buzz. Talk some Blink 182 here in just a few minutes. And by the way, no surprise, Toy Story 5, the year's biggest debut. Toys versus tech, I believe, is the slug line they're using for that. Slug line. Pretty reckless. The Blaze.

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We're up to our birthday on the show. Glenn Allen Anzalone, better known by Glenn Danzig, born June 23rd, 1955. He was the third of four sons in Lodi, New Jersey. Father was a TV repairman and a U.S. Marine Corps veteran of World War II and the Korean War. His mom worked at a record store, right? He started listening to heavy metal music at an early age. Black Sabbath, the Ramones, Blue Cheer, the Doors being among his early musical influences. At the age of 10, started using drugs and alcohol. At the age of 10, can you believe it? Frequent fights, trouble with the law. He says he finally knocked that off by the age of 15. Happy birthday, Glenn Allen Anzalone, a.k.a. Glenn Danzig. I'd have to say one of the more popular, if not the most popular, track of the dude's career.

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0: Soundgarden on the Blaze. You can get your passports ready. Your Blaze Rock Buzz talking about Blink 182. Blink is heading overseas next year. Three European headlining shows so far: Berlin, Milan, and Paris. Pierce the Veil will be also on the bill for the Milan and Paris shows. And they've actually started pre-sales already for this, for shows that are in June of 2027. They're also going to be playing the Rock for the People in Europe, Rock Im Park, Rock Am Ring, and they've also got the Innings Festival in Arizona. So Blink-182 out on the road in 2027. She plays Rock Bus.
1: Yeah, can you pass me a...
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Nate Nation, you and your beard are up next. It gets through the 9 o'clock news tonight, full hour of all new rock this evening. And who knows what tickets he may have. Oh, yeah. I gave away Papa Roach tickets. Maybe he's got more of those. Papa Roach, the new track from Devil May Cry Season 2 soundtrack, See You in Hell. Hanumankind, the rapper from India, helps him out with the track. See You in Hell on the Blaze.

Beastie Boys on 104.1 The Blaze, Nate Nation. Got your details on concerts coming up this weekend, stuff you can win. Still got a little bit of cash coming at you from Super C. Let's see. Of course, 9 o'clock news coming up later tonight, all after Atreyu. This is our latest thought for you on The Blaze.

It's on 104.1 The Blaze. Evanescence on the way. Got a couple things going on this weekend. Saturday, big weekend for shows. You can either hit the road. Maybe you want to head out to Grand Island, hit up the filling station for Blackstone Cherry, playing out there with Pasty Jenny, or you can always hang out here in town. Got the Brews at the Zoo this weekend out at the Lincoln Children's Zoo. Tickets for both are still available. 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

0: Fade Stir Cove this summer. 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